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0: Gonna say it with a U this time. Hello. No? Are you calling from purgatory?
1: Hello.
0: Hi.
2: Greg.
0: Oh, no. You just said my name like when a crime boss is first told about the existence of Batman.
2: All right. Okay. Yeah.
3: There's two of you on the phone.
1: Okay.
2: Yeah, it's my wife.
0: You know, the last spec script I wrote had that same title.
2: That's my wife?
0: Yeah, for the lead role, we were out to Kevin James as his stand-in.
2: How'd it go?
0: I mean, I'm alone in a room on a makeshift three-way call with you, and that's my life, so I'll give you one guess.
1: Is that your

0: should have just stayed home.
1: You must have the most enjoyable job ever.
2: Yeah, I mean, it's a great job, but I can't stand working with the host of this show.
1: You don't have a producer?
2: No, it's just me in here, all alone.
1: Oh, well, that's amazing.
2: Oh, thank you. That's legally binding.
1: And kudos to you.
2: Hey, if you give kudos to a group of people, are you giving crudos? Well, I appreciate you giving it such careful consideration. It's something to think about.
1: No, Greg B. Harold, that's your name, correct?
2: Mm-hmm, yeah. And my name incorrect would be Craig Barrel.
1: Well, thank you for making me laugh, but yet you are you're a very good radio host.
2: Very good. Okay, so on Rotten Tomatoes, I'd be like a 78%. I'll take it.

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0: It's the Greg B. Harrell Show. We talk about weird music stuff on this show, and, well, this is kind of weird. What is the key to good wine? Music. What? Huh? No, this is true. Studies show that when we listen to music, the wine we drink will taste more bubbly and fruity and complex than if we drank it in silence.
1: Oh, that's a great title for a goth rock album. Better write that down, Drake.

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0: Yeah, that's us.
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0: amazing that you don't have a producer.
1: Yeah, but I'm alone in here. Even tumbleweeds are like, nah.
0: Well, again, that seems kind of gratifying. You know, you have to deal with very odd individuals, people who...
1: Well, if they do, I just say, hey, cut it out. Owls have cornered the market on hooing. Appreciate your company on that joke journey.
0: Well, Greg B. Harold, it was very nice talking to you.
1: Oh, you must have practiced. It sounded like you meant that.
0: I do mean it.
1: What's your name?
0: My name is Bud.
1: Well, I mean, you know, you're living up to your moniker, because you're a good bud.
0: Well, thank you, Greg.
1: I wish I was named after what I'm best at. Carbohydrate Ingestion Beharrel. Just rolls off the tongue, doesn't it? Well, I hope you call me back, because, and this is going to sound like a tagline for a beer, but you can bud in anytime.
0: Well, good. I will call back another time then.
1: Yep. Until then, adieu, bud.
0: I will talk to you again.

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0: It's the Greg B. Harrell Show. You know, if there's one thing that people are always saying to me, it's, Greg, what bothers you? Oh, TMI is not enough information, even though it means too much information. Another thing people are saying to me is, Greg B. Harrell, you don't have enough news from Fresno on your radio show. And you're thinking, Greg, why would I care what's going on in Fresno? Well, Fresno is a magical place, as we're about to find out when we listen to another actual clip from the Fresno Television News.
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0: Here's another example. The only place you'll hear new rock is Rock 92.7.
2: Yeah.
3: Well, let me ask you this. What do you prefer, wine or beer?
2: You know what? I prefer beer.
3: Beer?
2: Really. Wine is just something my wife likes.
3: Wow. We have to get you on wine's marketing team.
2: Yeah, I think you're right.
3: But you're drinking wine right now.
2: We're about done.
3: Oh, okay. So we're not going to have another grape shortage.
2: No, there's not going to be no grape shortage. No, you don't have to worry about that. I don't think I like it that much.
3: Oh. Well, how many glasses of wine have you had?
2: I don't know, probably about 8 or 9 to get.
3: Yep, no, that is a very fair system. I'm the same. I mean, I always make sure to eat 8 or 9 slices of cake before deciding, you know what, I don't really like it.
2: Yeah, and didn't like it. Well, my mom drank a lot of wine, but...
3: Oh, really? Yeah, mine ate a lot of paint chips.
2: Really? A lot of paint chips?
3: Mm-hmm. Explains a lot, doesn't it?
2: Yeah, that explains a lot.
3: Yeah. Sure does.

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2: 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Dad hunted deer like a savage. Once, he and a college buddy were up in the hill country. Dad got pulled over because he had a taillight out, and as luck would have it, he had a deer in his trunk. Not hunting season. That bought him a spot of trouble. Local game warden was cool, though. Let him go with just a warning. No harm, no foul. College buddies thought Dad deserved a cool nickname. His name was Tom, and Buona came from the old TV show Tarzan. So, Buona Tom. Savage hunter. Smart man. Great dad. I miss him. Anyway, when you need heating or cooling help, daylight, twilight, even after midnight, call Tommy Cool. High four. 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

0: Greg Beharrell Show. We talked last hour about how music makes wine taste more fruity, bubbly, and complex. But really, that is just any kind of music. If you hear some sort of tune in the background, you're going to get more out of drinking your wine. Here's the thing, though. What is the most exciting, riveting song that you can think of? Because here's what's what. If you listen to that track while drinking wine, you'll find the wine itself more exciting. It won't just be about the taste. The whole mood of drinking that wine will change. Yeah, because the more fascinating the music, the more fascinating the drink.
1: Not sure why I said that like Dracula, but...

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0: your show is interesting, and I commend you on that.
1: Oh, wow. That's great to hear. Because most of my commendments are thank you, but our princess is in another castle. Still, that is kind of you. So thank you. And this is going to sound like something you write at the end of a work email but don't actually mean. Hope you're doing well.
0: Okay, yeah, I'm fine. And, you're having your good life on the radio, and I appreciate that.
1: I knew someone would eventually. but you are kind to say so.
0: Okay, well, you got my number. You know, you see me call, I'm gonna hit you hard.
1: Woo! That would make a great catchphrase if you were a wrestler.
0: No, I'm not a wrestler.
1: Oh, that's too bad. I'm already wearing my singlet.

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2: Mr. Rubin, sir. What a day.
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3: Really?
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2: There was also a hamster, a few goldfish. 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
3: But Jesse.
2: Plus a guinea pig, a pet rock from the 70s, five parakeets.
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2: 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What was it you wanted to say?
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0: It's the Greg B. Harrell Show. You know, if you're like me, then you also wonder, when products are two in one, how do they decide which product they pour the other into? But also, if you're like me, you're busy during the afternoon all week long. If that's the case, there's something very important you're missing. All the great TV that's on during the afternoon. Don't worry, I've got your back on this. Here's a sample of what you've missed on afternoon TV.
1: Unless you're a stoner, it's not something you'd see. So here's what you missed on afternoon TV.
2: 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And then they smell different.
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0: 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Yeah, that's us. 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

0: It's the Greg B. Harrell Show. The first CD quality appearance of music in video games happened on the port of Road Rash for the old 3DO. Soundgarden licensed their music for that game. But here's the thing, it almost didn't happen. Originally, Soundgarden's manager told the video game maker Electronic Arts, no. But then, Electronic Arts approached the band directly. It's not really done, but they did it. Turns out Soundgarden loved the older versions of the game Road Rash, and they wanted their music included on the new port for 3DO. You have to understand, at this time, CD quality music was not a thing in video games. I mean, really, music was going to end up in video games eventually, but it could have been delayed a long time if Electronic Arts wasn't so bold.
1: You know, even more bold would be a sequel to Haunting, starring Poltergeist on the Genesis. Underrated game.

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1: So here's a new song.
0: Here's another example. 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

0: Should it have stayed home?
1: Finally got to talk to you. I could never get through.
2: Oh, yeah. Sorry. The phone lines in here are so busy, and sometimes I'll answer the phone and no one's there. So I sound like the operator at the end of that Pink Floyd song. They keep hanging up. But I do appreciate you calling.
1: I'm so glad to talk to you. And I just want to leave you with this, Greg Carroll.
2: Oh, here we go.
1: Fresno is not a magical place.
2: What? Fres, yes, it is. What's your name?
1: My name is Albert.
2: I'm going to give you a shout-out.
1: Oh, thank you, Albert.
2: Albert! Done and done.
1: Thank you.
2: You're welcome, my friend. We're quite literal around here.
1: Take care, Greg.
2: Oh, and for any French listeners, Albert!

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4: Mr. Rubin, sir, what a day.
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5: Naturally.
4: Turns out it wasn't just Mrs. Quigley who was suffering in the heat.
5: Really?
4: Oh no. Mrs. Quigley also has a dog, three cats, a brand new kitten, some kind of reptile. He seemed fine, actually.
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4: There was also a hamster, a few goldfish. 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
5: But Jesse...
4: Plus a guinea pig, a pet rock from the 70s, five parakeets.
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4: 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Another win for Cole Air.
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5: Jesse, I need you to rewind a bit.
4: Of course, Mr. Rubin, sir. What was it you wanted to say?
5: There was a kitten?
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1: All right. Hey, can you help me with something?
2: Yes.
1: All right. So they won't give me money for a sound effects library, so I'm asking listeners to help by creating my own SFX library.
2: Okay.
1: Now, are there any sound effects you can do?
2: Let's see. I can, bow, bow, bow, bow, bow, bow, bow, like that.
1: Oh, what is that?
2: That's an instrument.
1: An instrument, like in general, okay. Well, at that point, I might as well say, here's a sound effect of a sound effect.
2: Oh.
1: I'll file it away. What else you got? What was that one? Hans Gruber?
2: Me scared if somebody entered this damn room down and without me knowing they were coming in here.
1: Okay, I mean, that is a lot to put on the MP3 file name.
2: Yeah.
1: What else you got?
2: That's a car.
1: I hope the "that's a car" button at the end is part of the sound effect. Okay, tell you what. Give me the car. It's a getaway car peeling away from the bank. But then, oh no, give me the scream. Someone is in the road. Well, what's going to happen? Freeze frame, the instrument line, end of the episode.
2: Okay.
1: And go. Sit, Ubu, sit. Good dog.

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1: She's in love with herself. She likes the dark. And on her milk white

0: You'll never get a chance to call when you're ever on air.
1: Oh, yeah. Well, I mean, don't feel too bad. My coworkers also avoid me when I'm at my job.
0: So I said, oh, my God, I'm going to have to take a moment. Just thought I would just try, and maybe I get lucky and tell you that.
1: Oh, well, I mean, having me pick up the phone isn't so much luck as it is a curse. Sorry. Yeah, I am too self-deprecating, and I know it. So it's my most annoying trait next to existence.
0: I think we all do it at some point.
1: But rest assured, I'm working on it. My Google search history is filled with personality transplant possible.

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2: 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Not hunting season. 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Local game warden was cool, though. 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I miss him. Anyway, when you need heating or cooling help, daylight, twilight, even after midnight, call Tommy Cool. 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
1: We talked last hour about how the band Soundgarden took a risk in 1994 at the height of their fame and allowed their music to be included in the video game Road Rash on the 3DO. So Soundgarden having faith in video games and music really did clear the way for the future of video games and CD quality music. Not only that, Soundgarden made it possible for lesser known bands to get the spotlight. They told their record label at the time that they didn't want the video game to feature just their music. They wanted to use the lure of a couple Soundgarden songs to get the video game manufacturer to agree to allow younger bands on the game soundtrack that needed the exposure. That's a practice that is still commonplace today. A cheat code, if you will. Not sure why I said that in a voice, but yeah.

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0: you know, you're still rocking, and we still appreciate all of the good sounds on the airwaves.
1: Aww. You know, you really shouldn't feed my ego. It operates on Gremlin's rules. But I do thank you for the kind words that made my day.
0: How's things going outside of radio?
1: Well, I mean, earlier I researched if lowercase t-shirts are less expensive, so, I mean, could be better.
0: For me, so...
1: No, but it's fine. Everything's fun. Life is a special thing.
0: Anytime you want to you have to shut me down so you can get on the air, just do it and I will know.
1: Oh, it's probably better for my ratings if I don't go on air.
0: Oh, God. Give me a break.
1: Okay, wow. I could never have predicted that this call would turn into a Kit Kat sponsorship.
2: Mr. Rubin, sir, what a day.
3: What happened, Jesse?
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3: What was wrong?
2: AC blowing hot.
3: Is Mrs. Quigley part of our Colair Comfort Club family?
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3: Naturally.
2: Turns out it wasn't just Mrs. Quigley who was suffering in the heat.
3: Really?
2: Oh no. Mrs. Quigley also has a dog, 3 cats, a brand new kitten, some kind of reptile. He seemed fine, actually.
3: Wait.
2: There was also a hamster, a few goldfish. I'm not 100% sure, but I think there might have been a hedgehog.
3: But Jesse...
2: Plus a guinea pig, a pet rock from the 70s, 5 parakeets.
3: Jesse, hold on.
2: And they were all stuck in this terrible heat until I could get into the attic and get the AC working again. Another win for Colair.
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3: Jesse, I need you to rewind a bit.
2: Of course, Mr. Rubin, sir. What was it you wanted to say?
3: There was a kitten?
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1: It's the Greg B. Harrell Show. I am so jealous of people who have dual citizenship, because I'd be so afraid to lose.

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0: What is a secret skill that you have? It could be anything. It's something that people don't know about.
1: Let's see.
0: How secret is this skill?
1: I'm a really good shot with a gun.
0: Oh, okay. Well, I'm going to cool it with the jokes. Wow. How'd you learn that?
1: In the military.
0: Oh, well, thank you for your service.
1: Wow, you're very welcome.
0: Wow. So you're a very well-rounded human being.
1: Yeah, I've been around a little bit.
0: Yeah, me too. Stores call it loitering. That is cool.
1: Thank you.
0: And you know what? I appreciate you calling my show.
1: Alrighty. Well, I appreciate you picking up and talking with me for a little bit.
0: Oh, yeah. I always pick up, unless you're talking about romantic partners and or social cues.

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1: music. In fact, the first video game to feature actual official band music was Journey Escape for Atari 2600. That game was a massive flop. No, it really was. But you know, it's interesting. That game marked a first because a few years after the Atari 2600 version of Journey Escape was released, a remodeled arcade version with improved graphics became a huge hit. It's basically the same game. It marked the rare instance that a console game failure became an arcade smash later.
2: Whoa, arcade smash. That could have been the name of an arcade game.

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0: 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This is the show namesake and anchor. Hi.
1: Hey, Greg.
0: Yeah, pretty much. Some of my confidence is still home in bed, but mostly all of me is here.
1: Hey, how you doing, man?
0: Great, grand, and gracious. Mostly for the alliteration.
1: Good, good. I just wanted to say thank you for your entertainment, man. It's great.
0: Oh, wow. I'm going to be listening to this on a loop later.
1: No, you rock, man. I love your show.
0: My God, it sounds so weird to hear that without sarcasm.

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It's the Greg B. Harrell Show. I'm going to write my mental diary in moments, if you've never heard that before. A mental diary thought is the kind of thing that floats through your head where, if you said it out loud, people would be like, what? That's what you think about? You can tell me that stuff. It's fine. In fact, here's a mental diary thought I had not moments ago. I am so proud of the man I'm not becoming.

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0: Wanna Tom. Dad was smart. 2 science degrees from Texas A&I. And he loved to hunt deer. In season, out of season, didn't matter. Dad hunted deer like a savage. Once, he and a college buddy were up in the hill country. Dad got pulled over because he had a taillight out, and as luck would have it, he had a deer in his trunk. Not hunting season. That bought him a spot of trouble. Local game warden was cool, though. Let him go with just a warning. No harm, no foul. College buddies thought Dad deserved a cool nickname. His name was Tom, and Buona came from the old TV show Tarzan. So, Buona Tom, savage hunter. Smart man, great dad. I miss him. Anyway, when you need heating or cooling help, daylight, twilight, even after midnight, call Tommy Cool. High four, only at TommyCool.com. 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
2: 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The word derivative should remind me of another word. I like to close every show by writing a little something in my diary. So here we go. Dear Diary, Greg B. Harrell here. Time flies, but I also like to think flies time, because it is kind of cute to think of them holding a stopwatch in their little fly hands.

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0: Mr. Rubin, sir, what a day.
1: What happened, Jesse?
0: It all started when we got a call here at Cole Air from Mrs. Quigley.
1: What was wrong?
0: AC blowing hot.
1: Is Mrs. Quigley part of our Cool Air Comfort Club family?
0: She is. So I had to get over there as quick as I could.
1: Naturally.
0: Turns out it wasn't just Mrs. Quigley who was suffering in the heat.
1: Really?
0: Oh no. Mrs. Quigley also has a dog, three cats, a brand new kitten, some kind of reptile. He seemed fine, actually.
1: Wait.
0: There was also a hamster, a few goldfish. I'm not 100% sure, but I think there might have been a hedgehog.
1: But Jesse.
0: Plus a guinea pig, a pet rock from the 70s, five parakeets.
1: Jesse, hold on.
0: And they were all stuck in this terrible heat until I could get into the attic and get the AC working again. Another win for Cole Air.
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1: Jesse, I need you to rewind a bit.
0: Of course, Mr. Rubin, sir. What was it you wanted to say?
1: There was a kitten?
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I don't care if it's a money situation, you only have $100, bring it down to us, like right now.

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6: People ask, how'd your dad get the nickname Wanna Tom? Dad was smart. 2 science degrees from Texas A&I. And he loved to hunt deer. In season, out of season, didn't matter. Dad hunted deer like a savage. Once, he and a college buddy were up in the hill country. Dad got pulled over because he had a taillight out, and as luck would have it, he had a deer in his trunk. Not hunting season. That bought him a spot of trouble. Local game warden was cool, though. Let him go with just a warning. No harm, no foul. College buddies thought Dad deserved a cool nickname. His name was Tom, and Buona came from the old TV show Tarzan. So, Buona Tom. Savage hunter. Smart man. Great dad. I miss him. Anyway, when you need heating or cooling help, daylight, twilight, even after midnight, call Tommy Cool. 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
3: Mr. Rubin, sir. What a day.
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4: Naturally.
3: Turns out it wasn't just Mrs. Quigley who was suffering in the heat.
4: Really?
3: Oh no. Mrs. Quigley also has a dog, three cats, a brand new kitten, some kind of reptile. 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
4: Wait.
3: There was also a hamster, a few goldfish. 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
4: But Jesse.
3: Plus a guinea pig, a pet rock from the 70s, five parakeets.
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3: 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Another win for Cole Air.
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4: Jesse, I need you to rewind a bit.
3: Of course, Mr. Rubin, sir. What was it you wanted to say?
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0: Pacini story 4-1.
1: Yeah, this one might be, it's long.
0: Okay.
1: I've already forgotten what it is, but.
2: Last night, after I came back home, my husband was here, and he said the most insane thing to me, the most hurtful thing. It was kind of like he had ran through our entire life for the last 10 years and highlighted the things that would trigger me the absolute most, and then formulated them into a nuclear weapon of a thought and flung it at me when I came home. And because of that, I'm going to say what I did.
1: All right, this is what she did. So she was upset that her husband insulted her a tad bit.
0: Mm-hmm.
2: And the reason that I admitted to my husband what I did is because I'm not a shady character. But the reason that I never really said it on TikTok since having all of my followers is because a man will only forgive you for cheating if not all of his friends know about it.
1: I mean, I don't think he cares. I mean, he doesn't want his friends to know about it. And I don't think that's a deterrent from him forgiving you.
3: Well, who knows about it? You better not tell anybody.
1: Maybe it is.
0: Well, yeah, I think it might be. I think it might be, yeah.
1: Really?
0: Yeah. I think part of it is the embarrassment of everybody knowing. And if somehow...

0: woman could, you know, make sure people didn't know. Yeah.
1: Yeah, but don't you still know?
0: You do.
1: Doesn't the most most important guy on the story is him, and he knows. So why is that not enough just to leave her ass?
0: You're not wrong. I'm just saying, like, this girl does have a good point that, like, if she has any kind of chance at all at keeping her man, the less people know, the better.
2: So that's what I did. After he ruined the Taylor Swift concert, and then I came to him and said, hey, this was such a big deal. I need you to not up my birthday or we have to get divorced. The cup will be full.
0: Okay.
2: I cannot undo the past. If you up this birthday, we have to get a divorce. And then he intentionally up the birthday. So I cheated.
0: Well, could he messed up your Taylor Swift?
1: Yeah. She cheated because he messed up the birthday of the Taylor Swift. He messed it up.
0: Wow.
1: All right. Now, I want to introduce you guys to the most electric man that we've had on the show in a very long time.
0: Who?
1: Really, a superstar in the making. He's already talked more than Nard has today.
0: Yeah.
1: Let's welcome Zach. He is our brand new Lisp
0: guy. Oh, Zach. What up, Zach?
3: Hey, how you guys doing?
1: Good. How are you doing?
0: What's up, buddy?
3: I heard you guys talking about the black ice. I'm like, oh my, I have that exact same thing happening. Well, except without the chlamydia, it's she's like, oh, if you have black ice, you're cheating. You're a hoe.
1: Yeah, well, you know that Derek's smell as our air fresheners is also black
0: ice. Yeah, it's the best one.
4: It's really good.
3: Right, exactly. I don't keep it in my personal truck, but I keep it in my work truck.
0: Yeah.
1: Right, this is the guy that we thought might replace Nard.
0: He might, yeah. And then Nard just wouldn't give him a shine.
1: But, Nard was kind of mean to you at our BMS Live,
3: when
1: right?
3: When he goes on vacation, bring me in.
1: Oh, for sure.
3: Bring me in, coach.
1: Yeah, we'll bring you in when Nard goes on vacation.
0: Right, yeah.
1: You know who's never going to take a vacation now? Nard.
0: Nard, yeah.
4: Never.
0: But he will have to go to rehab.
4: Nope.
1: All right. Well, Nard was a little rude to you at our BMS
0: How?
1: Live.
3: Yeah, he was.
0: He mumbled,
3: just messaged the contact info. I'm like, wow.
1: Oh, remember I was trying to, I was like, hey, get his information. You know who got his information? Goof.
0: Goof, yeah, because Goof's the man.
1: Yeah.
4: Yeah, he's a producer.
0: Yeah.
1: That's right. And I need you to produce stuff on the air, sir.
4: Produce for what?
1: That's what I need you to do.
0: For a show we do? Nard's like, produce for what?
1: What am I supposed to produce for?
0: Produce for what?
4: Replacement.
0: Produce for what?
4: You're like, get the information so we can replace you.
0: What do you
4: okay.
0: need? What do you need bits for?
1: Well, your lisp is not as strong over the phone.
0: It's not.
1: I will say that.
0: It was so strong in person.
1: Yeah, you must need to be drunk. Your lisp must be much worse when you're drinking.
0: Uh-huh.
3: Oh, no, I wasn't even drinking. I'm actually very sober.
1: Okay. Damn, he's a sober guy. He just came out
0: well,
1: to see the show.
0: That's unfortunate.
1: Yeah. Well, we appreciate it, buddy. And I, keep in touch. Hopefully, you're going to be at our next BMS Live. We'd love to see you at our Christmas photo.
0: Yeah,
1: our
0: he must be an in-person kind of thing.
1: Our now annual Christmas photo. I would like to make sure that Zach is there. That would be nice.
0: I would, too, yeah.
1: Take a nice
0: He's
1: Christmas
0: in Nebraska.
3: I'll make sure
0: too,
3: I'm there.
0: Shout
1: holiday
0: out.
1: Photo.
0: Yep.
1: And that is going to be, what, November 14th?
0: We did not miss here a lisp. If you saw this guy in person, it was incredible.
1: It was strong. All right, back
0: you
1: to the story.
0: You could see the lisp. It was awesome.
1: Back to the story on this woman, how she felt that a guy, as long as his buddies don't know and family and friends don't know that she cheated, he can get over it. Is that true? I don't know.
0: I don't either. I think it helps.
1: Chris, you said that a guy could probably get over that.
5: Yeah. It's the embarrassment that's the worst part.
0: It really
5: like
0: is.
5: Like your buddy's judging you if you stay. And
0: yep.
5: You're a cuck and this and you'll always be a cuck. You'll
0: Chris,
5: be
0: Chris
5: a
0: is
5: cuck.
0: Spot on. Spot on.
5: If nobody finds out, you might be able to just get by it.
0: Yep.
1: Really?
0: You really might be able to forget about it.
5: Yeah.
1: I say no. I don't think so.
0: Yeah, okay. It wouldn't work for you,
1: You got to go home to her every day.
0: Yeah, you do.
1: And you're not going to kiss her anymore.
0: Yeah, I don't think Chris and I are saying suckers. It wouldn't be tough.
5: Yeah, it would be tough.
0: It would just, help if people didn't know.
1: She would need a lip transplant.
0: That's.
1: Like from a, you know.
0: Yeah.
1: That'd get you some new lips. Set a new sketty suckers.
0: But it's just like, yeah, that definitely would help.
1: Got to roll out.
0: Because one of the worst parts about getting cheated on is people knowing about
1: it. Right. The embarrassment.
0: Oh, yeah. It's so embarrassing.
1: You didn't do her good enough.
0: It's humiliating.
1: It was humiliating.
0: Yeah.
1: That's right.

0: you know, you just got to turn it around on her. And you got to be like, it wasn't that I was too small. It's just that she was too big.
1: Yeah, mm-hmm. But that's okay. Now people know then. Then you're the one telling them, like, hey, I got cheated on. Like, if they don't know, you don't want them to know.
0: Well, that's why we got to switch that around.
1: Uh-huh.
0: We have to bring
1: shame.
2: Shame
0: to the cheater. We gotta start looking at men as victims, right? When they get cheated on, he's the victim.
1: I mean, I think anybody that gets cheated on is the victim.
0: Yeah, I know, but not men.
1: I think, yeah, they're
0: it's
1: still
0: his fault.
1: You don't think people look at them as the victim?
0: No, they look. He didn't hug her enough.
2: Yeah,
0: he didn't give her enough compliments.
1: I always thought they were still a victim.
0: He gave her a dumb gift on her birthday. He ruined the Taylor Swift birthday.
1: All right, I didn't know people didn't look at them as the victim.
0: No, not all.
1: If a guy gets cheated on, you're telling me people are like, they don't look at him like, damn.
0: They look at the woman as the victim, like, yeah. He didn't pipe her down good enough.
1: Oh.
0: She was the victim of bad sex and bad, he just, you
1: people
0: know what I mean?
1: Saying, I don't. I always feel bad for guys to get cheated on.
0: Yeah, we do. We feel horrible for guys.
1: I had a best friend of mine who's getting viciously cheated on. I felt terrible.
0: Yeah, you feel bad. And it's no flaw necessarily in him. It's the flaw of the person that's cheating.
1: That's how I saw it, but it pisses me off that other people don't see it that way.
0: It doesn't show his lack of ability in areas or how he's deficient. It shows her lack of morals, her lack of integrity. Yep. That's what it shows, but nobody looks at that because that's not fun.
1: He made the mistake. He married a dirty bar rat.
0: Yeah, well, and like people in the chat, they're going, what did he do wrong? He probably deserved it. You know how people say that all the time. Oh, he just got what he deserved.
1: Yep.
0: And then her friends rally around. Oh, girl, you know he deserved that.
1: Mm-hmm. Yeah, except this girl didn't have any friends because she had sex with all her boyfriends.
0: Jeez.
1: Yeah, she's dirty. Dirty and ugly. I hate her.
0: Golly.
1: She's an enemy of the state.
0: Dumb enough to get married, you deserve it. That's what this person says. If you're dumb enough to get married, then you deserve to get cheated on. He didn't make enough money, blah, blah, blah, right? He hadn't got a raise.
1: I mean,
0: yeah, we should be looking at them like they're snakes.
1: Right.
0: This woman, she was upgraded at a concert.
1: What? Oh, yeah, this was BS, though.
0: Okay, she was upgraded at a concert.
1: Yes. She was at a Bruno Mars concert.
0: Okay, Bruno Mars, the little guy.
1: Yeah.
0: She's at his show.
1: Uh-huh. Mm-hmm.
0: Which I can see why you want to be front row. He's a small guy.
1: 4'2". Yeah.
3: He's 4'2".
1: Yeah, no, 4'2" is where the audio is.
0: Okay, he's not much taller than 4'2". He's a little dude, which is fine. Insanely talented guy, though.
1: Mm-hmm.
0: But...
1: very talented. Yeah.
0: So she gets upgraded with her seats.
1: Uh-huh.
0: Leaves her husband behind.
1: No.
4: Am I the for getting my seats upgraded and getting front row and leaving my husband at our seats that I bought?
1: Oh. And she went up there by herself.
0: Yeah.
1: Oh, hell no.
0: Yeah, I think that's really rude.
1: Yeah. Duh. But then there are so many people that were like, how many opportunities are you going to get to be front row at a Bruno Mars concert?
3: Yeah, I agree with that.
1: And it's like, yeah, that's probably doesn't come around ever.
3: Yeah, I'd tell my wife to go ahead.
1: Yeah, you're a sicko.
0: Go up there.
3: Well, she's not banging Bruno on stage. Is that part of the
1: deal? You wouldn't. Yeah, right, whatever.
0: I
1: don't think Bruno Mars is doing what Usher and like Chris Brown are doing to people's wives in the concert.
0: Okay, but this goes back to this.
5: These hoes ain't loyal.
1: They're not.
0: So it's not sure if the opportunity's there.
1: Yeah.
0: Does it show a certain level of that's more important than her relationship? Or does it show, hey, it shouldn't be that big of a deal that she gets to go up there and be front row and now she's enjoying the concert in a better spot and you suffer as the husband?
1: Yeah.
0: You know, you got to sit in the seats that she bought.
1: Yep. I mean,
0: Nard would have been the one up front row. He would have.
1: I'm going.
0: That's my man.
1: I'm going. I need to get a TikTok.
0: You're a huge Bruno Mars fan.
3: I'd catch a grenade for him.
0: Yeah, he would. I'd catch a couple.
1: He doesn't. He thinks we're talking about planets. guy's like, I didn't know anybody's going to Mars yet.
0: Man, you can get

0: cool, man. That Muskie guy's doing big things.
1: I knew it, balling. This guy's lost.
0: What's wrong, Hart?
2: I just don't know what he looks like.
1: That's all you're thinking about?
2: Yeah.
0: Okay, Nard only knows, like, this kind of music.
1: Oh, yeah, the good stuff.
0: Yeah, the good time,
1: the
0: guys.
1: Good stuff,
0: see?
1: Man.
0: Right.
1: Play the hits.
0: All right, so this is when music was music.
1: Yeah.
0: This is crap nowadays.
1: Yep.
0: Get off my lawn. Milk's better in a glass jar, see?
1: Yeah.
0: Somebody get me a soda pop. Right now. It's too loud in here. I hate all this noise. One thing I hate is noise. Right. Early bird gets a worm and all that. Right. This weekend I had a great time. I was feeding the ducks. Good time. They love bread. You are just a good time guy, see? Oh, man, you're a hoot, brother.
1: Yeah, you are.
0: You are, man. You are a hoot.
1: I just don't know what he looks like. Like, that, like that's going to be what determines it for Nard, like if she can go up there or not.
2: Yeah.
0: I don't know what that guy looks like, see?
1: Yeah, see?
0: There's no such thing as a good concert.
1: Mm.
0: I like my stuff on a record. I need a needle to enjoy my music.
1: Yeah, he sure does.
3: Yeah, he does.
1: Yeah, so you take his fentanyl.
3: Yeah.
0: Nard, why are you not having fun?
1: He hates us.
2: I do not. What?
1: He hates us.
0: Why? I don't know why.
1: I don't either.
0: We're such good friends, too.
1: I know.
0: Stop it. You stop that.
1: We kiss
0: his
1: ass.
0: Mad.
2: What?
0: You're making me mad now. You're getting under my nails.
1: He hates this show. Yeah,
0: he
1: does.
0: He does.
1: Yeah, he does.
0: No more than anything.
1: He hates it.
0: All right, we'll be right back. Hang on.

0: Okay, gang. So, chances are there'll never be an emergency ever, ever again.
1: Mm-hmm.
0: But just in case, let's talk about a plan.
1: Okay.
0: So, who's gonna do what? Anyone?
2: Yeah,
0: okay, perfect. We'll figure it out as we go. So, who is going to grab the go bag?
1: What's a go bag?
3: It is a bag we do not have that is filled with things we really, really need in an emergency.
4: Guess we won't have to worry about it then.
0: Ah, good point. So, we all know who to call if something happens then, right?
4: I'd have to call Jill, Devin, Melissa, Karen, and Bruce.
3: And I will try to call all of you, but Greg doesn't have a cell phone. Dad's phone will have a dead battery.
0: No doubt.
3: And Julie will be on the phone with Jill, Devin, Melissa, Karen, and Bruce.
0: Well, this is great. I am so glad that we don't have a plan.
3: I know.
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6: Wait a second. You were the driver?
7: 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I swear, we went to dinner. I was just buzzed. I only had a few drinks.
6: Just buzzed? Why didn't you tell us that? In that case, your girlfriend is fine.
8: Hey, sweetie. I feel great. You want to get out of here?
7: I can't believe this. Really, doctor? She's really okay?
6: What, are you kidding? No, not really. Nurse, get me a suture kit. Stat.
9: Buzzed driving. Maybe we should stop acting like it's no big deal. Buzzed driving is drunk driving. A public service announcement brought to you by the U.S. Department of Transportation, the Ad Council, and this station.
10: Very, very real. And the moment your partner starts to smell like doo-doo, that relationship should end.
11: Yeah. There could be something to this.
12: There could be.
11: Think of the last person you were with and you didn't like them. Did mm-hmm. they start to smell? we're all of a sudden you're like, what's that?
12: Yeah.
11: They smell like turd. It's because you're like, it's over.
10: As I've mentioned before, your body will tell you when the partner is not right for you. Every single time. You may not want to accept that in your heart or in your mind, but your body is literally telling you, girl next.
11: Okay, have you ever maybe met a couple and they both stink? And it's like, how do they not know they stink? But it's because they like each other's smell.
12: Yeah.
11: Right? To you, it's like, damn, that's ass. Well, what is that? And they're fine. They're fine. It's because they like each other,
12: mm-hmm.
11: according to this. That's what this woman is saying.
10: And if you've been in this situation, you will know what I'm telling you is 100% accurate. The moment you smell your partner and you're like, that smells horrible, that man is not doing right by you every single time.
11: Okay. That's right. You got to smell your partner.
12: Yeah.
11: That means they're not doing right by you. They smell.
12: It's always something.
11: It is.
12: They always got these little clues.
11: There are some little clues.
12: I don't know.
11: Do you have the one where they told Nard to sit down?
12: They told Nard to sit down.
11: Yeah. Where this woman?
12: Oh, yeah, yeah. It's right under it. It's 2-2.
11: Okay. All right. Nard, this woman, she made this video for you.
13: These overly grown-ass, goofy-ass 40-year-olds. You feel?
12: Oh, God.
13: These overly grown-ass, goofy-ass 40-year-olds.
11: Can you repeat after me, Nard?
13: Overly grown-ass, goofy-ass 40-year-olds.
12: You feel me?
13: Overly trying to be like a young... Overly trying to be seen. Overly trying to be heard. Like, damn, sit down, unk.
12: Damn!
11: Goofy-ass 40-year-olds trying to be seen. Just sit down, unk.
14: I will never.
12: You gonna let her talk to you like that?
11: He said, I will never.
12: Yeah. I will never.
14: No, she's fat.
11: I don't think she
12: is. I don't think she is.
14: She sounds fat.
11: Well, she's
12: not.
11: Well,
12: I'm looking at her.
11: Yeah, she's not fat.
12: She doesn't look fat.
11: She's looking right at you, Nard.
12: Yeah.
11: She's making the video.
12: She's just giving you some friendly advice.
11: This is something that Nard does. Here's some advice for Nard.
12: All right.
11: And Nard does this. Nard takes photos of himself every single day, so he doesn't become gross and fat.
12: And he weighs himself every day.
15: And once you stop taking pictures of yourself, gang, it's raps, bro.
11: So this guy's saying if you stop taking daily photos of yourself,

0: let's say you don't take any photos for 30 days, 60 days, 90 days, six months.
1: Uh-huh.
0: That next photo that you take, you're going to be like, oh, what happened?
2: It's Rhymes, gang. No cap, bro. You're going to get fatter. You're going to get uglier. Like, bro, once you stop taking pictures, aura goes down, bro. Like, nobody talks about that, gang.
0: So this is good information.
1: Yeah, it is.
0: So if you want to stay on your A game, you got to take daily photos.
1: And this, I mean, Nard takes 10 to 15 selfies a day.
3: I do.
0: Do you take these photos to post them, or do you take these photos to make sure you're not getting fat and gross?
3: Both.
0: Both. So yeah. You've been doing this. This is your strategy.
1: He just loves himself.
3: I do.
0: Yeah, Nard's a fan of Nard.
1: He no doubt about it.
0: Nard doesn't have coffee in the morning. He has a big cup of himself.
1: I mean, remember, he has a big cup of himself.
0: He loves himself so
1: much.
0: He
1: does. He definitely does. Remember, this is a guy that thinks that he looks better than Superman.
3: Yeah.
0: Yeah, he does.
4: Oh, yeah.
1: Remember, he thinks he's hotter than Brad Pitt.
0: Oh, 100%. All those guys.

0: Chris.
1: Jacob Elordi?
0: Yeah, that guy. Mm. Jacob Elordi guy. Mm. That's the one. I couldn't think of it. Oh, you like him? Chris said, yeah.
2: I mean, she's not going to date an ugly.
0: I saw Pete Davidson yesterday. He made a video. And he used to bang Kim Kardashian. And
2: he
0: I was
2: sure
0: like,
2: did.
0: Golly, he's not like the most handsome guy.
2: No, he's not. But he got this like rumor out there about him. You know what I mean?
0: He's
2: he started knocking him down.
0: He did, for a while, Ariana Grande.
2: Yes.
0: Kim Kardashian.
2: There was another one.
0: Radzikowski girl.
2: Yeah, that was it.
0: He was knocking them all down.
2: I couldn't believe.
0: He was on a generational run.
2: He was. I couldn't believe. You could tell now because Pete just like looks like he's retired. Like he looks like he's just had a career, just a fulfilling career, and it's like I don't even know what he's done.
0: He got a girl pregnant and then they broke up.
2: It's crazy.
0: So he did that.
2: I couldn't believe he got Ariana Grande though.
0: Yeah, he got that.
2: And Kim Kardashian. I mean, but the Grande pool, that was legendary.
0: Let's see here. What else did I have? I knew there was some other stuff here. Let me find it. Oh, yeah. These are the drugs that this woman's tried.
2: What?
0: Listen to all the drugs that this woman has tried.
3: I've tried meth, molly, coke, weed, alcohol, cigarettes, shrooms, ecstasy. I'm working from home again today, but...
0: She's tried all those drugs.
2: That's probably a standard. Like, most people have probably tried a lot of most of those. Yeah.
0: Chris, what drugs have you tried?
1: Probably all of those.
2: Yeah.
0: Well, like, give me a list in your announcer voice.
1: See, there was meth.
0: Yeah.
1: There was molly. There was acid. There was shrooms.
2: That's pretty good.
1: Never heroin.
0: Okay, you never did that.
1: I never got to heroin.
2: That's good.
0: You trip on that acid stuff that people are talking about?
2: Yeah.
0: All right. Derek, you never really tried any drugs.
2: Dude, I'm very...
1: Oh, cocaine.
2: Yeah. I've just done weed. I mean, I've taken a bar, you know what I mean? I've taken a Xanax.
0: Everybody takes Xanax.
2: Yeah, but
1: I did that too.
2: Yeah, no, I've never went further than that.
0: No, that's all. You've just been a weed guy.
2: I'm a square.
0: Yeah.
2: I really am.
0: Yeah.
2: I am not a cool guy.
0: Like, no,
2: people have this, like, they think that I'm just all doing everything.
0: Like a crackhead.
2: Yeah. And it's like, I just smoke weed.
0: Now, Nard, you've done fentanyl.
4: No.
1: You're on something right now.
2: I mean, you definitely done fentanyl.
4: No, all I've done is weed.
2: Yeah, no. I mean, you're taking pills every day.
4: Yeah, that's Adderall.
2: Yeah.
0: But you chew
2: mixed
0: them.
2: With some stuff. Yeah, right.
4: No,
2: you're taking.
4: There's nothing mixed.
2: You ran out of Adderall the other day. You were looking for some other stuff.
4: What?
2: Yeah. Derek's an oval, not a square.
0: I know. Nard laughed. When you said that you were a square, Nard laughed.
1: He did.
2: All right. Okay, well, I was just trying to say I was a loser.
0: Yeah.
2: Not anything to do with my weight.
0: No. I did
2: Not the actual shape that I was.
0: Derek, I saw a dude that was built like a 2 liter of Diet Coke.
2: That's impressive.
0: Little legs.
2: Yeah.
0: Little arms. Little head.
2: Mm-hmm.
0: And I was like, that dude looks like a 2 liter of Diet Coke.
2: Yeah, that's a crazy build.
0: Crazy build. You know how
2: that's almost, tough to walk around with that
0: his
2: build.
0: Crotch was almost to the ground.
2: Uh-huh.
0: He had like a low riding midsection.
1: Yeah,
2: okay.
0: It was crazy looking.
1: You're not talking about me, are you?
0: No.
2: God no.
1: No.
0: Okay.
2: Uh-uh.
0: No, I would.
2: Nah.
0: You don't look like that.
2: Nah.
1: Okay.
0: You're built more like if you guys ever go to Disney World and you go to the Star Wars area, you can get a Sprite or a Diet Coke in this droid, the BB-8.
2: Uh-huh.
0: And it's like perfectly round.
1: Uh-huh.
0: That would be more your build.
1: Yeah, I got one of those at home.
0: Yeah, you know what I'm talking about.
1: I know exactly what you're talking about.
0: Yeah, it's a little more. Yeah, definitely not a 2 liter.
1: It's a sphere of soda.
2: A sphere of soda.
0: It is. But it makes
2: it sounds delicious.
0: It's the same soda, but it's more fun.
2: Mm-hmm.
1: Yeah.
0: You know how they put stuff in, then all of a sudden it tastes better just because it's more fun.
2: I like that.
0: Let's see here. Oh, this. Do you have the woman that says that she cleans all day?
2: I thought I put this. Yeah, it's the bottom of two.
0: Bottom of
2: she
0: two.
2: Clean.
0: Yeah, this woman, she's upset. So she's in a relationship. I think she might have a kid or something.
5: Okay. Wonderful. It's wonderful. I clean. I clean.
2: What was that?
5: Wonderful. It's wonderful. I clean. I clean all the time, 24/7, actually. I'm cleaning. My son makes a mess. I clean it. My husband comes home. He for 45 minutes. I clean the toilet.

0: excuse you, thanks. I'm always cleaning. I'm always cleaning. And guess what? It never stinks.
1: That's right. Me when I get home.
2: Yeah, that's what I was going to say.
1: Yep.
2: Some women complain that their husband comes home, he takes a dump, and she's like, has to clean the toilet immediately after.
1: Mm.
2: Because it's so gross.
1: Yeah. I got to go home, clean my room, clean the baby's room. I got to get on it right when I get home.
2: Damn. Like,
1: yep.
2: Mary Poppins.
1: Dude, it's got to get done.
2: Mary Poppins made the kids do it. So your wife's more like Mary Poppins making you do it.
1: Yeah. Oh, yeah, we'll just have a standoff, and I've just learned, okay, she's just not going to do it.
2: What does she do all day?
1: Oh, you know, she's scrolling.
2: Scrolling. They see me scrolling.
1: Yeah.
2: They hating.
1: She hangs out with the baby a lot, but, you know.
2: What do? They nap?
1: No, they're just kind of, like, hanging out. Like, you know, she's being a mom, but
2: she just
1: can't seem to pick up anything.
2: Gotcha. Yeah, she probably doesn't enjoy that.
1: Oh, dude, she hates it. Hates it. More than anything in the world.
2: This was a good debate that I saw, and I wonder if this is accurate.
3: If you want to get married, I want you to go to the courthouse today. You throw the big wedding afterwards. Let me cook for a second. Courthouse marriages, they last way longer, bro. If you're serious about going to get married, you can go down to the courthouse right now, or you can do it old-fashioned. Jump the broom. Usually, the wedding is for the people. Them people ain't helping you through your marriage. Them people ain't gonna be around. And then when you throw the big wedding, all you doing is inviting a whole bunch of fake ass people to come critique the food and come critique the colors and this, that, and the third. You don't even need all that. You love her, he love you. Courthouse today, $333, and you can get the deal sealed today.
1: Damn.
2: He's got a great point.
1: He sure does.
2: The courthouse marriages do seem to last longer because it's about the marriage. It's not about the event.
1: Yeah.
2: So he makes a great point.
1: He does.
2: That a courthouse marriage.
1: Because they really are just like, okay, we want to get married.
2: They just want to be married.
1: Yeah. We just need to get married.
2: Now, unfortunately, some people are commenting, no, courthouse marriages are for when you get a woman pregnant that you didn't want to get pregnant.
1: That does, I mean.
2: That's what like those are for.
1: Okay. But you still wanted to marry her.
2: Yeah.
1: Because, like, why did you? You can get a girl pregnant, you don't have to marry him. It happens all the time.
2: No, it does. It does. But, some people, there's a stigma about a courthouse marriage.
1: Yeah. They're not, I get it. Like, they're not totally wrong.
2: His point was.
1: I did that. Like, I got, first wife got pregnant. We went and got married at the courthouse just because it's like, okay, she's pregnant. Let's get married.
2: Yeah, you gotta do the honorable thing.
1: I get it.
2: Okay. Do you think that you wanted to do that and be present because your dad wasn't?
1: I mean, that's definitely a possibility. I was excited.
2: Right.
1: Like,
2: so you were like, I'm not going to do what my dad did. I'm going to do the right thing.
1: Yep. And I was excited because I had a job that offered, health insurance.
2: Right.
1: So I could have my family on there. There was once a time where I was like, man, I want to be a family man.
2: Yeah, there was.
1: There was, yeah. You know what I mean? I was like a regular bitch-ass nard. You know what I mean? I was just a loser.
2: No.
1: And I was like, I love my family.
2: Nah, nard, you're not
1: family.
2: A loser. Don't
1: I
2: listen
1: love my
2: to that.
1: Family.
2: Don't listen to
1: Nard's
2: that.
1: Nard's not. He hasn't been listening to us since he got here.
4: I've been listening.
1: He hasn't. I've been listening, and I've been taking notes, you son of a bitch.
2: I can't wait to get my revenge.
1: Yeah. No, and guess what? I've been listening, and I've been jotting it down, and you're going to pay for this.
4: Okay, can't win in this room.
2: No, you can't.
1: No, you can't.
4: Nope.
1: You're always going to lose.
2: All right, do me a favor. I need somebody that wants to win Joe Coy tickets. I'm going to ask you a question, something that we did on the program today. 1-855-FU-BILLY. I like it, Derek. That was really admirable of you to say, you know what? I'm not going to do what Daddy did.
1: Right. Well, my dad actually did that because my dad did marry my mom.
2: He left like right away.
1: He did. He did.
2: And so you're
1: right
2: like,
1: away.
2: I'm not going to do that.
1: Well, yeah.
2: I'm going to be a good dad.
1: I'm going to leave 10 years later.
2: Yeah. That's better than your dad.
1: And move her thousands of miles away.
2: All right, but check
1: this
2: out.
1: See how she makes it.
2: Look, you look at that as a bet. Now, the next one, right, they're going to stay for 20 years.
1: Yeah. Definitely.
2: Right? Just pass it on.
1: Definitely.
2: It gets better with every generation. You stayed for 10 years. That's 10 years longer than your dad did.
1: Yeah. Well, yeah. But now it's like, oh.

0: man, yeah, I get what you're saying. Next generation, they're going to do it even better.
1: Exactly. All right. What's up, Ruben?
2: What up, Billy?
1: What's up? All right, I'm going to ask you a question. Hopefully, you've been listening to the program, okay?
2: Oh, yeah.
1: All right. So, a woman was charged with murder after allegedly running who over?
2: The side piece.
1: Yeah, I mean, it was.
0: It was, yeah, yeah, yeah, yeah.
1: I'll accept it.
0: You accept it, yeah.
1: Yeah, I'll accept that. You were listening.
0: Uh-huh.
1: Do you remember, who else did she run over?
2: Her dude.
1: That's right.
0: Yep.
1: She did. And then,
0: local.
1: And then the woman dies.
0: Yeah, she did.
1: By getting with that guy, she ended up dying because of it.
0: It ain't worth it, ladies.
1: That is a big
2: win.
1: Hope
2: I'll be worth it.
1: Dude, that was almost 3 hours ago.
0: Yeah, it was.
1: So he's been listening. Thank you, Ruben. Appreciate that.
0: It's just crazy to see that happen to a girl, because usually you only see that happen with guys.
1: Oh, it's just crazy to have somebody listening for 3 hours.
0: Oh, that too. Yeah, yeah. That is impressive.
1: In today's radio world, the landscape of radio, to have somebody that has been listening for 3 hours, it's crazy.
3: Yeah.
1: That's what they call nuts or balls. That's crazy. That's nuts.
0: That's what Nar said. Nar said he'd been listening for 3.5 hours.
1: Yes.
0: Yeah. He couldn't answer one question, though.
1: Okay, let me give it to Nar. Hold on, Nar. I'm going to give you the same test. All right, we did this earlier in the show, right?
0: Uh-huh.
1: Let's see here. Let me find this for you. Okay. This woman was upset when who wanted her husband?
4: When her friend.
1: Oh, okay. Oh. Ding, ding, ding.
0: Oh, right. Nice.
1: Good. Okay.
0: Nice.
1: That's a buzzer for sure.
0: But it was her best friend, but all right.
4: Yeah.
1: All right, hold on. Here's another one. She would not tell her man if what happened?
4: If she cheated.
1: No, she would not tell her man if his brother hit on her. All right. What did this woman do to get her man to text her back?
4: Flirt.
1: No, she banged her guy's brother to get him to text her.
0: Yeah.
1: Okay.
0: A little more than flirting.
1: All right. So far, you're only one out of three.
0: Yep.
1: All right, let me give you another one. 30%. All right, this woman, when she's with a guy, she wants a guy with what?
4: Money.
1: No.
0: No.
1: Lots of experience. She wants a guy with like 1,000 bodies. Mm. All right. One.
0: Damn.
1: Yeah.
0: One out of four?
3: 25%.
0: Oh, no.
1: Damn, that's terrible.
0: This guy's on the show.
1: He's
0: been here the whole time. He wasn't even late.
1: No. He's been here the whole time.
0: He sat down, right? 5 minutes before the show.
1: All right. This woman says she can't stand a married man that does what?
4: Looks at other women.
1: Okay.
0: There we go.
3: There we go.
0: There we go.
1: Damn, that was a close one.
0: Right.
1: All right. What was the name of the woman that threatened to release nudes?
4: What was the name of the woman?
1: Yeah.
4: Oh, that was... the cooking lady.
0: Oh.
1: I don't know if she's really a cooking lady.
4: Snoop Dogg's best friend.
0: Snoop Dogg's best friend.
1: That's Rachel Ray is really the cooking lady.
0: Yeah.
1: Quickly.
4: I don't know her name.
1: I was looking for Martha Stewart.
0: Yeah. Nard said he hates these kinds of people.
4: What? It was you that said it.
5: I didn't say nothing.
6: You said nothing?
1: All right.

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3: All right, let's see what's in the news right now. Thought I saw some good stuff. Oh yeah, this Iowa teacher got fired after offering students extra credit in exchange for donations to fund her fun trip to Ecuador.
4: She's just like, hey, you can pay me to get a good grade.
3: Yeah. She got fired.
5: Wow.
3: I know.
4: Idiot.
3: She's like, no, I got a great idea.
4: Yeah.
3: You guys, I'll get you some great grades.
4: Uh-huh.
3: Get me to Ecuador.
4: Uh-huh.
3: Yeah, I'll get you an A for sure. I really want to go to Ecuador. So bad.
4: Yeah.
3: Yeah, that's right. I'll get you some extra credit. No big deal.
4: Right.
3: Two deputies arrested in Florida for tracking people that they were interested in, that they wanted to date, that they found attractive. And you're not allowed to do that.
4: No, God,
5: you can't do that,
3: Nard. Mm-mm. No, you
4: Nard
3: can't.
4: Nard thought that was a perk. What?
3: These deputies were like, damn, girl, you fine. And then they're like, I want to track and see what she's up to. And they got caught. They got busted. Because I guess they were using those cameras, those flock cameras.
4: Oh, okay.
5: Oh, the flock cameras.
4: Okay.
3: Can somebody explain what the flock camera does? Can they give you tickets?
4: I think it's just like to keep track.
3: Just to monitor.
4: Yeah. I mean, I don't.
3: Because for everything that I read, unless a police officer is present, it's not enforceable.
4: Mm-hmm.
3: Like a police officer has to hand you a ticket.
5: Yeah.
3: They can't just mail you a ticket.
4: Yeah, they're used to capture and log vehicle data.
5: Yeah.
3: Yeah.
4: Yeah. So they're just like, they're license plate readers.
3: Did you ever see the people that are like, all right, fine, you're going to do that to us? I'm recording cops at all times.
4: Yes. Yeah.
3: Right now, there's a cop, they're recording.
4: Have you ever seen the cops though? They get mad about that? Like, they get, like, annoyed? And it's like, well, you got a body cam on. Like,
3: you got a body cam, and I got these cameras that are recording every single thing.
4: The cops are like, oh, my face. It's like, well,
5: I think it's just how close they get, though.
4: Yeah, that's true, too.
3: Well, how close is a body cam?
4: I mean, you know, it's right there. Whatever.
3: I mean, people, if you're going to big brother them like that, they're going to fight back a little bit.
4: Oh, yeah. This is America. They're definitely, the flock cameras, or people are going after those. I don't know if they're going to win out or not, but.
3: Why do we need to do that? That just seems, I don't know, a little invasive. But they want to track your habits.
4: Yep.
3: So they want to know where you're going.
4: I just feel like they already have so much data on us.
3: They have our phones.
5: Yeah, they got our phones.
4: Yeah, it's
5: that
4: like,
5: tells
4: do you
5: everything.
4: you need more?
3: Well,
4: and more?
3: Unless that they don't have access to that information, and it's just Apple that knows. I mean, think about that. Think of everything that Apple knows about you.
4: It just feels very China.
5: Apple knows my porn habits.
3: No, so Apple weird. Knows when you're taking a dump.
5: Yeah.
4: Work knows mine. You know, because China has, like, the social credit score, you know what I mean? Like, if you cross a street there when the light isn't green, like, you get points deducted. And it's just like, I feel like that's what we're into.
3: Oh, we need to do that with Nard. I want to be China.
4: Oh, and then
3: with just Nard.
4: If you jaywalk, like, in China, they'll throw your picture up on, like, a wall. And it's like it's publicly shaming you. Like, don't be these guys.
3: Well, they're probably like, hey, we don't want to be like the U.S. where they're just crazy and they just...
4: That is what they, yeah, that is what they do, yeah.
3: I'm sure. This Texas man had no time to lose when he drove into a grocery store to let loose. He had to use the restroom. The man, who remains unidentified, crashed through the window of a Kroger. This was Sunday morning.
4: Yeah.
3: And he had to use the restroom so bad, and he just crashed right. His car went all the way into the store because he had to take a pee. Right through the door. Look at that.
4: Mm-hmm.
3: All the way through the door.
4: Just pee your pants, bud.
3: This makes me mad because this is why men's car insurance is so expensive.
4: Why?
3: Because, you know, a woman should have a little fender bender or whatever, but a dude drives all the way through the store. And
4: yes. Our accidents are, you know, we're
3: horrific.
4: Totaling stuff. Yeah.
3: Yes.
4: Yeah, yeah.
3: Doing that property is. Damage and stuff.
5: Yeah.
4: Mm-hmm.
3: Heavy drinking surges among one age group. Everybody else seems to be cutting back except this age group. And the people that are getting hammered, the Gen Z adults.
4: Okay.
3: It's only declined by 5%, I guess. No, Gen Z adults. I was thinking Gen X. It's
4: oh,
3: the
4: I
3: Gen
4: gotcha.
3: X people that are the ones that are getting hammered still. I think theirs actually increased.
4: Yeah, Gen X, yeah, that definitely makes sense.
3: Gen Z is those young kids.
4: They're
3: alcohol
4: not drinking.
3: Has declined by 5%. Millennials drank approximately 17% less from 2022 to 2024.
4: Mm-hmm.
3: Heavy drinking was defined by, you know, obviously getting hammered.
4: Yep.
3: Sorry, just, it's...
4: getting hammered.
3: On this, I'll be looking at... Mm-hmm. I would have it on a page, and it'll just go to another page. It's just so stupid. But it says, as you approach your 50s and 60s, they start reflecting on their life, and they start hating what they see, and so they're getting hammered.
4: Yeah, it numbs the pain. It really does,
3: yeah,
4: too.
3: Yeah,
4: like
3: brief,
4: when you get drunk, loss, like it's like, oh, man.
3: Divorce, mm-hmm, people dying.
4: I get why people
3: hammered.
4: Get hooked on it, because it really does. Like, everything kind of does go away when you're hammered.
5: Yeah. I drink every day.
4: It comes back hard the next day, though.
3: McDonald's is spending $8.5 billion to put an AI called Archie in drive-thrus. I guess they tried it once. The attempt failed.
4: Yeah.
3: But now they're going all in, and you're going to see Archie there. Archie's going to take your order.
4: I would like that, honestly. Just because there's, I mean, the drive-thru, like, there really does seem to be issues sometimes.
3: Now, I have a real friendly McDonald's drive-thru guy that I prefer.
4: Yeah.
3: And I'm always disappointed when I don't get that guy.
4: Uh-huh.
3: Actually, they've been mainly, you know, just all pretty nice. Pretty, it's very refreshing. So I'll be sad when Archie takes over and I don't hear that guy.
4: Yep.
3: He's like, Mr. Billy, welcome to McDonald's.
4: Billy. Oh, he knows your name and everything.
3: By
4: wow.
3: name, yeah.
4: That's
3: no.
4: amazing.
3: Yeah, it's personal touch, Derek.
4: I've never got that at Arby's.
3: I get that at
4: Mr.
3: McDonald's.
4: Derek.
3: Mr. Derek. Mr. Derek, you again? 3 times today, huh?
4: Oh, man. 3 times now, huh?
3: You really?
4: What, are you a commenter?
3: You love the meats.
4: Are you in the chat?
3: Derek, this guy, he loves the Arby's.
4: I do. I do love Arby's.
3: This guy, no, he loves the beef. Let's
4: I don't like
3: photo.
4: The meat nuggets. I told him that.
3: I said, no, this is Derek. He's number one customer. Take photo.
4: Meat nuggets need to go away. I don't know what they're doing with those.
3: Single woman's viral husband application Google form attracts more than 240 potential suitors.
4: Mm.
3: So she made a Google form that was like an application to be her man. 240
4: guys.
3: You had
4: to fill this thing out, huh?
3: Yeah.
4: How many guys?
3: 240.
4: Filled it out?
3: Yeah, and she wasn't like a 10 or anything. She's just a normal looking woman.
4: That's interesting. I mean, good for her.
3: And 7-Eleven and Circle K allegedly, sneakily overcharged customers at stores across the U.S., according to this bombshell investigation.
4: Oh, wow.
3: That's why you got to look at the receipt.
4: Yeah, you do.
3: You got to see if you're being overcharged.
4: I know. Like, I never do that. My chick, like, every receipt.
3: Why?
4: Everyone.
3: Right? They put in that appetizer. We didn't order there.
4: Yeah.
3: Yesterday, I ordered salmon, and they gave me, like, deli meat.
4: That's not salmon.
3: Yeah, I'm like, this isn't salmon. This is a weird-looking salmon.
4: Yeah.
3: Hey, this salmon's like, it's like chicken.
4: You guys just did what you wanted.
3: Yeah, they're like, nah.
4: Oh, you wanted, oh, I don't want to deal with salmon.
3: You don't want that.
4: Give us a deli meat. I bet he doesn't even say anything.
3: Yeah. Except deli meat is like smoking a cigarette.
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0: show starts in 5, 4, 3, 2, 1, go.
1: Good morning, class. Say hello to Billy Madison.
2: Hello, Billy Madison.
3: You want me to take my shirt off for you?
4: No, thank you.

0: ass. Oh, I like my cat. Oh, I like my cat.
1: I do like my cat.
2: Yeah.
1: What's up, North?
0: Traitor, enemy, bloodsucker, parasite.
1: Right. What are you doing, North?
0: Traitor, enemy, bloodsucker, parasite.
1: Yeah.
3: Are you for Hitler or against Hitler?
1: What's up, North?
0: Traitor, enemy, bloodsucker, parasite.
1: Right. That's North. Made it. We're supposed to, where we live, we were supposed to have all this flooding and we were going to be locked in.
2: Mm-hmm.
1: Got us all panicking.
2: Well, you know, just
1: freaking out.
2: Preparing us, I'd like to say.
1: Where I live, it gets flooded, so they block the roads.
2: Yeah.
1: So it's horrendous. You can be blocked out for 12 hours and not be able to get home.
2: I do love.
1: Terrible.
2: I love, though, how, like, people are killing weather people right now because we didn't all die. And it's just like, I mean, you know, they're just giving us a heads up. Like, there's a really bad storm coming.
1: No.
2: Luckily, it missed us, like, a little bit. But people are just like, God, you guys don't know anything.
1: They were rage baiting me yesterday.
2: They had me
1: cancel appointments yesterday. I'm like, oh, my God, I'm going to be locked in.
2: Rather be safe than sorry.
1: And then I was like, it was sunny out.
2: Yeah, all right.
1: It was sunshine. I'm like, I canceled an appointment.
2: Yep.
1: For this?
2: I mean, the weather is not perfect, so it's
1: And then
2: just...
1: I stayed up all night thinking that it was going to rain.
2: Yeah. We didn't really get a whole lot.
1: No. I got nothing.
2: People in the chat get a real job, like they're just going I mean, I think it's still like they still should give us a heads up, you know? Like, hey, this could be really bad this week. And if it's not, then good for us. Right? Isn't that how it should be looked at? No? Okay.
1: I was so mad I had to cancel my appointment.
2: All right. They're paid to guess and be wrong. I mean, it's not a perfect, like, man.
1: You guys are close. You almost didn't get this show because I almost was a news person.
2: Yeah.
1: I could have been a weatherman. I should have done that. Think about it. I don't have to be right.
2: No?
1: No. All you have to do is just do the weather in, like, a snazzy way.
2: Yep.
1: People like you. They trust you?
2: Well, they don't trust you because, I mean, you're going to be wrong.
1: There you go. Well, we got that one a little bit wrong, but I tell you what. Everybody's safe.
2: Oh.
1: And then, you know, you go to the news desk. How did you guys prepare for the thing that didn't happen?
2: Yep.
1: That's all you do.
2: If I was a weatherman, though, like, I would last, like, I don't know, one storm. And then when everybody's just criticizing me, you ungrateful bastards. I would just turn heel.
1: Well,
2: cause I'd be so pissed off. Cause I'd be like, "What am I supposed to?" It's the weather.
1: It's
2: a little bit of wind can throw it off.
1: All right, not me, but in general, people feel that because I was watching these videos and stuff, and the videos that I was watching from the news had it look catastrophic.
2: It did.
1: Like, there's so much flooding, and it's like, oh, don't leave.
2: Yeah.
1: And so I'm like, but it's sunny where I am. And this lady, right? She's got a jacket
2: on. No, I-

0: I know the video, yeah.
1: You know what I'm talking about.
0: Yeah, she was in massive floods.
1: Yeah, and it's like, okay.
0: But it was almost like she had to go out to the middle of nowhere to find that flood.
1: Like, they wanted me to be in a panic. That's what I'm mad about.
0: That might be fair.
1: Before, when clicks and whistles didn't mean cash money,
0: mm-hmm.
1: right? And you could just legitimately give the news.
0: Yes.
1: Without there being dollars attached to it.
0: You didn't have to bait everybody.
1: Yeah, and all these weather people weren't independent contractors. Because a lot of people, they're independent contractors. So
0: no, they are.
1: I got to get this story. I want mine to be on the air.
0: Uh-huh. You could tell. Just watch some, like, news station. If you follow any, like, news, I don't know, stations on Twitter, on Instagram or something like that, some of the videos they post, it's just like, there was one the other day where there was, like, this water main break, and it was, like, massive, right? And you click on the video, and it's just some video of some guy in his car, and he's just playing the most vulgar song like you've ever heard.
1: With the N-word, yeah, right. The F-word.
0: It's like on WOAI's page.
1: I sent it to Derek, because I was like, I don't know if they vetted this video.
0: I was laughing my ass off.
1: I get like us. Like, we're a bunch of idiots.
0: Yeah. You would think the news station, though, is like, oh, my God.
1: But you guys are the news.
0: You probably should have just muted the video.
1: The most vulgar rap song I've ever heard playing in the background.
0: It was a water main break, right? So you really didn't even need sound. You could just, we were just watching the water. You know, you could have muted it was hilarious, though. But that's, I mean, the news is running on a skeleton crew.
1: Yeah, nobody
0: like you
1: works
0: said,
1: anywhere.
0: They're like contractors.
1: Yeah, it's essentially.
0: You know what I mean? And that's what NAR, what I realized yesterday, after yesterday's show, what I realized is, like, that's NAR. Like, NAR's going to be like a contract employee like that soon. Because, like, there's no plans for him here. You know what I mean?
1: Derek, why are you saying that?
0: Well, because, so, yesterday we go to this conference room, right? And they have all this, like, equipment for us because they want us to try to stay on the air. God forbid there was some catastrophic weather event yesterday, right? And we all get our little things that we're supposed to have, except for they don't have one for NARD. So they're just counting NARD off of the show.
1: Well, yeah, he doesn't talk.
0: Yeah, so they're like, oh, we're not going to waste resources on that guy.
1: So you're saying that you don't feel that they see him as a valuable tool.
0: I think he gets cut before the year's out.
1: Now you sound like Chris.
0: Yeah, but that's just what I picked up on yesterday. I was like, oh, these guys are going to cut him.
1: I'll tell you why you're not going to get cut. Because Joe was in here.
0: Yeah.
1: And we were going to do, we have a holiday Christmas photo coming up.
0: Uh-huh.
1: They wanted to do it the first weekend of November. I was like, well, that's fine. Nard's going to be out. He's going to be at Kanye West.
0: Mm-hmm.
1: And they're like, no, we want Nard there for that. So we moved the entire date for Nard.
2: I think that's just him playing politics.
0: No. Nard, here's what I'm going to tell you. Here's the part Billy's leaving out. They would have went through with the photo, but Billy asked them if they could move it so that you could be there.
1: Oh, and did I ask that?
0: Yes. That was done just because Billy asked Joe. Billy forgets that part.
1: Oh, did I say that?
0: Yes, you did. Yeah.
1: Well, you remind me.
0: You're like,
1: me,
0: I really would like Nard to be there, so do you think we could move it? And Joe said, oh, let me see what I can do.
1: All right, hold on. Is that how it went?
0: Yeah.
1: Okay.
0: Yeah.
1: Can you explain to me why I'm nice to Nard? Because Nard's not nice to me.
2: What?
1: Why am I nice to him? Sympathy or something? Am I just such a nice person?
0: I don't know.
1: Yeah.
0: Yeah, I have no idea.
1: I don't either.
0: I don't know. This guy's one of the biggest jerks I think I've ever met.
1: Yeah.
0: You can just tell. Just look at him walk around and be a pompous ass.
1: Goodness.
0: Look at him right now.
2: What?
0: Look at him right now. Just a POS.
2: What'd I do?
1: He's like, what'd I do? I just came in here to have a good time, man. Yeah. I showed up.
0: Uh-huh.
1: Derek was telling me that there's a guy that was on TikTok that had 500,000 followers.
0: Yeah, the hat toss king.
1: He is the hat toss king.
0: Well, he was. He's canceled now.
1: Because he socked this woman in the eye, and she's got a big shiner.
0: She's got like a, like my mom used to get black eyes like this. You know what I mean? Like early 90s. Like, you know what I mean? She'd get a nice shiner just on one of her eyes, and that's hat toss king. He's canceled. He hit his girl in the face.
1: Well, after you showed me a video, I'm like, okay, yeah, I could see that guy doing that. But
0: yeah, for sure. It looks like a Nard cousin.
1: He does.
0: Yeah. And his whole thing is, like, he'll toss his hat up in the air and catch it with his head. He's called literally the hat toss king. And

0: I mean, there's something gnarled with him for sure.
1: What? Where are we in society that that guy has a 500,000 followers?
0: 500,000.
1: And people are actively watching his videos to see him throw a hat in the air.
0: Yeah.
1: You get one life on planet Earth.
0: You do. One.
1: And you're telling me
0: mm-hmm.
1: that part of your time here on planet Earth,
0: yeah.
1: you watched a guy throw his hat in the air.
0: I did.
1: And catch it on his head. And then you're like, I need more of this, so let me follow this guy.
0: It definitely made me laugh because of I'm like, why would you video this and then put it out there? You know what I mean? Like, I am always shocked by that. So, but TikTok is full of those. I mean, they are. I also watch like a 800-pound woman that like bags up soap that she makes, and people just attack her. That's why I watch Gypsy Rose. Her boyfriend, her baby daddy, dropped dead yesterday.
2: Yep.
0: Very suspicious.
1: Jeez.
0: Yeah. No, it's TikTok is just it's a crazy. It's like not a real place.
1: It doesn't feel like a real place.
0: It really doesn't. I don't think it's real life.
1: I do have a reason why I think Nard doesn't talk. Because Nard is too busy reading the chat.
0: Oh,
1: or
0: really?
1: Trying to decipher. He can't really read, but
0: he's trying to see who's in there talking S about him.
1: Yes.
2: Everyone.
0: You're the ops.
1: Right. And so I do think that that's why Nard has regressed on the air, because prior to that,
0: yeah.
1: he wasn't on his phone. He'd have his phone in his pocket or whatever.
0: Mm-hmm.
1: But now he's so. He is obsessed with the chat and what the chat says about him.
0: Yep.
1: That he reads it. And so that's why we'll go to him and he repeats what we just asked.
0: People are like, wait, I thought Nard can't read. He can't. He can piece things together.
1: He knows his own name.
0: He knows his own name. He's
1: like
0: a dog.
1: Yes, just like a dog. He knows his own
0: name.
1: So
0: he's like, wait a minute, you said my name?
1: So he knows that.
0: And then he knows like some like bad words. So if he sees his name and then, you know, some bad words, then he's like, okay, this guy's talking crap about me.
1: Nard knows English like I know Spanish.
0: Does Nard have inner dialogue? That's a great question. I don't know.
1: Do you talk to yourself at your house?
2: No, I don't talk to myself.
1: You don't ever just talk to yourself?
0: Never.
2: I mean, maybe.
1: What do you mean?
0: You don't know if you talk to yourself
1: or
0: not?
2: Not out loud.
0: No, but like internally.
1: You're not like, oh man, I got so much to do today. And you're not just talking to yourself?
0: Were you just talking to yourself right there?
2: Now that I'm thinking of it, I don't hear. I don't know.
1: What?
2: I don't think so. I'm gonna say no.
1: Final answer.
0: All right, you're gonna say no. There you go. At least you finally got to an answer.
1: All right. Yeah. Final answer.
0: Yeah.
1: Took a while to get there.
0: I would like more of that. You know, if you could just get to the answer.
1: Get to a final answer.
0: Yeah. That was good. I know you realized right there you're fumbling. You needed an answer, so you're like, I'm gonna go with no.
2: Yep.
0: Now, I would like more of that.
1: I mean, it was just every time we ask Nard a question, I hear this music in my head.
0: Yeah.
1: We're waiting. What is he going to say?
0: I don't know. There's something going on with him.
2: Nothing.
0: And I think you might be right. It might just be the chat.
1: It is.
0: I was talking to Chris about this yesterday. He was like, Nard's off. I'm like, Nard's always off. Yeah. It either that or he's like talking to a girl. It's like one or the other, because he's really been like overly worried about his image lately. You know what I mean? Like, he really snaps when I call him a weirdo.
1: Oh yeah, and he doesn't like that.
0: He doesn't care about that unless he's talking to a girl.
2: What?
0: When he's talking to a girl, he doesn't like being made to look like the creep that he is.
1: Well, here's the issue with Nard.
0: Yeah.
1: Is the weirdo and creep label that he's, you know, earned.
0: Yeah.
1: It's almost impossible to shake it.
0: It is. I feel like he could shake it if it didn't bother him as much. I think that's part of the reason.
1: If he was the fun Nard that he used to be.
0: Yeah, yeah, yeah. If he, like, didn't get pissed off because people made fun of him, you know what I mean? If he let it roll off his back, I don't think he'd be labeled quite, you know what I mean?
1: This guy used to be a superstar on the show. He would do stunts.
0: Yeah.
1: He would embrace everybody.
0: But now he just spends his time trying to get, like, IP addresses from chatters that talk crap about him.
1: And if you notice how he lashed out at our

0: audience at our BMS Live.
1: Oh, my God. He was attacking people in the crowd. He wanted the smoke. He was aggressive.
2: I didn't think I was aggressive.
1: All right.
0: Well, I said you were aggressive.
2: Well, then they're aggressive then.
0: At the event.
2: I'm just giving back what they're giving me. Like, what do you mean?
1: I didn't see anybody be aggressive towards you.
2: Huh?
0: Yeah. He just said, huh?
1: He said, huh?
0: Because he's reading the chat.
1: Can you hear me?
2: Yeah, I can hear
0: you. He can, but Derek, I'm telling you, he's in the chat, right? So his brain is on the chat, and then you say something, he'll either repeat what you said or go, huh?
1: Why do you let the chat bother you so much?
2: I mean...
1: You know they talk, but like, doesn't it make you feel okay that they just talk about all of us? Like, they're just mean to all of us? Like, there's nobody in this room they're nice to.
2: Yeah, no, yeah. Like, I just feel like they're, like, heavy on me.
0: I'm waiting for the suspense.
1: You just feel like they're heavy on you?
2: Yeah, they're, like, they're constantly telling me to get fired. Constantly. And, like, it's like...
1: Right. And does that ever influence us?
2: No.
1: All right.
2: I mean, it does get Billy riled up sometimes.
1: Yeah, we play with it. It's just funny.
0: Yeah, get some.
1: I would worry about yesterday and how you were left out. That was worrisome.
2: Oh, they've always left me.
1: I know, but this was bad.
2: I mean, there's nothing I can do about that.
1: Oh, there is. You could have a better attitude.
0: Yeah, better performance.
1: Yeah, better attitude, better performance. That would turn that around right away. But hey, nothing you ratings. Can do about it, though. Nothing in your control.
2: Not with the bosses, no.
1: Yeah, there is.
0: Oh, there's nothing I can do, Derek.
1: Nothing I can do. I give up. I'm leaving.
2: They've always left me out.
0: I'm going to get... I'm... Oh.

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1: What up?
2: Billy Madison Show. I believe we have another shot at $1,000 today.
3: We do.
2: Joe Coy tickets. Chris says that Bert Kreischer, the very famous comedian.
3: Yep.
2: He's been in movies.
3: Yes.
2: For whatever reason, he likes us, so he wants to come in studio, and that is locked in for October 22nd.
3: Yeah.
1: He goes, oh, dudes, I want to be there your most listened hour.
3: Yes.
2: Perfect. You got it, buddy.
3: Yeah, whatever that is.
2: I have no idea. I don't even...
3: I just love that he's coming in.
2: I forget that people even listen to us.
3: Well, I don't forget that.
2: Oh, I do. I have the nightmares all the time that nobody's listening.
3: I just love the birds coming in.
2: That's going to be
3: awesome.
2: That's
3: going to be nice of him.
2: It is nice of him.
3: I think Bert...
2: He misses us so much.
3: Well, what he called it... Because I follow, like, Bert stuff with his, you know, two Bears, 1K podcast, stuff like that. And he gets, like, a lot of, like, internet blowback. Like, a lot of people that are internet people are kind of, like, attack him. So I think he's like, oh, man, it's nice to actually, you know, talk to people that are, like, not just trying ruin my career.
2: Yeah. Happy to hear me and
3: yes.
2: talk to me. And
3: yeah,
2: you know.
3: Yeah.
2: And he's like, dude, oh, let me get the bus.
3: Mm-hmm.
2: Yeah, I'll pull it up.
3: I'm excited he's coming in.
2: Yeah, so that'll be nice.
3: It's not today, though.
2: It's not today, but we got another comedian coming up. I know Chris has locked in another comedian to be in studio.
3: I would say those are probably, you know, the best guests are the comedians.
2: They can be.
3: They can
2: for sure.
3: Be. They
2: Look,
3: can be.
2: It's always hit or miss with guests. That's why we don't do it a lot.
3: Right. Well, and it's just because people don't really come. They don't really do tours like that anymore, like media tours. Like, oh, I need to go do these interviews.
2: And I got to be honest, I don't. The interviews?
3: Yeah.
2: For me?
3: Mm-hmm.
2: Am I the only one that hates interviews?
3: No.
2: Right?
3: Of course not.
2: I Bert is just going to be a part of the show.
3: Yes.
2: Right? So it's not an interview format. He's just going
3: to... Well, that's how you always like to do interviews.
2: Yeah, I want
3: just
2: him...
3: Just come in and just be a part of the show.
2: Just be a part of the show. Yeah. We're going to do our show, have some fun, take calls.
3: Yep.
2: Right? And I think they like it, too, because it's, like, different.
3: Right.
2: There's no pressure on them.
3: Yeah, you're not like, hey, come in and do a bit.
2: Right.
3: Like, do one of your skits.
2: Do a skit.
3: Yeah.
2: No, just be part of the show. Hang out.
3: Mm-hmm.
2: I don't know. Interviews, I think Rogan does a fantastic job.
3: He
2: of
3: does.
2: Interviews.
3: Yeah, he does.
2: I like those.
3: Mm-hmm.
2: Because that's what I'm going there for.
3: Right.
2: But just, I don't know. When I'm doing radio, the last thing I want to do is then listen to an interview.
3: It's just hard if you're not like Rogan or somebody like that because... You know, the people, they're not trying to give you really anything, too. Like, any tea or, you know what I mean? Like, they're trying to almost, like, dodge questions if you were to interview them.
2: Well, because is what they say on this show going to go viral? Probably not.
3: Probably not, no.
2: So they want it to go viral.
3: Yeah.
2: If they're going to give you.
3: I want it to go viral.
2: Yeah, if they're going to give you something.
3: Please give me something.
2: They want it to go viral.
3: Mm-hmm. Damn, Nar, that was you.
4: What was me?
3: Hey, your phone.
2: Can you knock that
3: off?
2: Can
3: you turn your phone off,
2: dude?
3: Yep.
2: You're one of the most unprofessional
3: Jeez.
2: Sons of bitches. I come in here as a legitimate
3: crazy.
2: Broadcaster. I spent all day preparing for the show, and it's just insulting that there is a loud phone noise.
4: That wasn't
2: me. It's one thing to be looking at your phone all the time. Now you have your phone on.
4: That wasn't me.
2: I mean, this is where we are now, Derek.
3: You have an iPhone, no?
4: Yeah, what's that doing anything?
3: No, Derek. That was iPhone noise.
2: Derek.
4: Everybody has an iPhone.
2: It's already... disrespectful enough that Nard's on his phone while I'm talking.
3: Now he's got his notifications on?
2: It's already disrespectful that I'll be talking and I'll prepared the show and he's worried, he's reading the chat while I'm talking, so he's not even paying attention to when I'm talking.
4: Yeah,
3: no.
4: We were talking
2: and
4: about
2: now
4: Butt Chrysler.
2: He's so disrespectful.
3: Butt Chrysler.
4: Yeah, and we were
2: What's
4: saying
2: a Butt Chrysler?
3: He called him a Butt Chrysler.
4: Yeah. We were talking about him and about how you hate doing interviews. And
3: his name's Bert.
4: Yeah. Bert Chrysler.
2: That's not Chrysler.
4: Like the car?
3: It's not. That's not his name.
2: He's not a Chrysler.
3: His name is not the car.
4: Oh.
3: Butt Chrysler is what he

0: Nard's already like, I'm not, like, Nard's about to have a panic at that.
1: Why?
0: Because I told him, you know, I'm giving him hell about the bosses not having equipment for him.
1: Why are y'all itchy today?
0: I can't help it. Like, that is, I like to pick where I know Nard is just like, where he freaks out. I just can't help it. I like to just inflame that.
2: Oh, he does.
0: It's just my favorite thing to do.
1: It's awesome.
0: You know, I've been like that with him for our whole career.
2: Yep. Oh, yeah.
1: Well, what's wild is it's official. We now have less than 2 years left on our deal here.
0: Yeah.
1: I mean, and anything's up in the air. You right. just never know.
0: Oh, absolutely. I mean,
1: I can't predict anything.
0: I don't love making him cry. I just love making him run in circles over nothing. It's literally over nothing.
1: All right, just hypothetically speaking.
0: Yeah.
1: How funny would it be? Nard, he goes to Oklahoma. He leaves our show. He abandons our show. Doesn't even tell us. He didn't even say goodbye to us. He wasn't like, man, thank you guys for everything.
0: Yeah, right.
1: Man.
0: No, we were his ops when he left here.
1: How about, is there any chance, I really want to just go be with my family.
0: Yep.
1: Could you guys contact your buddies in Tulsa and just see if there's a radio opportunity for me?
0: Mm-hmm.
1: Sure, bud. I've done that before.
0: Absolutely not, but thanks, man. Good luck.
1: Let me do that again for you. Why not? Let me contact them. Let me see what I can do.
0: You said that. Oh, okay.
1: Instead, it was, he just, no goodbyes or nothing. He was just gone.
0: No, he was our ops.
1: And he strung us along.
0: Yeah.
1: Well, then all of a sudden, his old lady's going to come back here.
0: Yeah.
1: Because she met a tall drink, just like a younger, sexier, hotter version of Nard.
2: Yeah, she won. He didn't.
1: Okay, but what? Let me finish.
0: Whatever.
1: Right? So she's got this strong man now.
0: Mm-hmm.
1: Well, she wants to move back here. And then Nard throws all his money at the court saying, no, she's not going to. He called me. No way. Anyways.
0: I'm not allowing it, is what he said. Oh, he said, over my dead body at one point.
1: And then of course, she got to move.
0: Mm-hmm.
1: Then he's back here.
0: Yeah, she won.
1: What if we leave again? What if it's us that leave and then Nard's stuck here?
0: I mean, that'll be fine. Whatever.
1: How hilarious.
0: Nard couldn't even be mad. No, Nard, just, I don't think you would be mad.
1: It would just be funny.
0: It would be.
1: Because of the circle of life and how things worked out.
0: Yes. No, I agree with that. That would be, you know, I don't know. It would be justice, I guess.
1: Does anybody else have that friend? That
0: what?
1: You tell them, you give them good information, and they never follow it?
0: Oh, I think everybody has that friend.
1: And you don't know why, and you're like, why don't you? And especially after a few of the things you told him were going to happen, happened.
0: Mm-hmm.
1: And he said, no, that's not going to happen. And you're like, no, bud, this is what's going to happen. And then they happen, and he still doesn't listen.
0: I don't know.
1: That's a special person.
0: It is a special person, because, like, I'll throw out football picks, and, like, if I'm losing, I get it. Ignore them, right? But when I get hot, I get on a little streak, then that's when people are like, hey, what are you thinking for tonight's game? Hey, what about this weekend's game? Like, they want to know because I'll be on a little run of being correct. Nard doesn't do that. You'll tell him what's going to happen, you'll be correct, and he doesn't come back and be like, okay, what should I do now? No, he just doubles down on like, well, you're not going to get the next one right. Well, you're not going to get the next one right.
1: Yeah.
0: That's how he gets himself. I love it.
1: I love it, too. I love that you take
0: anything. Now, we're over here complimenting you, by the way.
1: Oh, yeah.
2: Yeah.
1: What I'm saying is I'll give you really good advice.
0: Mm-hmm.
1: And it's not because I'm smart or anything. It's just life's experience. It's just the stats.
0: Yeah.
1: You know? I've seen other people go through it. Mm-hmm. And I'm like, hey, this is usually the outcome here, bud. No. That's what like. No.
0: Yep.
1: No. And then it happens. And then he's like, I got screwed over.
0: I can't believe this happened.
1: I can't believe the thing that you said was going to happen happened.
0: Yeah.
1: You're just a hoot.
0: You are a hoot. No, that's
1: why
0: what's special about you.
1: You're not a real person.
0: You're the man. Not really, but.
1: But everybody's got that buddy that never listens.
0: I think so. I think everybody has that buddy.
1: Or somebody.
0: They always ask for advice or, you know, need advice.
1: And they do the opposite.
0: Yeah, they do the opposite, yep.
1: And then their life is crushed.
0: Mm-hmm.
1: How to handle, this guy, he had a good question. He's like, how to cope with his new girlfriend's body count?

0: New girl. Okay, so he's with this girl. Okay.
1: Yeah, he's 24.
0: Yeah.
1: And she's 25. They've been together for a year. Pretty awesome. She's attentive, reassuring, you know, all that stuff. Uh-huh. Never invalidates his feelings. Well, unfortunately, he had a bit of a speed bump as of late. He'd always assumed her body count was up there as she's attractive, good personality, and overall great girl. However, about 6 months into dating, she's revealed her count to be... She goes, I can't imagine it's over 40. What an answer.
0: Oh, wow.
1: What an answer.
0: Yeah.
1: So what's your body count? She's like, well, I can't imagine it's over 40. That would be crazy.
0: I can't imagine. It's her body count, and she's just taking a guess at it. Well, to make you feel better, I think it's got to be under 40.
1: How is it that, you know, you ever see those where it's, they'll put a bunch of M&Ms in a jar, and you got to guess how many M&Ms are in there?
0: Yes.
1: Right, and then you win a prize?
0: Yeah.
1: How come girls' body counts are like that? And it's her own body count. She's like, I don't know. If I had to take a guess.
0: If I had to guess.
1: It's like, this is not M&M's in a jar. This is literally what you did.
0: Oh,
1: if
0: yeah,
1: I sure. had it. Okay. Okay. If I had to guess.
0: Mm-hmm.
1: I'd say no more than 40.
0: Yeah.
1: If I had to guess. You know what I mean? It's like, yeah, but you were there for it.
0: You should know.
1: What do you mean if
0: that
1: you had to
0: be
1: guess?
0: A guess.
1: It's not marbles in a jar.
0: Uh-huh.
1: Well, now that you got me on the spot here.
0: Mm-hmm. It can't be over 40.
1: I can't imagine that, could it?
0: I just, in what world
1: that
0: could
1: would
0: it be over 40?
1: That would be silly.
0: That would be silly.
1: That would be silly. I can't imagine it's over 40.
0: No way
1: I guess.
0: It's over 40.
1: No.
0: Oh, okay. All right, thank God.
1: Can't imagine that.
0: Hey, God, yeah, she's not sure about what it is, but it can't be over 40.
1: That would be ridiculous.
0: Oh, dang, man, what a good girl.
1: Okay, no, dude, what'd she say? What was her answer? Oh, she said she can't imagine it being over 40.
0: Yeah.
1: Oh, man, you got a good one there.
0: Damn, lucky.
1: Well, this one guy, this is what he said about high body counts, why he loves a woman with a high body count.
0: Okay.
1: He said his last two girls had crazy body counts.
0: Yeah.
1: And he said one of the benefits is that she's tired and she's ready to settle down. Usually by the time it gets out there, when you reach the over 50, you get into triple digits. She's tired. She's tuckered out and she's now ready for a relationship.
0: Uh-huh.
1: And so that he said that's a big benefit. The big Benny that he gets is that she's tired.
0: Yep.
1: And she's ready to settle down. She's ready for a relationship.
0: I thought that would be like a negative.
1: That's what I thought too.
0: I didn't know that was people were using that as a benefit.
1: No, no. Now she's ready to nestle down. Really, you know.
0: I mean, I believe that.
1: Put that thing
0: on
1: ice.
0: When you say like she's like tuckered out, like from sex almost is what it sounds like.
1: Yeah, that's what it sounds like.
0: Yeah. So that I don't know if that would be a benefit.
1: You know, some people in this where I saw this thread, they're like, hey, you should dump her.
0: Why?
1: It's like, I don't know.
0: I don't know if you should dump her.
1: This girl, she goes, come on. Every girl enjoys random D.
0: I mean, it does seem like, you know.
1: So you're going to have to get over that, buddy.
0: I do think that. Yeah, yeah. A lot of guys are going to have, if it even bothers them.
1: This woman, she goes, as a married woman, I can honestly tell you I enjoyed random D more than my husband. Join us for social hour from 4
0: to 6 p.m. Tuesday through Sunday. That's very rude. I mean, that's, you know. But the days of like women being the sweet sex, like the nice sex, is like, no, that's done. They're going for the jugular.
1: They're saying,
0: oh, the worst D I've ever had is my husband's.
1: You know what's so funny?
0: It's like, damn, girl, why'd you say that?
1: There's women now that are dumping their dude because they're like, he was like a sandwich. He just laid there.
0: Yeah.
1: You're right?
0: Facts.
1: It's like, he didn't even do anything.
0: Facts.
1: So now the dudes are the sandwiches.
0: Mm-hmm.
1: There's women out there that get their husband. It's like, he didn't even move. I just had to ride him.
0: Yeah.
1: That's hilarious. She's like, I just had to ride him.
0: Yeah. No, there was, I mean, it's, the roles have just completely changed. It's crazy.
1: I do like it, though, when people are like, oh, dude, don't be so insecure.
0: Yeah.

0: good. It's good advice, I guess.
1: You know what? When I was a younger chap, I got this car, and you know, it shows how many previous owners that the car had. I got to be honest, I was a little insecure. I was like, hey, there might be something wrong with this car. Why is there so many owners?
0: Yeah.
1: Right? Sure enough, drove it, just passed the 90-day warranty, and the engine blew out of it.
0: Damn. Yeah, yeah.
1: No. I was like, I probably should have. There's a reason why they got the Carfax.
0: I just don't. I don't ever feel like it was me that was insecure. I just wanted a girl that held her vagina a little more securely.
1: Well, it is insecurity.
0: I don't buy that nonsense.
1: I do. I think it's like, man, you don't want to be measured up against all those other people. You're not going to like it. I think it brings insecurity into a relationship.
0: Mm. I got you.
1: But then there's other dudes out there like Mr. Confident, Mr. Nard.
0: Yeah.
1: Who doesn't care. This guy, this dude's electric. This dude is filled to the brim with confidence.
0: I don't know why.
1: He doesn't care what a woman's body count is. No. He's your modern man.
0: He just cares if you say he can read or not.
2: No, I don't care about that. I just want them to love me. That's all.
1: That's it. He's like, I just need you to love me, and I need you to have a big butt, and I need you to have big boobs, and I need you to be just insanely attractive.
0: Yeah.
1: Right? And I need you to want to cuddle.
2: Yeah.
1: That's all I want.
2: Yeah. Nothing wrong with that.
0: Yeah. And I just need you to deal with the fact that I'm really just only into myself.
1: Yeah, you're going to have to deal with that I really genuinely only care about the NAR.
0: Moa. You want to see my headshots?
2: What?
0: What, those are the only pictures you have hung up in your house?
2: I don't have any headshots.
1: I bet it is. All photos of the NAR.
2: Casablanca. I mean, that'd be cool, but I don't.
0: That'd be cool. You want me to set up a photo shoot where you just do headshots of you?
2: Yeah.
0: You could blow them up and hang them up in your house?
2: That'd be dope.
1: Hey, do we have any...
0: what a superstar.
1: Do we have any of those people that are photographers? I'd love to
0: Everybody in the world.
1: Okay, if we have a photographer that would just like to do a photo session with Nard, that would be great. Get Nard... And here's what you do. You get some photos, right, of Nard that he can use on the dating sites and see if your work... You know, helps Nard meet that someone
0: then
1: special.
0: Then that would be a success story for you.
1: Would.
0: You'd be like, hey, I helped this guy get a girl, and he can't even read.
1: All right, I got some just crazy stories today. Okay. I have this woman that pulled a gun on a kid.
0: Damn.
1: A teenager admits to having a freaky moment with a pony named Cheeky.
0: Oh.
1: I know. I don't know if I'd want to name a pony Cheeky.
0: Yeah, I
1: thought that was women.
3: 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You can help give them more tomorrows. 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

0: 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Back to the Billy Madison Show.
1: What up? Billy Madison Show. Shot at $1,000. Give us 12 minutes. What up? Get your ass up. Let me see what I had. I had that little fella that was banging a pony. I'll get to that story here. Let me see where this story is. I got the update on the phone. So every time I have to swipe out of Word, where I get all my prep, it closes the app out.
2: Oh.
1: So it's really enjoyable doing the program with this.
2: It used to not do that.
1: No, it used to just stay open. Then I could just go back to my place. Well, now I have to scroll all the way down and find my place again.
2: Well, that's not a good update.
1: No, we're just

0: going backwards with technology. Yesterday, the internet was out at my house.
1: It was just raining.
0: I know. I don't understand. I do not understand.
1: You sent me that video, and I was like, the internet being out is insane.
0: Anytime I get a little bit of rain, the electricity goes out. It's so dumb.
1: Our infrastructure is ass.
2: I don't know. That's why I told. They're using cheap parts there.
1: Cheap parts?
2: Cheap parts from China.
1: Yeah. I believe that.
2: So that's why.
1: I believe that.
0: Hold on. I think the Lisp guy's here.
1: Oh, hey.
2: Hey, what's up, guys? This is the Lisp guy.
0: So what do you want to say today, buddy?
3: We will do photo shoots at NARD. I could do that. I take pictures of weather. So, NARD, let's do this.
0: Okay.
1: NARD, let's do this.
0: That is perfect. So you could do boudoir photos of NARD.
3: Oh, we do everything. Everything's on the table.
0: Have you ever done boudoir photos before?
3: I have not, but you know, first time for everything, Billy. First time for everything.
0: All right, that's what we got to do then. Let's set this up. I know we have your information. NARD, when are you free to do some boudoir photos so you can get sexy, you know, topless photos, that type of stuff? You can show off your mommy makeover.
4: Yeah, I don't know. The weekends I have my son.
1: Oh, it would be the weekends. Yeah, you want your son there?
4: Well, no, I got three jobs. I work a lot.
0: You have not been Ubering, buddy.
1: Yeah, that car is too dirty.
0: That car is way too dirty.
4: I do when I can.
0: All right, let me put you on hold. We're going to make that happen. Boudoir photos with Nathaniel Daniel.
1: Damn.
0: Thank you, Zach.
1: You're doing him a favor.
0: That's right.
1: He's been looking for a tog, as he calls him.
0: Dude,
1: tog.
0: I don't know how I'm going to do the show today, because every time I swipe,
1: It closes your thing out?
0: Yes, every single time. Why is it so bad?
1: I don't know. I don't know the update. So.
0: Word is ass now. And that's how I'm gonna have to go to Google Docs.
1: Oh, that's what it is.
5: It's Google.
1: They're forcing you out of Word.
0: Yeah, they're like, get out of it. It's because I don't pay
1: Gates
0: for it.
1: Bill Gates is a weirdo.
0: I paid for the one thing, but they want me to buy this 360 thing, and because I won't buy the 360 thing, they make it impossible for me to use.
1: Yeah, no, there it is right there. That's the problem.
0: There's this indie woman allegedly pulled a gun at Once Upon a Child because her kid couldn't play with the toys.
1: Okay. To pull a gun, you know?
0: Yeah, but nowadays, she's 21 years old, Derek, and she has a child. She wants her child to play with the toys.
1: Oh, you're not
0: going to
1: disrespect my child.
0: Upon arrival, an employee began describing how this woman had pulled out a handgun, threatened her with it. Wow. Stanton had reportedly come into the store to sell clothes and brought her toddler with her. While completing the process of dropping off items, the employee saw Stanton's child playing in a small, playing with this small motorized car toy. The employee told Stanton that it was against store policy for the children to play with the toys in store. And Stanton reportedly said, okay. However, the employee said she continued to let her child play on the car toy. And that's when the woman pulled out a large black handgun from her purse and put it into her leggings.
1: Okay.
0: She said, we can fight about it. We can get down, she said. Or I can use this gun.
1: I'm willing to die about this toy car.
0: You're not going to tell my kid that they can't play with something that they don't own.
1: In your store? You think you're going to do that?
0: Think you're going to tell me what to do in your store?
1: Man.
0: Oh, my gosh. This is going to frustrate me, dude.
1: And then she's like, oh, no.
0: Time. Every single time I try to go to the next store, he's closing it out. And it's these idiots that I work with here.
1: Is it?
0: Yeah, it's their fault because I used to be able to print the damn stuff out.
1: Oh, yeah.
0: And it made it so much easier. But they're like, no, save paper.
1: Trees.
0: But, yeah.
1: So environment.
0: My phone bill is like $512 a month.
1: That's insane.
0: Because of the data that I got to use every month. Because they want to save paper.
1: The phone bill
5: is the old regime. I say we start printing out again.
0: I really want that. I like the sound of it.
5: Yeah.
0: It's old school.
1: Yeah.
0: I would like to print it out, Chris. It would just be so much better. But, you know what? It's not even worth it. I'm going to tell you why.
1: Why?
0: I'm so used to this. I'm just going
1: to
0: go.
1: Now you're going to have to go back to that.
0: Yeah, I don't want to.
1: Yeah.

0: So I'm just going to go to Google Docs. F U Word, Microsoft, eat it. Teenager admits to trying to have sex with a Shetland pony named Cheeky.
1: Disgusting. Disgusting. Are you
0: scamming me? His name is Thomas.
1: I just couldn't imagine just trying to have sex with an animal of any kind.
0: No, that's so gross, dude.
1: It's like you're not going to say anything, like, Nard? What? I know. I had never done that.
2: With a Shetland.
1: He was real quiet. Right?
0: Yeah, he was real quiet. He's like, yeah. I don't know why you guys have this.
1: He's like, oh, you can't imagine.
0: No, he acted like, you don't know what you're missing.
1: Yeah.
0: That's what he was doing.
1: Don't knock it till you try it.
0: That's right.
1: That was weird.
0: Ain't no fun unless the pony gets some, you know what I mean?
1: Yeah. I think I'll pass.
0: They get down.
1: I mean, that poor pony.
0: Yeah. Nark calls it My Little Pony.
1: What? I just wonder if they...
0: He pleaded guilty.
1: I wonder if they caught him in the act.
0: Well, it was a charge of attempting to allow, you know, by a living animal. I think he was trying to have the animal do him.
1: Just disgusting.
0: This one's real confusing. I can't tell if he was trying to get the animal to get his or if he was trying to give it to the animal.
1: Yeah, sometimes they don't specify. They're just they count it all as sex.
0: I give up. It's literally I'm gonna have to close out every single time and then scroll through 80 pages of prep
1: back to where you were
0: to get to the story. It's this sucks ass.
1: Yeah.
0: What a stupid update. You suck.
1: Golly, those are your boys who are like at Apple.
0: It's not Apple. This is Microsoft.
1: Oh,
0: they're not my
1: you.
0: Boys.
1: Oh,
0: they're okay. The enemy. They're the ops.
1: Oh, okay, I got you. Trying to use an ops app on the.
0: I'm gonna switch everything to Google Docs during the break.
1: Okay.
0: How annoying. And a depraved teacher learns fate for sexually abusing a boy she tied to her marital bed, and then she called him by her husband's name. So this weirdo was hooking up with this teenage dude. And she tied him up to the bed, and she's like, "Hey, to make it less weird, I'm just gonna call you my husband's name."
1: Okay. Yes.
0: Oh my gosh. Sick. She's in jail. Prison.
1: Lock her up.
2: Yeah, I guess.
0: All right. $1,000. Your chance to win that. We'll do it next. Our Texas Hammer Hotline, 1-855-FU-BILLY. We'll be right back.
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0: keyword. Your shot at $1,000. Let's go. Wish I knew, but you know, that's also on work. I don't know, whatever this update is, anytime, right? Anytime you get the update, which I shouldn't have updated. I should have known better. Hope is the keyword.
1: Yes.
0: Hope is the keyword. $1,000. KissRocks.com. 30 minutes to do it. Your shot. $1,000 could be yours. So do it. We've had winners. The winners are happy when they win. You could be happy if you win. So if you want to be happy, that's what I would do. I'm not happy. Do you have... I'll be happy when I play this song, the 600-pound sister.
2: Yeah, so I put the audio that you wanted.
0: Awesome.
2: It's 600-pound song, and then the finished song is right above it. It's called Pounds Hollow, but I don't know which one you want to play, but if you want to... 600-pound is 1-2.
0: All right, this is the lady. She was preparing. This is one of those big-ass sisters.
2: Yeah.
0: That...
2: Well, used to be big ass sisters.
0: Why does she still look big to me?
2: Well, I think it's that thing that, you know, like once you're

0: you're always just seen as that big. Yeah, yeah.
1: Well, this is her preparing for that song, Derek.
0: Uh-huh.
1: She's,
0: banger.
1: Yeah, no, this is a banger. You ready?
0: Uh-huh.
2: I'm afraid to record with people watching me, but I want it so bad. I just hope it comes out.
1: Here we go.

0: Right, you guys like
1: Does
0: it?
1: This is good.
2: Does she have a mouthful?
3: Yeah, like no. Sounds like she's.
2: What do you mean?
3: Singing.
0: She's singing. It's beautiful.
2: Yeah,
4: she
2: dude.
4: Has big cheeks. 17 tails in the first water beat. Zero phone
0: jars, king red reach. Maybe to the king, you settles in line. I like it. This is
2: do
0: good.
2: Do you?
0: This is
2: you
0: a
2: like
0: banger.
2: It?
0: Yeah. We'll stay by the water till the middle of the night. Right?
2: Yeah, she didn't probably use AI at all.
0: No, that's good.
2: That is just natural talent.
5: Sorry. Hey. What?
0: I mean, that's good.
2: Oh, man.
0: Now, the finished product, it sounds nothing like that.
2: No.
0: Pounds Hollow?
2: Pounds Hollow.
0: Is this a country song about not being fat anymore?
2: No, it's about a place, a dirty place they like to go to.
0: Oh, really?
2: Yeah, it's like a river thing.
0: Oh, I thought because she lost all those pounds and now she's hollow.
2: I thought she was begging to get pounded hollow.
0: No, yeah. I'm pretty sure she lost all those pounds and yep. Now she's completely hollow.
2: Oh, is that's what it is.
0: Na na na na na.
2: This is banging.
0: That does sound like her.
2: That sounds, you know what I mean? Like that's, oh, that's what the finished product was? Grab the inner tubes. I got the country rough
0: flow and the lakeside views. In between the toes on the fresh water. Yeah, man, they can make anybody sound good. Because yeah. it does not sound like this one.
2: Yeah. Leaving on the street in the stress bed.
0: Anyways, I like her effort though.
2: I like that her because there's a lot of members of her family that are like. If it's AI, that means you didn't do it. And her whole thing is like, well, you didn't help bake this pie, so when I'm doing world tours and up on stage, don't try to get none of this pie.
0: I like it.
2: I've been obsessed with Pounds Hollow. And
0: I love that song.
2: I'm just surprised how poor they still are. Like, they've been on TV for like a decade. Right? And they are, I mean, they are like dirt poor still.
3: Or it's, they're just really saving it.
2: They could, I guess you're right. Because you know, I guess you never know.
0: Here.
2: Then it lose. Seems well, like they're be, very poor.
0: What they I don't understand TV, is,
2: yeah.
0: They were richer when they were fat.
2: I do feel like they did have more money then.
0: Right, because
2: yeah.
0: How do they afford? You? It costs a lot
2: yeah.
0: to maintain 600 pounds.
2: Mm-hmm.
0: That's a lot of calories.
2: No,
0: it's
2: yeah.
0: not cheap. What's like, up? A diet, right, where you don't eat. That's cheap.
2: Because she's like, her whole thing is like, she wants to be famous and all this stuff. And I'm like, you're already famous.
0: Yeah, but she doesn't want to be famous negatively for what she's famous, famous
4: she's
0: for.
4: Infamous.
2: Oh, okay, that's true.
0: Yes, Cody. True. You like the song? Is would you say it's badass or suck-ass?
6: Well, you know, what I wanted to say is I'm surprised Nard still makes fun of fat people. Dude, you look like a 55-gallon drum with pillows shoved in there for your abs. I seen that video of you on stage. Dude, how is it you have no shape, but you're always in the gym? Like, you're just like straight up and down. No, you're not maintaining nothing.
3: You don't know.
6: You're maintaining.
2: Well, you saw the video.
6: I seen the video.
2: Yeah.
6: You are like
3: I guess
6: straight
3: I'm fat?
6: Up and down. You have no shape to your body whatsoever. You look like a 55-gallon drum with broomsticks.
3: I don't even know what that means.
6: Like,
2: well, I mean, you know, a 55-gallon drum.
6: You're out here.
4: Pull that up for you, Nark.
2: Yeah.
3: Well, I know, but yeah, like, am I fat or do I just not have shape? I don't.

0: Understand.
1: It's weird.
2: You're both. You're fat with no shape.
0: But
2: fat people have more shape than you.
0: But
3: you know what's
0: not
3: crazy
0: fat,
3: is that somebody yesterday, they told me when they watched the video, because he said that there was a girl that looked like a Ninja Turtle, but they swear that Nard looked like a turtle out of a shell.
0: I think it might be karma.
2: He does look more like a Ninja Turtle.
0: Well, then I just
2: he looks like a Ninja Turtle.
0: Oh,
4: you dare won't show my
0: body.
4: That.
0: I don't want to see that bod.
4: Nope. Oh, no, I'm not going to show
0: anybody.
4: Can
0: you show me?
4: Nope. Nobody deserves to see all this hotness.
0: He said, all right, well, then I'm just not going to show my body.
4: Yep.
0: You get him, Nard. I'm never going to show my body.
5: That's fine. Everybody.
0: You guys thought you were
5: going to
0: see all this? Well, you're not.
5: Yeah. Too bad for you.
0: I love it, Nard. I'm not going to show my body.
3: Why are you not going to show your body?
0: I mean, you going
4: to
0: rob
4: asked
0: us
4: me
0: of
4: to
0: that?
4: Show them. I didn't show them.
0: Yeah, we're proud of you.
3: Yeah, you've been working out, well, bud. Yeah.
4: He's not proud of me, so I guess we should
0: okay,
4: show
0: so
4: it.
0: Okay, so you're going to let Cody then dictate it?
4: The listener's not proud of me.
0: Yeah.
4: Cody's not proud of me, so
0: that's
4: nobody
0: weird.
4: Gets
0: he's
4: to
0: got
4: see
0: expectations
4: this.
0: I got to meet, I guess. Okay, so you're going to go. Okay, so even though we're gassing you up and proud of you because Cody called you a 55-gallon drum, you're going to take it out on us? That's not fair.
4: What?
3: He said what?
0: What do you mean what?
3: He just hit you with
0: I don't
3: a
0: know
3: what.
0: What? I don't know what.
3: He hit you with a what? All right, we're waiting, Art.
4: No, I don't have to.
3: What?
4: I don't
3: we're
4: have
3: waiting for Nard's response.
0: Do what?
3: He has threatened to not ever show his body again.
0: Yeah,
4: they
0: guys.
4: Don't like it.
0: It was just Cody.
3: No, they're saying he built like a potato.
0: Come on, man.
3: No, you've been working out. I'm proud of you, buddy.
4: Trying.
3: Don't listen to those guys. Being a silly
0: you look
3: boy
0: fine.
3: Right now. Yeah, you look fine.
0: Quit being a baby.
3: With those abs and all those muscles.
0: Those guns?
3: Stop it. All that skinniness you got going on.
0: You're so sensitive. For being in the best shape of your life.
3: Here, Nard.
0: I thought when you got in good shape, like you'd be less sensitive.
3: No, he's even more sensitive.
0: Yeah, what's up with that?
3: All right, sing along with this lady, all right? I'm going to play this song.
4: I don't know this song.
0: Do you ever know any songs?
4: No, I don't.
3: This is the most popular song on the internet right
0: Nobody
3: now.
0: Nobody does more lip-syncing videos than you do.
4: Yeah, when the audio's off, I sound like her. And worse.
3: Well, all right.
0: You've never
3: matched. Play along with
0: you've
3: me
0: never
3: anymore.
0: Dude, he just comes in here with Tude.
3: I hate it.
0: Yeah.
3: I hate it, and then it puts me in a bad mood. I'm just trying to come in here and have
0: a
3: good
0: time. Just because Cody said you look like a 55-gallon drum, now you're just going to be
3: He's
0: grumpy
3: wrecked.
0: Pants?
4: What? I'm not grumpy pants.
0: Oh, you are? You're not even playing along with Billy. He's trying to get you to sing a song, and you're just like, F you.
4: No,
3: yeah,
4: I was being honest. I didn't know the
3: over,
4: words.
3: It's over, Derek. It's over.
0: You never know the words. Ever. And I see you do a million lip sync videos all the time, and you don't know any of those
3: and
0: words.
3: And you're not getting paid for those.
0: Yeah.
4: No, I know those songs.
0: You do not.
4: Yeah, I do.
0: We see them, Nard. Nard, we see the videos.
4: No, I
0: You don't know one word.
4: I do.
0: No, you don't.
4: Yeah.
0: I've watched the videos.
3: Derek, are you getting frustrated?
0: I've watched the video. You've never matched a lyric in your life.
4: Yeah. I have.
3: He's telling you, Derek, with your eyes are lying to you.
0: Yeah, right. Okay. I mean, every comment is like, why do you do these? You don't know any of these words.
4: No, I do.
0: Okay. Yeah. All right. He does, guys.
4: Yeah. I know.
0: Hey,
4: them.
0: Guys, shut up.
3: All right. Well, our GM just texted us, said, tell Nard to stop crying. I like his video. Goodness gracious. This guy's such a wham-wham baby. Can you get me the tattoos make you look dirty video?
0: Yeah, it's up there. It's dirty tattoos row one towards the bottom.
3: Towards the bottom. All right. Do you think that that's true?
6: In popular opinion, I think that some tattoos, depending on how they look, they do make you look dirty. I'm sorry. Actually, I'm sorry. I'm not sorry.
3: I think she's spot on, dude.
0: Yeah?
3: Right? Nowadays, the tattoos, the as I call them, tattoos.
0: Mm-hmm.
3: I don't think I would have them anymore.
0: A lot of people are getting them removed.
3: I would get them removed. I just don't want to wait that long to get them removed.
0: Or they're blacking them all out. People hate their tattoos now.
3: Yeah, I don't think I wouldn't have them.
0: Yeah.
3: And I blame my stupid dad.
0: Why?
3: Because he had to die.

0: That's the only reason I got a tattoo. Because I was like, my dad's dead.
1: Yep.
0: Oh, it's so sad, even though... Because I was like, he never had a chance to love me. Mm. Right? And now he's dead. And so I get this stupid, my first tattoo.
1: Uh-huh.
0: And then I was like, it looks kind of cool. I want another one.
1: Yeah. You get a little addicted.
0: Then that one. That one looks... I look even cooler.
1: I look even cooler.
0: I want another one.
1: Yeah.
0: No, wow, it looks really great in t-shirts. I want another one. Mm-hmm. I just kept going and going. Stupid.
1: Yeah.
0: Oh, I hate it. Yeah. Oh, they look so incredibly cool.
1: Mm-hmm.
0: Yes, let me have another one. I wouldn't do it.
1: No.
0: It could make it look dirty. I feel dirty sometimes with my tattoos.
1: Do
0: feel
1: you?
0: I feel unclean.
1: Yeah.
0: So I'm a flannel shirt guy now.
1: Okay.
0: I haven't bought one yet, but I want to. I was looking at them yesterday.
1: That's badass.
0: Yeah, I was trying to find a soft flannel shirt that I could wear so I cover up my tattoos. I saw this, that they make you look dirty, and I'm like, I need to get a flannel shirt. That's it.
1: I mean, they seem to be getting pretty good at removing them.
0: The pain, dude.
1: Oh, is it still really, really painful?
0: Nor, do you feel like you look dirty with your tattoo?
1: He just got his.
0: You don't think it makes you look a little, like, dirty and, like,
2: no.
0: STD-ridden?
2: I like it. Like, when I'm wearing, like, t-shirts and stuff, like, I like
0: it. Yeah, I'm like, I'm a badass.
2: Yeah.
0: Give me
2: like
0: another one.
2: Like, I look like a badass with it, yeah. I feel like a badass with it.
1: I love it.
0: I feel like a badass.
1: I love that.
3: 7:13 a.m., Dart said something funny.
1: Yeah. Yep, that's badass,
0: guess what?
1: Dart.
0: I don't even have to work out anymore. I'll just whoop your ass with this tattoo.
2: Yeah, I like it a lot.
0: Yes, Alan. I love that. Hi, Alan.
4: Hey, good morning, guys.
0: What's up, buddy?
4: Just wanted to chime in, Nard. How you doing, Nard?
2: Good.
4: Just wanted to say you're fat.
2: Okay.
1: Oh, man.
0: And Comic Book Rick.
1: Oh, no.
0: Comic Book Rick, I know what you're going to say, that your abs, you look skinnier than Nard, and you're older than Nard.
4: Well, I'm inspired by Nard, for real, man. He works out, and he works, and he tries real hard to please everybody.
0: No, he doesn't. Okay, I'm sorry. He does not try to please everybody.
3: What Nard are you talking about?
0: Nard tries to please Nard.
4: I'm from Earth 616. I don't know what Earth y'all from, but you'll find out in Avengers when Doom comes. So Nard is cool. Y'all be cool with him.
0: All right. Thank you, Comic Book.
1: All right.
0: He said that Nard just cares so much for others. Derek, do you agree with that?
1: I couldn't disagree with that more. Yeah, right. But I don't blame Comic Book Rick because I actually know Nard. Yeah. So it's not your guys' fault.
3: He's smoking that Maui Wowie.
1: Mm-hmm. Mm-hmm.
0: Right, Nard. Anything to say for yourself, sir?
2: What did I do to say?
1: You want to say you care for others?
0: He goes, I want some wean.
3: I want some wean.
1: I want some wean, yeah.
0: Give me some of that wean.
1: I don't give a damn about this caring for others crap.
0: Yeah, just give me some of that wean. I love wean, man.
1: Caring for others. Yeah, I'm others.
0: Yeah. I care for no others. You know why it's sad, Nard?
1: I care for no others.
0: You know why it's sad?
2: I have no idea.
0: Because it's true.
1: You're right. Yeah, that's why it's sad. Duh. What? You didn't see that one coming?
2: Wow.
1: I have no idea.
0: Divorce questions, child custody questions. We'll do it next.

0: do we really know about James Tallarico? Tallarico said,
1: defending trans Texans is something we have to do every day.
0: Tallarico supported using taxpayer dollars for sex change surgeries on young children, claimed denying your child's gender identity is abusive, said the trans community needs abortion care too, and even called Jesus a radical feminist and said God is non-binary.
1: Defending trans Texans is something we have to do every day.
0: But it gets worse. James Tallarico voted to allow biological men access to women's bathrooms in schools and for biological boys to play in girls' sports, saying some things are more important than fair competition in sports.
1: Defending trans Texans is something we have to do every day.
0: Radical liberal James Tallarico, for they, them, not you. Texas PAC is responsible for the content of this advertising, paid for by Texas PAC, not authorized by any candidate or candidates committee. TexasPAC.org.
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1: Able to think with their dipstick. And not going to some huge battle in the courtroom where nobody wins. Somebody's going to leave angry. Somebody's going to be upset. You probably, I don't know, maybe you saw the story about Halle Berry. How her and this other dude, they've been fighting for years. Like, this guy's gotten into fist fights with one of her ex-husbands.
2: Love that.
1: This guy, he had custody of the kid. She had custody taken away. Now she's just been accused of choking her son. He's like 12 years old.
3: Damn.
1: Yeah.
2: What did he do?
1: Right? And so now he's asking, he wants, you know, full custody or whatever. It just, it's just insane. You think those people could figure it out, but they're still battling. I mean, this man is 60 years old.
2: Wow.
1: And she's close to 60,
2: easily,
1: right?
2: Yeah. Easily. Yeah, but 60 is like the new 40. So, you know, it's not even that old anymore. It's like young. It's still
1: it
2: really
1: feels
2: young.
1: Pretty old still.
2: No, they look good. Look at Halle Berry. She is a dime.
1: She's a Hollywood actress.
2: She sure is.
1: So she has
2: stay
1: money.
2: That way. Yeah, she looks amazing. These people don't age, Billy. They get stuff pumped in their
1: like
2: face.
1: Vampires, right?
2: Yeah,
1: don't they?
2: Enough money. Yeah.
1: they eat like, babies or something, right? Isn't that what they were saying? Babies or some crazy thing,
3: there's
1: right?
3: something, yeah, with the injected. Blood.
1: Yeah, that's just insane. Yeah, like baby's sure. blood or something like that, or that one guy that was taking his son's blood or something.
3: I just don't think it's actually, I don't think people actually do that though, Billy.
2: Oh, that's what I'm on.
1: Oh, I know, but you know the crazy things that they say online.
3: That is what they say.
1: That's what they're doing to look young.
2: Yeah, well, they do. It's reverse aging. You know, everybody's into it. I swear, all of my girlfriends are on the substance.
1: Yeah. They have there is and I think even Dr. J offers this.
2: Of course.
1: I forget the name of it,
2: but it's all of it. Go see Dr. J. Absolutely.
1: I forget the name of it. Something and
2: NAD.
1: Maybe it is. That is. That's NAD.
2: And the stacks. The Wolverine stacks, peptides.
1: I don't even know what that is.
2: It's just putting reverse aging in your body, Billy. It's cheating. It's okay. Reverse
3: it's age. Cheating.
2: Yeah, you go back.
1: Dang, I need to do that.
2: But yeah, let me tell you.
1: I'm not into NADs.
2: Oh, you will be
3: I
2: now.
3: Love NADs.
1: Nard, you love NADs.
3: I don't like NADs.
2: He's always loved them.
1: Yeah, he's a big NAD guy.
3: Me and Nard love NADs.
4: We do not love NADs.
2: Yeah.
1: All right, so these things, these NADs, I guess to ask Dr. J about NAD.
2: Ask me. I'm taking it.
1: Are you really?
2: Every 3 days. What do you think?
1: Every three days.
3: You're taking NADs?
2: Yeah, exactly.
3: That's crazy.
2: Why do you think I'm staying so young?
3: That's crazy.
1: Hold on. I got to look this up.
2: Yeah, NAD stuff.
1: Why is Dr. J?
3: I bet she doesn't put it online.
1: Dr. J is slipping because he's never offered me this.
2: You need to go. You
1: guys NAD injections.
2: Yeah, you need to go.
1: It's an injection?
2: Yeah, well, you can have my girlfriends get the IV. I won't do
1: an
2: that.
1: An IV?
2: 4-hour IV, and it makes you a little sick.
3: So NADs are an injection.
2: Well, or an IV. You can get the IV if you're a
1: I've got to ask him about
2: it's like
1: this.
2: $2,000. But it'll reverse you about 10 years.
1: Commonly marketed for reducing chronic fatigue, sharpening mental clarity, aiding physical recovery, and supporting longevity.
3: Wow. Sure.
1: They're all on the NADs.
2: You're ready to run like 10 miles. It's like
3: I want to rub NADs on my face.
4: What?
2: You should do it today. Right away.
1: Sorry, you can't be breastfeeding though and do this.
3: I don't.
2: Darn.
1: All right. Well, I wasn't saying you were.
3: Oh, I thought you were talking to me.
1: That would be crazy. I mean, you're doing everything else at home. You may as well breastfeed.
3: Oh, just because a guy can't cook and clean
4: and vacuum
3: to help out his wife? That goes under cleaning, you dumbass.
2: Where?
4: No, that's a different
2: amazing.
4: Thing.
2: You cook and clean?
1: Yeah. I'm so curious
3: I'm
1: if this works. I'm going to ask Dr. J. All right, but back to
3: my
1: Hallie.
3: Wife's tummy hurts a lot.
2: Oh, that's so cute. That's
3: yeah.
2: Kind of white girl problem.
3: Actually. I was mad about it last night, though, because the rain is like the perfect like love-making weather, you know?
2: Sure.
3: And I got my tummy hurts.
2: Oh.
1: I got sunshine.
2: Yeah, there you go. Rainbows.
1: Yeah, there was no rain.
2: No.
1: That was so dumb. The sun was coming out.
2: Yeah, it was like sunny indoors.
3: What?
1: That was terrible.
3: It was raining all day yesterday.
1: No, it rained for a little bit, Derek. It freaked me out. I thought I was going to be shut in, right? I was panicking.
3: Yeah.
1: And then the sun came out.
3: Oh, yeah.
1: They call it, rain cheeks.
3: Right.
2: Oh, yeah.
1: Thank you, Green God.

0: goddess. All right. So what happens in that case where it just seems like it's they're just two annoying people that can't get along and they're just going to battle, I guess, till the end?
1: Sometimes they will battle to the end. That's just their nature. It probably was always that way before they had the kid. They probably had a wild relationship that was full of ups and downs, toxic red flags, and now they're stuck with each other. That's what happens when you have a child. You have to co-parent. And if one is just as petty as the other, then things can get really dangerous.
2: Nobody likes to take an L.
1: No.
2: And so then when you take that first L, instead of you just being like, okay, I took an L, let me dust myself off and try to, you know, they want to get a W back on that person.
1: Yeah, revenge.
2: Yes.
0: I just don't see how that works out good. That's why uncontested.com is such a great website. Mm-hmm. You can use that. You should really tell Holly Berry. Just use uncontested.com. Work it out. Are you not allowed to choke out your kids?
1: Well, you know, there's a time and a place. So.
2: Not in 2026.
1: Yeah, in 2026, so it's a bad look. Anything to your
3: just
1: kids.
3: Do it anyways.
0: Her lawyer has come out and said that, you know, they didn't say anything about the choking. They just said that this man is a violent man. So that's what they came out and said, because he got into a fist fight with the other guy.
1: Yeah, well, who knows? I mean, sometimes the

0: like 6'2", 200 pounds. He's like, now take him on. I was like, nah, we're not doing this.
1: Your dad, you're like, Nord, you have a son that just wants to see you get beat up.
2: Your son brings over kids he knows to whip your ass?
0: Yeah, like he wanted me to wrestle him. I was like, we're not doing sanctioned fights in my house.
2: Wow.
3: Amazing.
1: Yes. So well, it's because you brag so much.
2: Well, so now your son's like, I'm going to bring over a kid that can whip your ass, basically.
3: That is amazing.
1: I love it.
3: Baby,
2: Baby Landon is the best.
0: Yeah, he's a baby, all right. He's the bitch.
1: What's up, Laura?
4: He's the best. Hi, good morning, guys. I had a question for the queen.
1: Yes,
4: good
1: go ahead.
4: I'm going through a lot of stuff with my brother. We're trying to get my niece back. He has an existing custody order, and the mother took his daughter. And she's moved from the last known address. She took her out of school, health care. So, you know, none of us have been able to visit her. Like, we have court-ordered visitation, video calls. None of us can verify where she lives. She's pretty much on the run. Yeah. We've tried court, CPS, law enforcement, but we just keep hitting roadblocks. Everybody keeps sending us from one place to another, and we can't really afford an attorney.
3: Darn.
4: And so I'm wondering what would be the fastest legal filing or something that I can do to get in front of a judge and require the mother to disclose
3: or
4: produce my daughter.
3: There's no way. You're going to need to get a lawyer and chat with me. Try the queen. I mean, what happens? We deal with people like this in the state of Texas. You can run, but you can't hide. Eventually, a lawyer, a good lawyer, you're no match, you know, or layperson. So we have ways of getting a warrant for your arrest. So what you do is you get a motion for contempt enforcement because this person is violating a court order. Once you get them served, that's the hard part. They have to appear in court. And then from there on after, every time you can order them to appear. Otherwise, if they fail to show, you can take a warrant for their arrest or writ of attachment that attaches to their body, the body of the child. But there are a lot of rules and regulations. We need assistance from a lawyer. If you want to try to do it yourself, then you can consult with a lawyer and see if they can maybe, I don't know, second chair you.
1: Yeah, you definitely need a lawyer.
3: Yeah.
1: Contact the queen, Laura,
3: yeah,
1: for sure.
3: Yeah, it's just the documents. I'll sell you the documents for sure if you want to DIY it. We do it on uncontested.com all the time.
1: Did you guys see the sad story that I saw? Maybe you guys saw this. So they had a custody hearing where this woman, she lost her daughter at the custody hearing, 4 years old,
3: yikes,
1: to the private equity lawyer X.
3: Wow.
1: She went on to then shoot her daughter and then shoot herself.
3: Yeah, that happened.
1: It's insane. That's why uncontested.com. That's why you got to take the fight out of this stuff.
3: You do.
1: Right?
3: Really, yeah.
1: You have to take the fight out of this. This happened in Houston.
3: Yeah, it happens. I mean, there's something that happened like that here in San Antonio a couple years back.
1: Hours after Tuesday's hearing, Savella shot Vivian dead at her $824,000 townhouse in a gated community.
3: Well, I had a client about 2 weeks ago, an opposing counsel, reach out to me and tell me, you know, don't worry, this isn't a big deal, things like that. And on a different case, one of our clients shot themselves.
1: Gosh.
3: Yeah.
1: Yeah, that's just, it's awful. That's why you gotta take the fight out of it.
3: Sure. You gotta take it seriously. Life is really precious, and sometimes people get to the point where they're overwhelmed. People trying to do this on their own can be very frustrating as well. You really need a lawyer. It's like you wouldn't operate on yourself without a doctor. You can get really hurt.
1: Well, now, Halle Berry's ex, that Oliver guy, he accused her of choking son 12, and he's just been granted sole custody.
3: Yeah.
1: So, now we got to find out the details on that. What's up, Zach? You got a question?
3: Good morning, Zach.
5: Yes. Hey, Queen.
3: Hey.
5: I had a question about modifying a current agreement.
3: Okay.
5: So, I split up with my ex about 6 years ago. We have a son together, and he just started kindergarten this year, and I recently got married this past summer, and we have a nice family unit, and it's not the same as what my ex has, which is like, she's kind of going from like boyfriend to boyfriend, and doesn't really have like the same kind of home environment that, right, that I'd like him to, my son to have. And I was thinking about going in and getting a modification, but I think my son would thrive better being in like

0: a fully intact family with like a father and a mother.
1: Right.
0: Instead of just being raised by a single mom, you know?
2: Hold on, homie. Your kid has a mom and he lives with his mom now.
1: Yeah.
2: Right?
0: Well, it's a, you know, we have an agreement, but yeah, he lives with his mom, but like she kind of has, you know, a rotating door of boyfriends.
1: Okay, so like every Tom, Dick, and Harry's meeting your son, essentially. If there's no morality clause, unfortunately, she can invite every Tom, Dick, and Harry to be around your son. It's horrible that your son has to go through that, but, you know, you can't stop mom from dating. The only thing that you can do...
2: Girls just want to have fun, sir. I'm sorry, have you not heard the song? It's like an anthem.
1: Sure, but if you're having a wholesome dinner every night at the table at your house and you're helping with homework and you're really a full-on dad, then you have a great argument to at least bring it up and maybe see if you can get some more time and try to jump to a 50-50.
2: Yeah? You like that, buddy?
1: Yeah, and then from there, you can jump for primary. It's super hard to jump, you know, multiple rungs up or down the ladder, like switching custody completely. So if you want to make that jump, you have to jump one step in the right direction, baby steps, from her being primary to a 50-50, no primary. Then once you're at the 50-50, you can move for custody and try to, if you feel that, you know, things are, by that point, you know, the child might be 12 and the child can help give some feedback if the child wants to live with you.
2: Yeah, what do you think of that, buddy? Huh?
0: I mean, it's just, you know, I don't think he's going to get the same kind of environment over there as he does in my home.
1: Oh, agreed.
0: You know?
1: Agreed. But the problem is in the courts, the line you have to jump over, the hoop, isn't going to be, you know, what necessarily
3: she
1: what's
3: dates
1: better.
3: A lot is what the queen's trying to tell you.
1: Well, you need to show the child's being harmed.
3: Yes.
1: So
2: a lot of people date a lot.
3: Just because she dates, the queen is just telling you that the fact she dates a lot is not going to hold up in court.
1: It'll be hard. You need to show harm, that the child is being harmed, and that if we don't do something, something bad is going to happen. So, it's a stretch.
3: Because although I think, like, society does think that that's a bad thing.
1: Sure.
3: Like, if a mom did, the courts don't see it like that.
1: Yeah, they have they're just looking at the law, and you have to jump that hoop, you know? And if you can't meet that bar and jump it, you're going to lose. So we really need to plan. That gives you 6 years, though, to start gaining your evidence, gathering your data, and really figuring out what's in the best interest of the child. That is important, but unfortunately, that's not what it is in a modification. In a divorce, it's like that. You're on equal footing. The two parties jump for the ball, and whoever starts fighting and whoever has the kid, you know, moves forward.
2: Can't you just go into court and say, Mama's got needs?
1: Yeah, you can.
3: She doesn't even have to.
1: And it's not harming the child. So unless it's harming the child and her boyfriends are beating on the child or being nasty and calling the child names or being hateful or ugly or neglectful of the child, then you could show harm. Not every case is innocent. Sometimes there is harm. Sometimes,
3: right.
1: You know, you've got a DJ boyfriend that's staying up to all hours of the night or kicking dogs and kids. And
2: you just described Nard.
3: Yeah.
4: What?
3: Yeah.
1: Bites. He bites.
2: All right. Well, Zach, anything else, buddy?
0: I mean, I just feel like he should be in an environment where, like, a woman is respected and, like, he has a mother figure that has a job, you know? It's just...
3: I get it. We get it, pal.
1: Well, that fight was in the divorce, and you didn't do it. So that was your opportunity then. That was the chance to say, yes, who is the better parent? This is the better home life. That's the better... The bar is much lower.
2: What are you saying? So he should have already had a woman ready to go at the divorce proceeding saying, this is my brand new woman, and she's going to... do a better
1: home.
2: Job. Yeah,
1: yes.
2: It's our beautiful home.
1: Yeah, exactly.
3: She's basically saying, like, it's a little late. It's going to be expensive and hard to overturn this.
2: Look, there might be house, and there's nothing you can do about it.
1: We need to investigate. We don't know yet. Let's get some data. Let's start the discovery process and start investigating and gathering data and, you know, do your detective work. That's free.
2: If she's bringing Tinder dates over and she's on dating apps, that's not going to really... Nobody cares, right?
1: If it's after 8 p.m.
3: Society, we look at it like, oh, that's terrible. But the court, they're not... Is the kid being harmed? That's what they're going
1: to
3: look at.
1: Yeah, I mean, 8 p.m. to 8 p.m. overnight is the time, the romantic hour. When you're married, you're not supposed to bring people, romantic partners, over. It's called a morality clause. And in Texas, it's very popular.

0: after your divorce, there's usually not much of a morality clause lasting over 2 years, or sometimes, you know, you take 6 months and then you can introduce somebody to your partner kind of thing. That would be what you needed. You need a morality clause on her so that she only introduces men after 6 months or married.
1: Well, and she just got a divorce, so she's free to go do whatever she wants.
0: Sure, but these relationships probably don't last long. You know, they're not going 90 days. So
1: They might not even go 90 minutes.
0: Exactly. And they're meeting the sun. That could have been prevented. So maybe a morality clause is what we could do. Just go and have a drive-by mediation and try to force that.
1: What's up, Eric?
2: Good morning. So quick question. I've talked to countless people, but I'm just trying to get, like, you know, as many insights as I can.
0: Oh,
2: but
0: good.
2: Well, I have a court order out of El Paso. Mm-hmm. I moved to San Antonio about 2 years ago following my son. He moved to Round Rock.
0: Oh.
2: He was there for about 2 years, so it was good. I was seeing him every other weekend, you know what I mean? Almost every weekend, because he plays basketball. And
0: okay.
2: He's 13 now, but he was 11 and 12 at the time. So this was done without any kind of, like, court adjustment or never. It was never transferred. And then she just picked up a few months ago before school started and moved to Odessa. Hmm. So now it's, you know what I mean? I'm just trying to see if I can, you know, try and go to court and see if I can go halfway, because I didn't mind driving 2 hours to go pick him up, 2 hours back, but now it's about 4.5-5 hours to get there, and then the same coming back, and I stopped and take him back again on Sunday.
0: Yeah.
2: I don't know.
0: Well, we got to look at your order. It should say exactly in black and white. You shouldn't have to guess or ask more than one lawyer. If it says in there that there's a geographic restriction, then it will state.
2: Yes, ma'am. There is. There is a geographical restriction.
1: You just have to enforce it then, right?
0: Yeah, got to enforce it. Mm-hmm. If you don't enforce it, she can do whatever she wants. So now you need to bring her to court and force her to move back and follow that geographic restriction. She's not allowed to.
1: And if she doesn't, then what? Then the kid can just live with him.
0: Yes, exactly. That child's not supposed to leave. So she can go wherever she wants, but the child needs to stay.
1: Nice. Okay. Well, thank you, Queen.
3: Thank you, Queen.
1: Uncontested.com is her website. It is a wonderful website. Keeps you out of the courtroom casino. It's a smart way to go. Appreciate that. Our Texas Hammer Hotline, 1-855.
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This is Jason Caterina with your WeatherTech Weekend Weather Update. Saturday, it's cloudy and humid with a stray thunderstorm, high 86. Saturday night, low 72. Sunday, variable cloudiness with thunderstorms, and it's humid, high 87. Sunday night, low 71. 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Get it today at WeatherTech.com.

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1: Oh, this song slaps. I wish I could play the whole thing.
2: Yeah, I know. It's such a great song.
3: Elvira.
1: Come on, Nard.
3: Elvira.
1: So good. Just harmony right there.
3: My heart's on fire for Elvira.
1: No, you know this. I bet your daddy played this all the time.
4: No, he
1: clapped your mama's cheeks to Elvira. What was your mama's name?
4: Eva.
1: Eva. Eva.
4: Eva.
1: My heart's on fire
4: like from
1: for
4: Wally?
1: Eva.
4: Yeah, it's Eva.
1: Like from Wally?
4: Yeah.
1: Eva.
4: Eva.
1: Eva.
5: Wally.
6: Is that why you hated that movie? Because it reminded you of your mom?
4: No, it was just a dumbass movie with no nothing in it.
1: Oh, it had a lot.
6: It had like a huge message that is like coming true. Like, it's being proven factual.
1: That's a big old nothing burger right there.
6: Every day that goes by, it's like Wally is more and more accurate.
4: Yeah, but I understood Passion of the Christ better than I did Wally. And I couldn't even read.
6: Because Passion of the Christ
4: is all read.
6: Like, duh. Passion of the Christ, like, you already know.
7: You know the story.
6: You know the story. Jesus gets
7: you
6: crucified.
7: Idiot.
4: I'm just saying.
6: I understood this movie that a story I've been taught my whole life.
1: Derek, anytime I go to Disney and I see all the fat people in their little motorized chairs, I'm like, Wally. That's all I do.
6: Yes.
5: Eva.
6: Mm-hmm.
5: Eva.
6: I understood Passion of the Christ better.
4: I did.
6: Duh.
4: And that couldn't...
1: People are saying they can hear your tapping, by the way. They've been saying that all morning, so you might want to get that handle on that, buddy.
4: Okay.
1: Man. All right, he goes, okay.
4: I was saying,
1: such a jerk to me.
6: He gave you guys double birds. He said, all right, I'll get right on
1: okay.
6: that.
1: Okay, yeah, all right, I'm going to get on that.
6: Yeah. I love his attitude.
1: He's got
6: the Friday tude.
4: I don't.
1: All right, I got the things that gave these women the ick.
6: Mm-hmm.
1: So funny. All right. This is what started it all, and now it has 143,000, I think almost 150,000 comments.
6: Damn.
1: Of the icks. So it started off with, you know, what gave you the ick? And she goes, watching the barber pump my boyfriend up on the chair. It really affected me.
6: So, how is that?
1: So, no, it's so funny, because I thought about it. I'm like, I haven't had the chair pumped in a long time.
6: Yeah. Right. Oh, hey, little guy.
1: Right?
6: Let me get you up here.
1: I just
6: at my
1: the little
6: level.
1: Leg.
6: Yeah.
1: And they're moving the barber chair up so she can get to the dude's head.
6: So she's got a little dude. Because they had to get him on up there.
1: She had to leave the guy because it gave her the ick. Oh, that made me laugh.
6: Oh, well, women suck.
1: Watch the barber pump him up on the chair, and it really affected me.
6: That sucks.
1: There were some other ones that made me laugh.
6: That one might be the funniest one, though.
1: But this woman, she goes, he was mad and texted me, I'm the smartest man you'll ever meet. But he spelled meat, M-E-A-T.
6: Well, you know, whatever.
1: He referred to himself as Papa. Papa tired. Papa miss you. Papa gave me the ick, is what she said. This woman, she goes, he came out of the shower like this, and there's a photo of a woman. You know how they have the towel tucked in over their breast?
6: Uh-huh.
1: That's how this guy had the towel.
6: But over his breast.
1: Yeah, not around his waist.
6: Yeah, because that's a respectable... You got around your waist,

0: fine. You could not have that towel wrapped up like that.
1: That's what she goes. He deadass got a notification from Shein.
0: Oh, my God.
1: This one
0: they sell boy stuff?
1: I don't know, but it's just funny. She got the ick that he got a notification from Shein.
0: Right, like even if they do sell boy stuff, you can't, as a guy, you cannot buy stuff off there.
1: Where'd you get that, bro?
2: Shein? Oh, I got it at Shein. It was a heck of a deal.
0: Yeah.
2: Damn those tariffs.
0: Crazy. That's crazy.
1: He followed Instagram on Instagram, and she got the ick. Who follows Instagram on Instagram?
0: Well, who checks that? Like, who looks into that?
3: Girls.
1: Yeah. Oh, he had one of those, like, durable phone cases. And it gave her the ick.
0: Okay.
1: You know, one of those industrial
0: like
1: phone
0: boxes.
1: Cases. Yeah. She said that gave her the ick.
0: Right. It's like, oh, you could drop this phone from 100 feet.
1: She got the ick. She was on her period, and he would call her his little ketchup packet.
0: Oh!
1: it gave her the ick. What's up, Heinz?
0: Oh. Disgusting.
1: What's up, Alyssa?
4: Hey, I wanted to give you one of my icks that happened once.
1: Yeah, I want
4: to
1: hear it.
4: I was dating this guy, and I had him come over to my house for the first time, and I made these jalapeno poppers and stuffed mushrooms. He was, like, really stoned, but he ate all of them and didn't leave me one. I was like, this guy gotta go. He definitely got the ick.
1: Well, he probably thought you made them just for him.
0: Yeah, he probably
1: and he was probably proud. He's like, I don't want to disappoint her. I'm going to eat them all so she thinks that I love her cooking.
0: Uh-huh.
1: So that's probably why he did it.
0: Whoops.
4: I was pissed.
1: I bet. Thank you, Alyssa. You have a wonderful weekend. Appreciate that. He used to say hashtag in real life, like, oh, man, had a long day. Hashtag tired.
0: A lot of people do that, but
1: yeah. He held a fork, like, in his fist. So he
0: what
1: had
0: a caveman.
1: Yeah, I know.
0: What a caveman. Me eat meat.
1: He was yelling and his voice cracked. I can't deal with that.
2: I hate what happens.
0: Yeah, that one's a dumb one.
1: He had a picture of himself on his lock screen.
0: That's crazy. I don't even think Nard has that.
2: Okay.
1: Nope. He had a long fingernail.
0: Yeah, for doing coke.
2: Yeah, it's a coke
1: nail. And this woman, she goes... I got the ick when I saw his belly button piercing.
0: What?
1: Weird, right?
0: Yes, that is, I mean...
1: What man gets their belly button pierced?
0: That didn't lose a bet? I don't know.
1: I know, yeah, like you lost a bet with your bros.
0: You came in last in fantasy football.
2: Yep.
1: Oh, no, I had to get this.
0: Uh-huh.
1: Do you have the one where the woman, her fantasy, she wants to... I don't want to give it away, but...
0: It's non-sexual, right?
1: No, there's another one. There's the one where the one thing she wants to try with a man. Yeah, she wants to try with a man. I can save this one.
0: Okay.
1: I could save this one because it cracked me up. I can do the non-sexual thing that turns her on. Listen to this.
5: What is something that turns you on? I would say, like, when I'm cleaning my house and I'm, like, spraying the air freshener everywhere. Like, that definitely turns me on.
1: Man, that pine saw gets me going. I get bricked up.
0: Uh-huh.
1: Windex, man, gets me going. So she gets turned on when she's spraying stuff around her house.
0: Yeah.
1: Funny.
5: That definitely turns me on.
6: Oh, yeah. The air freshener turns you on or?
5: Like, holding it. Because it, like, feels like a big...
0: That's crazy.
3: That is weird.
0: Yep.
1: What I'm holding... Oh, that is so funny.
7: Nard's eyeballing the lice all over.
1: Right. When I'm holding it, it feels like a big giant. I thought it was the smell.
0: Uh-huh.
1: No, like, no, it just reminds me of a big, you know, those aerosol cans.
0: That is a dirty girl.
2: That is a dirty girl. I love her.
1: When you're dusting.
0: Like, how is that with that? Like, damn, that girl's been with some mess. 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
6: 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We

0: Let me see what I got. Oh, I know what I wanted to talk about here.
1: Yeah.
0: I feel like I can get some good calls there. Some good interaction, because that's all you really want. You just want good interaction. It's a live program.
1: Like yesterday.
0: Yesterday was phenomenal.
1: Yesterday
0: was. You
1: guys
0: killed it.
1: Yesterday was.
0: Between the chat.
1: Yeah.
0: You know, obviously today with the weather and stuff like that, the chat may not be as exciting.
1: Right.
0: Yeah, but yesterday, you guys were on fire.
1: You guys were on fire yesterday.
0: Phone calls were on fire. We had a great day. Well, what seemingly harmless hobby actually ruins a lot of relationships?
1: Oh, collecting sports cards.
0: Collecting sports cards. That's a great one.
1: Yeah.
0: So what is a harmless, it seems harmless, hobby that actually destroys a lot of relationships? Duke the Dog says Legos. I can see that. They take up
1: expensive.
0: A lot of space. They're expensive.
1: Yeah. I mean, I can't believe how much Legos are.
0: And if you get a divorce, make sure as a dude, you get all your Legos. Because
1: if you, there's a lot of couples that buy them together.

0: I know, but maybe you got one of those where she hates your Legos. Make sure, you know, you get the Legos.
1: I got you.
0: So you get that
1: she
0: money.
1: She don't want those. Actually, you're right. She might just take them out of spite.
0: Well, and she might take them because she's like, they're worth something.
1: Oh, yeah.
0: She got to keep her in the dark that they're worth nothing.
2: Or they'll do it out of spite, too, because, like, my uncle, when he got divorced, that he had this, like, 360 riding lawnmower, and she didn't use it once and left it out in the rain, the snow, and everything. And he just cried because he was like, oh,
1: yeah, that happened to Billy's dad and his motorcycle.
0: Yeah. And another man was
1: riding
0: the motorcycle.
1: Another man rode Billy's dad's motorcycle.
0: Yeah.
1: And like, I couldn't.
0: No, Derek, it got worse. It's
1: I
0: even
1: couldn't
0: worse.
1: Imagine that.
0: They got his 1972. I forget the name. It was some sort of Chevy, like cool Chevy car.
1: Yeah, yeah, yeah. We're car guys.
0: Chevelle.
1: Yeah, we're car guys. Yeah.
0: It's a Chevelle. That's what it was.
1: Uh huh.
0: So he had that.
1: And she got
0: got it all.
1: Like, I don't know how you go to court and the court is like, yeah, we're gonna give the. She can have the house, the car, and the motorcycle, and it's like, what are you gonna give me? Like, I get nothing.
0: Yeah.
1: And that is how they really. Like, I feel like guys in court now, sometimes they get a little bit of something. Back in the day, man, guys really...
0: They got nothing.
1: They were expected to start completely over. That's why I think my dad hates me to this day.
0: Probably.
1: Because, you know, him and my mom had a house, like, when they got divorced. And my mom got everything, and he was supposed to have to pay child support. So, honestly, if I was him, I'd be like, F me too.
0: Yeah, he took it out on you.
1: Yeah, yeah, yeah. He'd be like, yo, screw that fat little kid.
0: Also, coming up, I'd like to do this. What is an unpopular truth about long-term relationships that people refuse to admit until they're in one?
1: Yeah.
0: So what is an unpopular truth coming up about long-term relationships that you don't want to admit it until you're in one?
1: Oh, there's a lot, but yeah.
0: So we'll get to that. Oh, your chance to fart on somebody today, too.
1: Oh, it's already Friday.
0: Let me see. Let me go to Christy real quick, because I asked this question.
1: Yeah.
0: Which I thought was, let me see here.
1: Is it a good question?
0: I thought it was a good question. What is a seemingly innocent, not a big deal hobby that actually ruins a lot of relationships? 1-855-FU-BILLY. What's up, Christy?
3: Okay, I think hobbies, for example, hunting, even golf.
1: Yeah.
3: But specifically hunting when the wife's gone. It hurts.
0: I don't think the wife's gone with hunting. I guess in today's modern relationships, the wife's gone hunting. You know, there's a guy.
1: Like when you leave, when you're gone from the wife, is that what she's saying?
0: I guess, but no. How funny is that? She's like, I'm going hunting with the girls.
1: I wouldn't be surprised.
0: Right?
1: That, like, you know that's going to happen. You know that already happens, right?
0: Yeah, I'm going to be in a tree all weekend. You bitch, you better clean.
1: Oh. Have you not seen on TikTok that girl hunting group? It's like, and the girls go hunting.
0: Yeah.
1: And they go on like a girl's trip and it's hunting.
0: I can't wait for women to go shopping for minivans for their husband.
1: Okay, all right.
0: No, I got him this great apron in a blender.
1: Yeah.
0: For Father's Day.
1: All right, now I feel like you're talking to me.
0: No. I got him a vacuum for his birthday.
1: Yeah, okay, Father's Day.
0: Now I'm talking to you.
3: It's true. I really think it leads to cheating.
0: What does?
3: These hobbies.
1: Hobbies lead to cheating? No, hobbies just lead to hobbies.
4: Yeah.
3: Not
1: never lead to cheating.
2: Or divorces.
3: But it's
1: hobbies
3: not
1: lead
3: necessarily.
1: To divorces?
2: Yeah, because if you're both not into it and you go ham into doing
1: your
2: hobby.
1: Still your own. Like, you still have to have a little bit. You can't just be tied to your wife's hip 24/7.
4: Right. 100%.
1: Like, how annoying would that be?
4: Very.
0: It'd be pretty fun.
2: If you hate her.
1: And you would, like, lose yourself a little bit. If you hate, it has nothing to do with hate.
2: I mean,
1: it's just like you need a time to get out with the boys a little bit. You want to be with your wife 24/7?
4: Well, you don't have boys, Nard, so you don't get it.
2: Yeah, but
1: he never had a hobby.
2: Yeah, I never have a hobby, but I'm just saying, like, you want to do stuff with your spouse, you want to have the same hobbies together.
0: Nard, here's the thing: what you're gonna, because your hobby is Nard.
1: Yeah.
0: So you're going to have to find a woman that her hobby is also Nard.
1: That's what he's been looking for his whole life.
4: Yeah, your boy.
0: I need
4: Nard.
0: A woman whose hobby's me. That's it. She's into me and taking my photo.
2: What? No?
0: Oh, yes. Nard, he's one of those Instagram guys where the woman's taking the photo of him. All right, take a picture.
1: Oh, no. 100%.
0: No, don't take a bite of the food until we take a photo of it.
1: 100%.
0: He's that guy. All right, what are some bad hobbies? You said golfing and what? Hunting?
1: Hunting.
0: And you say they lead to cheating.
3: I think...

0: leads to cheating, not necessarily always the man cheating, but it can lead to the woman cheating because
1: the guy's out doing a hobby.
2: She feels like a widow.
0: If you're
1: so then his wife
0: hunting,
1: starts having sex with other men.
3: Yep.
0: Or if you're golfing, any hobby that takes more than an hour or two, I think is harmful to a relationship. And I think, you know, an hour or two, that's fine. That's some new time. But if you're golfing and if you're gone for several hours throughout the day, or if you're hunting and you're gone for a whole day or two whole days in that tree thing, you know, the weekend, I think that's harmful to the relationship. You're basically killing the relationship. You're not killing an animal. You're killing the relationship. And it leads to either the man cheating or the woman cheating. And I do think men who play golf cheat anytime.
2: I don't know. It's an accusation that's been out there.
0: Well, I hear a guy say, yeah, he's golfing.
1: Yeah.
0: And I think, okay, that's well, me. You're not a professional. Okay. You're not getting paid to do it.
1: Okay.
0: It doesn't look that fun.
1: It's so a lot of fun. It's great exercise. And every once in a while, I come home with a few dollars in my pocket that I made from the boys. But whatever. I'm not a professional. You're right. It is an expensive hobby. You're correct. But it's like, I have to have that. I
4: have
1: to.
4: Otherwise, so frustrated because
1: I'm going to go so crazy.
0: It doesn't look that fun.
5: To you.
0: So you're
3: doing. And is it really exercise?
1: Yeah. Yeah. Yeah.
3: I mean, you guys are on a golf cart.
5: Okay. Derek.
1: Hey, dumbass. I walked the course last time I played.
2: All right. Okay, Derek.
1: Okay, cool. Well, that was the last time I played, you idiot.
2: Hold on. I got to look that up. I got to Snopes this.
1: So, SYD.
2: Let me see if golf.
1: Because you work out every day and you look like a fat ass.
3: What?
1: You look like a 55 gallon drum.
5: I'm glad somebody said it.
1: So, what's your excuse, fat ass?
3: I work out every day.
1: Okay, cool. Ain't working.
3: Well, I guess by telling
1: you. You ain't working out every day.
2: I just looked this up. Yes, golf is a good form of low-impact, moderate-intensity exercise, but its health benefits depend entirely on whether you walk the course or ride in the cart.
1: Yes, and I understood that, so that's why I don't know if I'll continue because I almost died, but, you know, walking the course, whatever, who cares? It's just a hobby.
5: Oh, is it a nine-hole?
0: Y'all are missing the point, because it's not golfing. You're out there cheating, or you're going to be there in those lounges, and there are those females, and you all, like, you cheat. And if a man says he's hunting, a lot of times I think, oh, okay, are you really hunting?
5: Hunting that ass.
1: I think he really is hunting.
5: What? Yes, he is hunting.
0: No.
2: Sometimes this one guy, I saw this thing. He goes, hey, man, because he said that a lot of dudes go hunting. He's like, are they hunting or are they, like, hooking up?
1: I feel like
5: dudes are hunting.
0: Right.
2: And they're like, you know what I mean? It's like, because he's like, how can you have two dudes in a, like, just camping together?
1: Because it's, I mean, I've only been hunting twice.
2: And nothing, no funny business?
1: And I didn't even get to kill anything, but it's still a lot of fun.
2: Yeah, Dead Kitty says, brokeback mountain type stuff.
1: It was not.
5: No, it's not.
2: Hold on, let me go.
1: Damn you, Dead Kitty.
2: Let me go to Angelica. Yes, Angelica.
6: Hi, good morning. So I would like to comment on whatever this girl is talking about. I think it's silly to think that your person is going to cheat because they have hobbies. That just goes to show how strong your relationship is. And that goes to show that you're obviously not with the right person. Because if you have a strong relationship, then you should be able to have a hobby and be happy with each other. That just goes to show where your mind is at.
0: You're ignorant. You are an ignorant, dumbass bitch because you have no idea what your man is doing after.
5: Wow.
6: Oh, my. Maybe for an hour. My husband can leave the house for more than an hour, and I'm not thinking about someone
1: to die. People hate, like, when they get, like, you know what I mean?
6: That is so funny that you cannot, your husband cannot go to work or do anything for himself. For an hour,
0: what
6: are
0: you doing?
6: The rest of the week on for an hour.
0: Angelina.
6: I have to cheat on him now. That is like that's super simple minded. It goes to show where society is nowadays. It's kind of scary.

0: You're scary. You're scary. To think that he's not cheating on you.
1: And used to work out of town. He would be gone for 3 days, and never in my mind did I think he's been gone for a day.
0: Three days?
1: Cheat on him.
0: Girl, you better call a divorce attorney.
1: Why? He's working, making money. Yeah, what is the problem?
0: Right. It sounds
1: It's okay to think that your husband's going to cheat on you. I mean, probably because you've done things yourself. But our relationship is extremely strong, and he could be gone for a week, a month. I have no problem. We talk every day. We text every day.
0: If he leaves me, to go hunting with his man people in a tree and in a box, and of course I'm going to cheat on him because he's leaving me.
1: Jesus. You really need Jesus. That is terrible. I feel so sorry for your husband.
0: I feel sorry for anybody that knows you.
2: All right. Well, thank you. Thank you, Angelica. Appreciate it. Very hostile.
3: Yeah. Very.
2: Brian?
3: Very hostile.
4: Yes.
2: All right. I don't know if you heard, but this is like probably 8 years ago. Nard said that dudes that hunt hook up. That's what he said. Because he's like, why would you want to be away from home that long?
5: That was a news story.
2: No, that was a news story?
3: That was a Nard story.
5: Yeah, that wasn't my story. That was a news
2: story. Oh, I thought that was your story. Like, they have sex.
5: Yeah.
2: Hunters have sex.
3: Didn't it come from Nard News Network?
5: No.
0: Hunting is Brokeback Mountain 2.0.
3: It is
6: not.
3: If you think
6: that, you're a dumbass.
5: No, that was an actual news story.
2: Okay, tell us about that news story.
5: That they would make up, like, to go hunting, and then they would be at their buddy's house having sex.
3: With their buddy?
5: Yeah.
6: Stay off back pages, dude.
5: No, it's a true story.
2: Okay, let's go to Brian. Yes, Brian. Now, every guy's going to be like, I was going to go hunting this weekend, but now everybody thinks I'm just going there to get cheeks.
3: Hey, honey, I'm going to go hunting this weekend. She's like, yeah, right, you're going to your buddy's house to do them.
2: Yeah, you're trying to get some hairy cheeks.
5: Yeah.
6: No, this is true.
2: What's up, Brian?
4: Hey, how's it going? I got a pretty good one here for you.
2: Okay.
4: Getting into physical fitness, specifically if you go into a relationship with someone and you're both unfit, maybe, you know, a little out of shape, and one person decides, hey, I'm going to...
2: Seemingly harmless hobby. Seemingly, I mean, on paper, it looks like a great thing to do, but will a lot of times, more times than not, kill the relationship when one gets into fitness.
0: Yes, it does. It kills it. It kills it. If you have these hobbies that are taking you away from your woman for more than an hour...
2: He's talking about physical fitness. If one person gets in shape and starts eating healthy,
4: the other person feels left. I mean, if one person gets into it, the other person doesn't. The other person, they're going to get, you know, in shape. They're going to start getting all this attention, all this mess. And then the other person gets insecure and just, you know, you think you're doing a good thing for the relationship, but it just ends
2: up. But it turns out bad. You're trying to look hot for your relationship and it works out bad. Yes, Brandon.
7: Yeah, I want to say it sounds like this lady's been the golf course lounge side piece for a while.
2: Okay, he's accusing you of being a golf lounge area side piece to some man, because I guess that's a thing.
0: And who cares
7: like
0: if projection. I have
2: it? Call him club
7: sounds
2: hoppers.
7: Like projection.
0: I mean, men are going off and doing these things.
2: All right, well, thank you. Appreciate it. You guys have a great day. Let me get to this next one.
3: That was just about hobbies, right?
6: Like, yeah. I don't know what happened.
2: Well, if people get triggered.
3: Dude, about hobbies.
2: Yeah, they did.
3: All right.
2: All right. What is an unpopular truth about long-term relationships that people refuse to admit until they're in one? 1-855-FU-BILLY. We'll be right back.

0: got the camera on, that's gotta be an F4!
1: No, man, now, pull over, that's an F5! Go, I wanna get this!
0: Oh, that photo cloud's getting bigger by the second! That twister is huge!
1: Whoa, what was that?
0: It's the National Guard. They're probably headed into town.
1: Man, I bet that place is in trouble.
2: The National Guard is a unique

0: force, citizen soldiers who are just as prepared and committed to do battle with nature here at home in our communities as they are against the enemies of our nation. These are your neighbors, men and women who work or go to college, have families, hobbies, live life to the fullest. They train part-time, close to home, and they are always ready.
1: More of them! Man, those guys are crazy heading into that stuff!
2: Hey, that's what the Guard does!
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4: 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Gonzalez voted to let men into women's locker rooms and bathrooms, tearing up Texas law to do it. 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
1: What do we really know about James Tallarico? 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
2: defending trans Texans is something we have to do every day.
1: Tallarico supported using taxpayer dollars for sex change surgeries on young children, claimed denying your child's gender identity is abusive, said the trans community needs abortion care too, and even called Jesus a radical feminist and said God is non-binary.
2: Defending trans Texans is something we have to do every day.
1: But it gets worse. James Tallarico voted to allow biological men access to women's bathrooms in schools and for biological boys to play in girls' sports, saying some things are more important than fair competition in sports.
2: Defending trans Texans is something we have to do every day.
1: Radical liberal James Tallarico, for they, them, not you. 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
7: Nurse, I need you to apply pressure to the head wound until I can get to it. I'm concerned she's lost too much blood.
8: Oh, no.
7: You in the corner, who are you? You're not supposed to be here.
8: She's my girlfriend, doctor.
7: You need to wait out in the waiting room.
8: Please, doctor, I want to stay with her.
7: Look, she's been badly injured. So if you want to do what's best for her, you need to let us do our work.
8: Please, doctor, she has to be okay. I didn't mean to do this. I love her.
7: Wait a second. You were the driver?
8: Yes, but I didn't mean to. I swear, we went to dinner. I was just buzzed. I only had a few drinks.
7: Just buzzed? Why didn't you tell us that? In that case, your girlfriend is fine.
9: Hey, sweetie. I feel great. You want to get out of here?
8: I can't believe this. Really, doctor? She's really okay?
7: What, are you kidding? No, not really. Nurse, get me a suture kit. Stat.
10: Buzzed driving. Maybe we should stop acting like it's no big deal. Buzzed driving is drunk driving. A public service announcement brought to you by the U.S. Department of Transportation, the Ad Council, and this station.
11: Where it's the OnlyFans bus, and they ask the women questions.
12: Yeah, I did.
11: People seem to like that, so maybe I'll do some more of that later today.
12: Oh, you have more of it?
11: I do. I got so much, Derek. Every single one, audio gold. I love it. And then we have your chance to fart on somebody coming up.
12: Okay.
11: Let's see what else we have. Oh, I got Joe Coy tickets to give away. You know, if you were listening to the program today, let's see what else I had.

0: had some other fun stuff. Let me see. Sorry, I have a new system that I have to use. Oh, there's a new dating app by former Tinder executive that lets complete strangers play Cupid with your love life. This is what you need, Nard.
1: Yeah. Everybody always thinks they can, like, match people up. Like, oh, you'd be great with this person.
0: Yeah, let me see here.
1: Is that, I'm guessing that's what it is? I don't know.
0: Well, now, I'm sorry, I have to hit the link, and then I got to hit this other button.
1: You probably got to pay for a subscription.
0: I'm not sure. It's making me open it up with certain stuff. Mm-hmm. Okay. Nope. Yeah, I got to have
1: the app. Oh, damn. You just got hacked.
0: I got to have the app in order to to open up the news story. Yeah, the app comes as... Hold on. Let me
1: Yo,
0: see.
1: Yeah.
0: I don't know why things have gotten worse with technology.
1: Everything's behind a paywall.
0: The app comes as singles ditch established options like Tinder and Bumble in droves, turning to in-person meetups and even husband applications. You recall we talked about that story yesterday where this woman, she put out like a Google Doc of her application, right? Saying, hey, apply to be my wife, you know, husband.
1: I guess
0: nowadays husbands are pretty much wives, but and she got 240 applications of men that wanted to sign up for the job.
1: That's got to be such an ego boost to be like, hey, who wants to marry me? Application. I'm now taking applications. And she gets 240 people to fill it out.
0: I'm going to have to.
1: Dude, you just have to feel like you're just like, oh, I'm the best.
0: Okay, so now I switched to Google Docs for the prep, but now won't let me click on the links.
1: Mm.
0: So if I click on the link, it tells me a little glimpse of the story, and then I got to hit another button here, and then it asks me, what would you like to do?
1: I'd like to go to that link I clicked.
0: Yeah. That's what I'd like to do.
2: Yeah. Options.
0: But you can't. Hilarious. Huh. Let's see what else I got here. What else do I have? I'm going to have to go back to Word. And I've already added stories to Google Doc.
1: Damn it.
0: I know. This is just
1: back
0: is
1: and
0: tragic.
1: Forth.
0: I might have to quit radio until they can figure this out. I might have... I could just be on a timeout until technology catches up so I can do my job.
1: Yeah, until they have this thing where I can click on the links.
0: Yeah, it won't let me do
1: that
0: at all.
1: And then it opens.
0: Well, what they're trying to get me to do is have to download all the apps in order to look at the links.
1: Right, yeah.
0: Instead of just bringing it up
1: and now pay us.
0: Yeah. All right, what is an unpopular truth about long-term relationships that people refuse to admit until they're in one?
1: There's no way to avoid just eventually hating that person you're with.
0: Really?
1: Yeah.
0: You think so, Derek?
1: It's impossible. Can't be done.
0: It can't be done. You can't be with somebody and then not eventually hate them.
1: Yeah. Like, everything they do, you're just like, you're pissing me off.
0: Really?
1: Yes. Yes. And you just have to learn to, like, get through that. Like, learn to love it. Learn to live it. Because it's impossible. No matter who you decide to be with, I promise you, you're going to hate that person.
0: Do you agree with that, Chris?
3: No.
1: What?
0: No, I don't think so. I think you're a pessimist.
3: Yeah.
0: I think you're a sourpuss.
2: Yeah.
0: That's what I think. I think you're tainted, right?
3: My wife and I hated each other for a little bit, but now we're cool.
0: I mean, so maybe Derek is right. That you eventually hate each other.
3: I forget about that era. I try to forget about it, at least.
1: Yeah.
3: But yeah, we did hate each other for a little bit, now that I think about it. Maybe Derek is
1: But
3: right.
1: You don't hate each other now?
3: No, we're great with each other now. We actually enjoy each other's company.
1: Maybe really? Maybe you reset, and so like the clock's ticking.
3: Maybe. Nah. I feel like that's going to happen. I feel like we're headed towards another divorce.
1: I just don't know how you avoid it.
3: Yeah.
1: Like living with somebody and being with them every single day.
0: You don't think that's the sweetest thing?
1: And then, you know, especially when you just don't have, like, I don't know. You're both just kind of, I just don't know how to avoid it. I don't know who you could live with where you're just like, this guy says,
0: what's an unpopular truth about long-term relationships, you know, that people refuse to admit until they're in one? And this person says, that goes for radio shows, too.
1: Yeah, you listen to them so long, you eventually just hate them.
0: Yeah,
1: I think that might actually be true.
0: That's possible.
1: Yeah,
0: that is possible. That's why. No,
1: it sometimes
0: you guys.
1: Feels that way. Yeah,
0: we. That's why we.

0: got to continue to get new people to listen.
1: Yeah, right.
0: Because we know you guys are going to turn sour on us.
1: Mm-hmm. I think it happens with everyone.
0: How? We're so fun.
1: Derek needs to be with a man then. I would hate him too.
2: I don't think you would.
1: Yeah, absolutely. I hate you.
0: I think you would love a man stronger than you love a woman.
1: Ain't no way.
0: Just because you're such a bro.
1: Ain't no way.
0: I don't know anybody more bro than you. You guys
1: can
0: chew tobacco together.

0: I love participating.
1: I mean, you have got
2: a question. Affection. I throw it out there, and now I'm just, you know, now I'm with.
1: Well, now you're with a man.
2: Now I'm with men.
1: Now you're bleeping a man's bleep. Now you guys are doing 60. That's fine. This is more like a teeter totter, huh? Well, hold on. I got to turn my phone back on because I got to figure out this prep situation.
2: Okay.
1: It's
2: well,
1: haunted.
2: You have the question out there.
1: I got people already lined up.
2: Okay, all right. About to say.
1: Nard, I wanted to get Nard's opinion.
2: He doesn't know what the question is.
1: Yeah, Nard, do you remember what the question is?
3: Yes, I do. It's about if you can stay with somebody without getting mad.
2: Nope.
1: Nope.
2: Nope. Nope.
1: That
2: nope.
1: is a big nope. old.
2: Nope. Nope.
1: No. Try it again.
3: It's about if you will get mad at somebody after being married to them.
2: Nope. Nope.
1: Nope. That nope. is not the question.
2: That wasn't the question.
3: That wasn't the question?
2: That was my answer.
3: Oh, okay.
1: All right.
3: But yeah, I thought it was.
2: No, that was my no. answer to Billy's question.
1: The question was, what is an uncomfortable truth about long-term relationships that you don't know until you're in one? So let me.
2: Nard is lost.
1: I just restarted my phone, so yeah. Hopefully.
4: Can we restart Nard?
2: Yeah. He'll never catch up. So to that question, Nard, that's what my answer was. You'll eventually just hate anybody you're with. That's just an uncomfortable
1: eventually,
2: truth about a long-term relationship.
1: If you're with each other long enough, you will hate each other, was Derek's answer.
2: Nard, yours would be eventually your wife's going to get fat.
3: I mean, every wife gets fat.
2: That would be an uncomfortable truth to every long-term relationship.
3: But if you already have that bond, then that's not going to be the uncomfortable truth of why you split up.
1: Yeah, so what the actual question was, what is an unpopular truth about long-term relationships that people refuse to admit until they're in one? So what is it? Chris, what do you think?
4: Your relationship has to go through some hell before it'll ever get better.
2: It's not all just rainbows.
4: It's,
2: not, and
4: it's never going to be like awesome the mm-hmm. whole time.
1: No, it won't. There's always going to be things that you know, here's
2: make you just hate that person.
4: Yeah, I guess that ties into what Derek says too.
2: Yeah.
1: You know, I would say one of the answers is people that if you have kids, that an unpopular truth about long-term relationships, that if you add kids, the relationship gets worse.
2: Yep.
1: That's probably what people would say. That's what I saw online. This guy, he says he's been with his wife 28 years, and they don't hate each other.
2: What?
1: Yeah, 28 years.
3: That's cute.
2: You guys must be like...
1: Stage says kids will break up your marriage.
3: If you let it.
1: Let's go to Dan. All right, Dan, did you have an answer?
5: Yeah, I think you're going to find that you don't have as much in common as you think.
1: Great answer. That is a great answer. You're going to find that you don't have as much in common as you thought.
2: Yeah.
4: I can see that.
5: Yeah.
1: Here's another uncomfortable truth. After you've been in a relationship, you find out that your relationship was just sexual. Right?
4: The
1: uncomfortable truth that your relationship was just sexual. And so.
3: And that's because of the guy.
1: Then when you are not doing sexual things, the relationship isn't fun.
4: Yeah.
1: Right?
2: Yep.
1: And so you'll find out, you're like, oh, wait a second. This was just lust. This wasn't love.
2: Mm-hmm.
1: I just like to hump you.
4: Mm-hmm. Uncomfortable truth, you have to bang the same person for the rest of your life.
1: That is.
2: With that attitude.
4: No more new.
1: But you know that going
2: into
1: it.
2: Yeah, with that attitude.
1: Let me go to Lori. Yes. What's up, Lori?
6: Hi, guys.
1: Hi. What is an unpopular truth about long-term relationships that people refuse to admit until they're in one?
6: Honestly, I think you just get bored after a while. Like, it's the same person. You kind of fall into routine and... Sometimes you just kind of lose yourself so much, especially like you guys said, when you add the kids to the mix for so long of your life, you become like this person that has a set routine. You're all about the kids and what the kids have going on, to where after a while between you and the husband, it's kind of like, yeah, I'm a little bored. Like, I don't know. I need something new. I need something refreshing. I feel like all women go through that point where they kind of lose that attraction or that fire, you know, for their husband. I think it's normal.

0: That's so rude. So
1: only women go through this?
0: You're saying that women lose attraction for their husband if they're with their husband long enough.
2: I mean, yeah. Like, you just, I mean, you get bored. I mean, at the same time, yeah, you sign up for someone, like, you know, for better, for worse, forever and all those things. But it's like, yeah, I didn't really think about forever until I got here. And it's like years in.
0: Oh, so women lose attraction for their husbands?
1: And men.
2: I mean, yeah, it's like the butterflies kind of just, they kind of go away after a while. I don't know, especially if you have someone that's like not doing the most when it comes to dating, because a lot of couples stop dating when they get, you know, into these long-term relationships. After a while, like I said, things just become, I don't know, it just becomes stale. That's just my opinion.
0: That sucks. Your opinion's awful. It's terrible.
2: Oh.
1: Well, it's unpopular.
0: Yeah, that's what I'm looking for.
1: That's literally the bit.
0: Yeah, you're right.
3: And she's right.
0: What do you mean she's right?
3: Yeah, if you stop dating your partner, it's going to get stale. And then it's just all about sex at that point.
0: Well, it's not sex. She's saying she's not turned on by her husband. She's not attracted to her husband.
4: Even if he dates her.
0: You got ears, right, buddy?
3: Yeah, I do. But I'm saying,
1: and it's all been all about sex since I was like 13.
3: That's crazy.
1: Yeah, that's normal.
4: That is normal.
3: I don't think that should be normal.
1: Okay.
0: What do you mean?
1: That's because you don't have male genitalia.
3: Yeah, I do.
0: Okay. If you don't want to have sex, that's actually a sign that there could be something medically wrong with you.
3: No, it's good to
0: have
3: sex.
0: You understand that, right? If you don't want to have sex, then there's something medically, mentally wrong with you. There's a reason why you don't want to have sex.
3: No, like, I want to have sex, but there's other things to do besides have sex.
1: Not really.
0: We all know that. We all know we have to go to work. We all know we have to pay bills. We all know we got
1: to
0: mow the lawn.
1: When
0: we all know you got
1: to
0: clean
1: it's
0: the
1: about
0: house.
1: One thing.
0: You all know you got all these other, you know, you have to do that, but that's the one thing that men look forward to in their marriage. That's why we do all the dumb stuff
3: not
0: that we
3: to
0: do.
3: Not have someone there to laugh with. And
1: no.
3: Like, hang
1: no,
3: out
1: bud.
3: With and,
1: uh-uh.
3: Like, go to movies with.
1: Nope.
3: Like, do extra activities with.
1: Extra activity? Like pumpkin patch?
3: Yeah.
1: It's pumpkin spice season. Who are you going to go get your pumpkin spice latte with if it's not with your beautiful wife?
3: Yeah.
1: This guy,
0: dude.
1: Man. He's just like, he's the... I'm the one's gonna end up with a man.
0: Yeah,
1: right.
0: Now I think
1: pumpkin spice boy over there. Who are you gonna go do like activities with?
3: Yeah.
1: Hey, honey, you wanna go do some activities?
0: Yeah, I know you want to attack him. I don't blame you.
3: Well, that's aggressive.
0: Well, I mean. Just the way you're talking, it's just so
1: just,
0: stupid.
1: It makes me just want to rage.
0: I don't blame you, Derek.
1: It's just absurd.
0: It is absurd.
1: Come on, do act. What do you mean? You mean to tell me there's not? What about person you want to do activities with?
3: Yeah.
1: Okay.
4: All right.
0: He's not a real person.
1: Yep.
4: Not at all.
0: All right. So, ma'am. So you honestly believe that you're not attracted to your husband anymore? I guess she hung up on us.
1: I probably when I started beating the microphone.
4: The hell's going on here?
1: Yeah.
0: Yeah. I mean, because this woman, when she meets a man, she's got something that she wants to do with him.
1: Mm-hmm.
0: Do you have that up there? What she wants to do? She wants to milk her man.
1: Yeah, it's a 2-1.
0: All right, 2-1. This is what she wants to do.
5: What is something that you've always wanted to try with your man, but you were too scared to ask him?
6: Something I've always wanted to try with my man. I've always wanted to, like, bend my man over and just, like, fuck him like a cow.
0: She wants to treat him like a cow. She wants to bend her man over and treat him like a cow.
1: Wow.
0: The visual of that.
1: Yeah.
0: Oh, my goodness.
4: That might work.
1: I knew he was going to love that.
4: I would, yeah.
0: Oh, I would hate that.
4: Man. What, you would?
0: Yes.
4: Are we thinking about the same thing?
0: Yeah, we are.
1: Okay. I don't know.
0: I'm not a cow.
1: We might be.
3: You would? Okay.
0: Yeah, exactly. Yeah. You know, okay. Chris is like, yeah.
1: No, you're
0: I think it's utterly disgusting is what I think, okay?
1: Mm-hmm.
0: I think that lady's utterly disgusting.
1: Mm-hmm.
7: People are asking for it, though. They're saying, yeah, do that to me.
8: Yeah.
0: Are you

0: Chris?
1: Yeah.
0: No, they said Chris is one nasty dude.
1: Well, Super Dave said, you know.
2: That's going to be awesome, right? I think.
0: This woman says, bend him over. Women really want this. Joey says he wants that.
1: Nice.
0: There's men out. No, would you want that?
1: Nope.
0: From a goth girl, I bet you would. Because remember how you were into goth women?
1: Yeah. I mean.
0: Probably, that's what a goth woman would do to you.
1: Oh, no. I don't think so.
0: Oh. Okay. See, you just want to argue.
1: Oh, what?
0: You want to argue.
1: Yep, you're right. Then you're right. Immediately. You're
0: no,
1: right.
0: No,
1: you're
0: a goth right. woman no, wouldn't right. do that. That sounds super goth. That sounds super dark and creepy.
1: I just think that probably sounds like a white woman thing.
3: Okay.
0: That does not sound like a white woman
1: yeah,
0: thing. It sounds
1: Chris
0: like a goth woman thing.
1: Married to a white woman, and she's done that.
0: No, she hasn't. This isn't
1: he
0: pegging.
1: Said he'd want to.
0: This yeah. is not pegging, Nard. This is completely different. This is where a
1: this
0: woman
1: is not pegging.
0: Treats
2: on Monday she may have had done it, but
0: a man yeah. like a cow,
1: mm-hmm.
0: like he's got an udder.
1: Yep.
0: You still don't get it.
2: He doesn't get it.
1: I guess not.
2: He thinks it's pegged. When do cows get pegged?
1: I mean,
0: at Nard's farm, it does.
1: How else do they have sex?
0: The Norris family farm, it does. How you think we get? I think we get hamburgers.
1: He said, "What's the point of the bull then?"
0: I pegged this hamburger right out of this
1: well,
0: cow.
1: Isn't a cow a girl?
0: Hey, hold on! I'm gonna peg it. This is about to be a filet.
1: And they're a cow, so then they're gonna have.
0: Look
1: to,
0: at this! I just made a T-bone. How you think we get butter and stuff?
1: Nard thinks that's how we get milk. Is through sex. It's through the cow's mating.
0: That's how we get milk, ain't it? Ain't that how we do it?
4: 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You can help give them more tomorrows. 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
1: What do we really know about James Tallarico? Tallarico said,
2: defending trans Texans is something we have to do every day.
1: Tallarico supported using taxpayer dollars for sex change surgeries on young children, claimed denying your child's gender identity is abusive, said the trans community needs abortion care too, and even called Jesus a radical feminist and said God is non-binary.
2: Defending trans Texans is something we have to do every day.
1: But it gets worse. James Tallarico voted to allow biological men access to women's bathrooms in schools and for biological boys to play in girls' sports, saying some things are more important than fair competition in sports.
2: Defending trans Texans is something we have to do every day.
1: Radical liberal James Tallarico, for they, them, not you. 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
3: Plus a guinea pig, a pet rock from the 70s, five parakeets.
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4: Jesse, I need you to rewind a bit.
3: Of course, Mr. Rubin, sir. What was it you wanted to say?
4: There was a kitten?
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1: About 12 minutes away from a shot at $1,000. Pretty nice. See, your chance to fart on somebody. I got Joe Coy tickets to give away. Is it okay to be loud in bed if you have roommates? Is that up there, Derek? Sure. I
2: think it might be towards the bottom of two, loud in bed.
1: All right. Well, there's that one because women want you to be loud in bed.
2: Yeah.
1: I sent you some audio. I don't know if you got it or not.
2: I believe, yeah.
1: Yeah, it should be there. Bedroom. I don't know what this is. Maybe this is it.
3: What are some red flags?
1: Oh, those are just red flags in the bedroom. This is women want men to be loud.
3: I think it's so important to let loose and be loud in bed. Your roommates might complain, but I can guarantee they're going to be enjoying it. I can promise he's probably going to try to break you off harder and harder.
1: What? Oh, my goodness. All right, if you have roommates, are you allowed to just be as loud as you want?
2: I mean,
1: you have roommates, should they know, like, hey, they're adults. They're going to do some adult things.
2: Yeah.
1: Let them howl. That's why we have headphones now. You can block it out if you don't like it. If you enjoy the sound, let the sound happen. But if you have roommates, can you be as loud as you want?
2: I used to just like to show that I was having sex.
4: Yeah. If you're my roommate, you better be loud. We both get so.
2: Yeah, I mean, but it was all, you know, you hear your roommates having sex, like, that's cool.
4: Yeah.
2: It's badass.
4: I went with two chicks one time. They would get it on. Oh, it was the best.
2: And then you can just, you know.

0: And then you can just, you know, sit down on the couch and go to town on yourself.
1: Yeah.
2: The two women would get it on together?
1: No, they'd bring dudes over. It's kind of weird when you think about it, but
0: even better.
1: Yeah.
0: That way real sex is happening.
1: Uh-huh.
2: So they would.
1: And I had the room that's like right in between theirs. So it's like whatever wall.
0: Dude, what
1: I
0: a
1: needed.
0: Dream.
2: Dude, it's
1: whatever
2: like.
1: Whatever wall it, I needed.
2: Yeah, left and right ear, right. All just always being stimulated.
0: Yeah. Mm-hmm.
1: Yeah, I never could get them to get it on at the same time. So you get a stereo effect.
0: Oh, man. What a,
1: that would have been
0: that
1: awesome.
0: That would just been a
2: always
0: porno,
2: mono.
0: Porno apartment.
1: Yeah.
2: It sure was.
0: Sex in stereo.
2: But is that a right to be loud, I guess?
1: I think so.
0: I don't think there's any problem with it. Now, if you have a roommate when you're, you know, in your 30s, maybe there's different rules.
2: Here's where I think the rules apply. If one roommate is getting tons of ass and the other one isn't,
0: yeah.
2: The one that's without the ass will complain.
0: Oh no, you just gotta catch up.
2: Got a roommate with hose and nerds got a roommate with nerds.
0: Mm-hmm. That is true.
2: You can't mix match. If hoes got to live together, and dorks got to live together. That's just how it is. And that you can be a woman and still be a dork.
1: Yeah,
2: you got to be like a couple of dorks.
0: Yeah,
2: right? With no social life. You don't. You know, awkward.
0: Mm-hmm.
2: But hoes got to live with hoes.
0: Yep.
2: Otherwise, they're not gonna get along, and there's gonna be some friction there because hoes might try to steal your man or get a crack at it. You know what I mean? There's going to be some stuff. You just got to deal with that. But I've always felt like hoes got to live with hoes.
0: Yeah.
2: Nard, you lived with your buddy Jason.
3: I did.
0: He lived with another buddy, and they would just both do the same chick.
3: No, we did not.
0: Not at the same time, but like, what? Remember when Branson was also having sex with your roommate?
3: No, she was not.
0: Yes, she was.
3: No, she wasn't. He had a girlfriend.
0: I know. And then they broke up because your girlfriend slept with him.
3: No, she did. No, they all did right. not. They,
0: okay.
3: No, right. They were together for a long time.
2: I feel like I heard that story. Dude.
0: No, it's definitely a real story.
3: No,
0: I think Nard Men in Blacked himself once, and like some stuff like it just is not there anymore. Nard just froze right there. What? He's like, man, I might have.
3: No, that never happened.
2: It's all that black magic and weird like, stuff I've been
0: is
2: trying.
0: Is that what I did? Did I flash myself? What?
2: How do you not remember the stories that
0: because
2: we remember?
0: That girl cheated on him so much that he forgets.
1: Yeah, I think I even banged her.
2: Yeah, I thought she was special.
0: She was, yeah. You could tell how close her eyes were.
2: No, I thought she was special, meaning like they were meant to be together.
0: Oh.
2: Because both their, like Nard's eyes are close, hers eyes were close. Perfect.
0: I got you.
2: Then Nard was dating this one girl that looked like a salamander because her eyes were on the sides. And then Nard's were so close.
0: Mm-hmm.
2: So I imagine when they made love, like her eyes like could just stare at the side.
1: I mean, it looked like the Discovery Channel, like Predator and Prey.
0: No, yeah, that was the teacher. That was the girl that freaked out when she found out Nard was different.
1: She thought she was going to jail.
0: Yeah.
2: There was one girl. She looked like Sid from Ice Age, if you ever seen that movie.
0: I have.
2: That computer animated movie.
0: Yeah.
2: She looked just like Sid the Sloth. Mm-hmm. Remember her, Nard?
3: I do not remember her.
2: Okay.
0: See? He had that thing.
2: Do you keep nudes and sex tapes after a breakup?
4: Do you keep nudes, sex tapes, etc. after breaking up?
0: I'm sure they're somewhere.
2: Should you keep those?
4: I have. But
2: women do this. Really? Women do that?
0: I don't believe that.
2: I don't know. I don't know if that's like shock jock stuff.
0: Right. They keep
2: hogwash is what they call it.
0: They keep sex tapes, really?
2: What's up, Anonymous?
5: So I have a story for y'all by having roommates. So when I first met my wife's actually hearing impaired. So we go back to her place, we're getting it on, we're being loud, and I stop and I'm like, babe, your roommates, she goes, don't worry about it, they're deaf. Let's be as loud as we want to.
2: Well, you got to be as loud as you wanted to because she couldn't hear it either.
5: Oh, she could hear it too. She's just hearing impaired. She just wears hearing aids.
2: Oh,
5: she's
2: okay.
5: No.
2: Just turns them up, huh? Miracle ear. She just turned that up. Turn it to sex on the miracle ear.
5: Yes.
2: There's a sex setting.
5: We never had to worry about, you know, the roommates ever listening to us. We were just banging it out all the time. And
2: she wanted to be loud, huh?
5: Yes, sir.
2: Okay. And what did she sound like? Can you give us an

0: idea?
1: Oh, she's just normal voice, man. He wasn't no...
0: Oh, was she talking? Was she using words or was she howling?
1: Yes, sir.
0: Okay, nice.
1: No, no howling, just straight, you know, F me.
0: So. Oh, my goodness. Goodness gracious. She had a potty mouth for somebody that was hearing impaired.
1: Yeah, she can have a normal conversation. It was her roommates. They were completely deaf and mute, so...
0: Nice. And deaf and mute.
2: Wow.
0: All right, thank you. Appreciate that. Yes. So do you keep the nudes? Now, Nard, you're a big nude guy.
3: I am. Yeah, I love nudes.
0: Yeah, and you say you love dudes or nudes?
3: Nudes.
4: I love dudes.
0: You need, you need to enunciate. All right, do you keep all of them?
3: I used to, but they're all gone.
0: Oh, they're all gone. You ate them?
3: Yeah, basically. They're all deleted.
4: The termites got
2: they're it. All deleted?
3: All of them.
2: You can't even reminisce?
3: Nope.
0: Oh, man.
2: Oh, wow.
3: Yep.
0: And so you got rid of all of them. But don't you feel like that's great now?
2: That's probably a good feeling, right?
0: It's got to feel good on your conscience.
3: I mean, yeah, it is. Like, I never really went back and washed them. It was just the fact that I had them, I guess.
0: Right, now you don't.
3: Yeah, now
0: do you
3: I
0: feel
3: don't.
0: Dumb that you deleted them?
3: No, because
0: is that a big regret?
3: No, it's not a big regret.
4: Oh, it should be.
3: No, because I never went back and washed them. It was just cool to. I mean,
2: if you ever needed something to hold over somebody,
0: right? For revenge.
3: Yeah.
2: Yeah, which is illegal.
4: That's illegal.
2: Yeah.
0: This guy, he is a monster.
2: Right.
4: Yeah. Revenge.
2: No, he is.
0: He wasn't like, oh, so I can look at him and have a alone time. He's like, no, for revenge.
2: He doesn't realize like how highly illegal that.
0: I know.
3: I don't have it.
0: No. He goes, I don't.
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1: All right, you guys are probably want a keyword here.
2: Yeah.
1: Nothing works. So let me see if I can find it. Oh, big. Big. Big is the keyword. And you can win big. $1,000. 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Go to the app. Go to the desktop or whatever you call it. Do that. Put the word in there. The word is big. It's just three letters. It's not even that. Let's not get crazy. It's three letters. B-I-G. You put that in there. Boom. Your day's done. You have 30 minutes to win $1,000. Joe Coy tickets still to come. I saw this about how you should not have a celebrity crush.
3: I do divorce law. I also do entertainment and sports law. Stop saying you have a celebrity crush, okay? It's just kind of disrespectful.
1: Yeah, this guy.

0: This guy's saying it's disrespectful. He's a divorce lawyer. He deals with celebrities. Mm-hmm. And by coming out and saying, oh, I got a celebrity crush, it is insanely disrespectful to your partner, according to this guy.
1: Okay.
0: So, Chris, when you're saying Sydney Sweeney,
2: mm-hmm. Mm-hmm.
0: Yeah, all you're doing is harming your relationship.
2: Yeah, but my wife knows that I'll never, ever, ever in my life get to hit.
0: Well, let's hear the rest
1: of his
0: advice.
1: That matters.
3: Here's why. A lot of people, I think that they wouldn't have a shot with their celebrity crush. Mm-hmm. You probably would. Celebrities hook up with normal people all the time, okay? Stop thinking that it's not a possibility. It's not a matter of possibility. It's a matter of proximity.
0: Okay, so they're saying that there's a chance sometimes that you could hook up with a celebrity. But it's disrespectful.
1: Mm-hmm.
0: So, Nard, your opinion on this? I mean, you've been just killing it all day today.
4: Yeah, I think it's a possibility.
0: Like, that's not the question.
4: The possibility to have sex with the
0: celebrity
4: crush?
0: Again, no.
3: I do divorce law. I also do entertainment and
0: sports. Well, listen
3: law.
0: Again.
3: Stop saying you have a celebrity crush.
0: All right, he's saying because it's...
3: Okay. It's just kind of disrespectful.
0: Yeah. It's not that you have a chance. That was not...
2: Yes, Billy, I think you have a chance.
0: That's not the question.
4: Oh, that's what
0: it was saying, hey, you shouldn't do that because it's disrespectful to your partner and you should be focusing on your partner. And, you know, sometimes there is a real chance, especially, maybe not for men, but for women, and that's who he's talking to. He's saying, stop, because men aren't like, oh, I got a celebrity crush.
4: My celebrity crush.
0: Oh, my God, here are my top five.
4: Yes.
0: No dude does that. That's like a woman thing. We're like, I got a celebrity crush.
1: Uh-huh.
0: And they're saying that, you know, women, because dudes hump.
1: Sure.
0: And if you're just throwing it at them, they may hump you.
1: Mm-hmm.
0: So that's why it's rude to say.
1: Right.
0: There was a woman, I wasn't here, it was, I think, maybe when we worked in Tulsa or something, and she, or maybe it was Dallas, she had a celebrity crush, right?
1: Mm-hmm.
0: Well, that celebrity would come to town a lot, and she ended up humping that guy.
1: Oh, my
0: God. She's a married woman.
1: Wow.
0: Yeah. You know why? Because she's like, oh, it won't hurt. I just want to see him in person.
1: Yeah.
0: I just, you know, whatever.
1: Oh, I'm going to tell him.
0: He might have been selling wine or something. You know, I mean, just, you know how celebrities come to town? They got, like, a new, I don't know, rum or some stupid thing.
2: Yeah.
0: They're always selling some product. So she went to go see, and then, you know, one thing led to another. Now, you know, she's divorced, I guess.
1: Hmm.
0: But it can happen.
1: Yeah, it definitely can.
0: You know, the worst
1: only
0: thing
1: about, with girls, though.
0: Yeah, the worst thing that Chris is going to do, he's just going to
1: get arrested.
0: Be real nasty to his phone.
1: Oh, I got you.
2: Yeah, well, if she's in town and I see her, I mean.
1: Well, he's going to jail.
0: She was in town. Sydney Sweeney was in town for the Spurs playoffs.
2: I didn't know that.
1: Mm. Yeah. Really? Well, yeah, we have more important things. Yeah, like the finals.
2: Yeah.
1: We're worried about who was in town.
2: I gotta look out for that next time.
0: Yeah, she was in town. People were taking photos with her. I know people that took photos with her.
2: I mean, you're saying that I got a shot, like she's gonna want some of
0: this? No.
1: I don't think he was saying that at all.
0: No, not at all.
1: Yeah.
0: He was just saying that you should.
1: We actually said that, like, guys don't. Yeah, guys don't ever have a shot.
0: This doesn't apply to guys.
1: Yeah.
2: It's not fair.
0: All right, so this woman. These are those OnlyFans bus girls.
1: Okay.
0: All right, and this is what she had to say.
5: What kind of car do all cheaters drive?
6: Chevrolet.
0: No, what kind of car do you drive?
4: A Chevy?
0: Okay.
5: What kind of car do all cheaters drive?
6: Chevrolet.
0: The way she said it.
1: All cheaters drive Chevrolet.
6: Chevrolet.
0: And Nard has a Chevrolet Equinox.
1: Yeah, but he's not in a relationship, so he can't cheat.
4: Yeah.
0: Yeah, but I was.
1: Okay.
0: And now I'm not. It's because I drive a Chevrolet.
1: Oh, I think Nard might be in one.
4: No, I'm not.
2: I think something's up.
1: I think something's up, yeah.
0: Yeah, he's a crackhead.
1: Okay. He's just so reserved lately that I think he might have a special someone.
0: Oh, yeah, because he doesn't want to come across as a creep.
1: Well, he's doing his image thing, you know.
4: I'm not doing an image thing.
0: He's got those super close together eyes on somebody.
1: Yep. You do a forehead to forehead with some emo.
0: Yeah. Maybe met her on emo night.
1: Mm-hmm.
0: Huh? Or him.
1: Yep.
0: You don't know.
5: And Toyota.
0: Oh, crap. Chris has got a Toyota.

0: Okay, so they're just going to name off every brand?
1: No,
2: Honda.
1: Listen.
3: And Honda Civic.
2: There it is.
0: Okay. So they're just...
1: And Honda Civic.
3: Ones with, like, really bad engines.
1: Oh. You know, the ones with the bad engines that are always like... Those cars crack me up.
0: Mm-hmm.
1: Because it sounds like they're going 180 miles an hour and they're going, like, 40.
2: Yeah.
1: They crack me up. Every time they hit the... They're still just going the same speed.
0: I'm always so jealous of those guys.
1: Oh.
0: Oh, that guy's so cool.
3: Yeah, they all suck. Yeah, they're all cheaters.
1: They're all cheaters.
3: I think that all the guys who drive those cars are cheating. Just from my experience, like, they just, like, cheat on me, you know? And yeah, they had those cars. So they all had those kinds of cars?
1: Yeah. That's my favorite.
3: What kind of car do all cheaters drive? Chevrolet.
0: The way she says Chevrolet.
1: Because she's not like a Chevy.
0: Yeah. Or just like Chevrolet and just like a normal Chevrolet.
1: She didn't say it like a Chevy, you know what I mean? Damn boys cheat. She didn't say it like that.
0: She
1: didn't say it Canyon Lake.
0: No.
1: Oh, shit.
0: I don't know what she said. Chevrolet.
1: I don't know. I love it, though.
3: What kind of car do all cheaters drive? Chevrolet.
1: Chevrolet. It's like she put her arms in the air to say it.
0: She kind of said it like Laguna Beach.
1: Yeah, very.
0: Chevrolet.
1: Or OnlyFans. She said it very OnlyFans.
0: Yeah.
1: That's what she is. All right.
3: Which letter of the alphabet has the best?
1: Okay. Has the best. So they asked women, which letter of the alphabet has the best D?
0: Oh, wow.
1: I mean,
0: which letter of the alphabet has the best D?
1: I mean, men could play this game too.
0: How do we know?
1: Which letter of the alphabet has the best, you know?
0: Oh!
1: What do you call it, Nard?
4: Go. Definition?
1: What? Hold on.
4: Is that what the D stands for?
1: Derek, help me out before I kill him.
0: I don't know.
1: All right.
0: I think he's going through a hard factory reset right now. Because he is struggling. It's the fact that he thought the D stood for definition.
4: Yeah, because we're going through the alphabet, right?
0: Yeah, and so they say, and which letter has the best D?
1: Okay.
4: Definition.
0: No.
1: But
0: D as in wiener.
1: Kill him! They're saying kill him!
4: Is it the
1: he's
4: first
1: stroking
4: letter
1: out
4: of the guy?
1: Hold on, bud. Hold on.
4: I don't know what that means.
1: You know what I want you to do?
4: Yeah.
0: Got it, buddy.
1: You're going to go for a little walk, okay?
0: Yeah, man. Just go.
1: All right,
0: take a
1: grandpa,
0: breather.
1: Just, I want you to go outside, get some fresh air.
0: Yep.
1: Talk to some birds. Say hi to a
4: help
1: tree.
4: Me figure out what
1: you
4: the
1: know
4: D
1: what I mean?
4: Is. You don't know that.
1: Eat a leaf.
0: You haven't even tried.
4: What?
1: He said, what to you?
0: I said, you don't know that. You haven't even tried.
4: I know, but I still
1: won't
4: know.
1: I feel like we all have to talk louder to Narf.
0: Yeah.
1: Right? There's a problem where we all have to talk louder. All right, listen.
3: Which letter of the alphabet has the best?
1: All right, Narf, I'll explain it to you. So this is the OnlyFans bus, and she's got a woman there, and she's interviewing a woman, and she's like, all right, because you've had a lot of wiener.
4: Right.
1: Out of all the dudes you've been with, which letter of the alphabet has the best D? So, talking about the first name of the guy.
4: Okay.
1: You know, like Josh or John. Or
0: like if she banged like a Josh and a
1: Jimothy.
0: Joe and they were really good, she'd be like Jay.
4: Gotcha.
1: Right, yeah. So that's why, Nard.
4: Okay.
1: So, in her vast experience of hooking up with men, several men, mm-hmm. which one of those, you know, the first letter of his first name was the best? They have the best D.
3: I would say...
1: She said, I wonder what it is.
0: God, there's so many.
3: J's for sure.
1: J's?
0: Wow.
1: Do we have any J's on the show?
0: No.
1: No, we don't.
3: J's?
5: All the J's I had.
2: Jared.
3: Oh, okay.
1: Wow, she said all the J's that she had the good ones.
2: Nice. Jared.
1: 1-855-FU-BILLY. Ladies, if you could answer that. Which one? Which one has the best? You can answer it in the chat. Which you can watch us on Twitch, YouTube, and Facebook.
0: Uh-huh.
1: Or you can call in 1-855-FU-BILLY.
2: And they're pretty fun.
3: But right. Toxic. They're toxic too?
2: Yeah.

0: Okay, Jay, what's another one?
1: Let's see, I would say A's.
2: Oh, we got, look at you, Aaron, in there.
3: Aaron.
2: Making the list. Sir. Big slut.
4: She even says the name Aaron.
2: Does she really?
4: Yeah, she does.
2: Okay, hold on. We'll listen for this.
0: Two. A's and J's.
1: Yeah, they're pretty crazy. All of them together.
0: Like, what is the most typical J name that has, like, the best?
1: I would say just J-A-Y. You know, like the J.
0: Oh, literally J.
1: Literally J. Yeah.
0: Oh, okay.
1: Yeah. So it's pretty crazy.
0: What about the A name?
1: The A name would be, like, Aaron. I had a guy named Aaron. He was pretty crazy, too. Because... Yeah.
2: Yeah, Aaron's, there's some hoes.
3: Yeah.
2: Look at Aaron. He's got to be so happy.
3: Yeah, he is.
2: His name was mentioned.
0: Right. Something mentally crazy or like get up crazy?
1: I'll say both. Okay. Yeah. Maybe he got too attached to the that he got a little bit crazy.
2: Oh, yeah.
0: Oh. Damn.
2: Jordan, they're saying that in the chat.
3: Uh-huh.
2: I wonder which other ones. None of our names are mentioned.
3: No.
2: We're pathetic. Mm-hmm. Nope. They didn't even mention N, Nard.
3: Nope.
2: Not at
3: Never.
2: All.
3: Never.
2: Let's see. What was this other one? Oh, this is funny. You guys will like this one.
3: Yeah.
0: What are some red flags in a guy's bedroom?
2: All right. What are some red flags in a guy's bedroom? All right, Nard, you've been in lots of guys' bedrooms.
3: I have not.
2: All right. So what's a red flag that you noticed?
3: I don't know what guy. I've never been with a guy to give red flags.
2: Were you ever Good in question, Jason's though. Bedroom?
3: No.
2: You saw it, though, right?
3: No, I was never.
2: You've never.
3: No,
2: dude, he doesn't play along at all. Cause you, this is what I wish. This is what I wish for, right? You go to Nard, be like, "Well, I was in Jason's bedroom, and all those Confederate flags would be considered a red flag."
3: Yeah. Yeah. I've never been
2: the
3: there.
2: The porn that was laying around, you know, that'd probably be a red flag.
3: Right.
2: I wasn't having sex with him, but I've been in a man's bedroom before. Right? That's all he has to say. That's all I want, right? I want participation.
3: Mm-hmm.
2: Dude, like, you've been in a guy's bedroom before. Derek, I'm sure you've been into one of your buddy's bedrooms.
3: I've been into Nard's bedroom.
2: Okay, perfect.
3: He had lace on the headboard.
5: I did not have
3: And it was four posts.
5: I did not have lace.
6: You would have a four post bed.
3: He had a four, he has a four. He has a four post bed.
5: I do not.
3: And he also has storage built under the bed.
5: I don't have a four post
2: no,
5: bed.
2: No, that's called a jail under the bed.
3: No, it's like a grandma's bed or something like that. Yeah,
5: it's not a grandma's bed.
3: With the lace and the mirror on the headboard.
5: There's
3: yes, sir.
2: No,
3: yes,
2: no,
3: sir.
2: It's a Civil War bed that he got from his grandpappy.
5: No, it's not.
3: Yes, sir.
2: Hand carved.
3: I would also say the fact that Nard has three candles in his room.
5: I don't have three candles.
3: Yeah, you do. You had two on the dresser and one on your nightstand.
5: I did not.
3: Yeah, you did. I think I have a picture of it.
2: For each victim. All right, let's listen.
0: What are some red flags? Okay, so if he doesn't have like pictures of another girl or stuff like that, then I automatically feel like he's single. I don't like single guys, so.
3: She doesn't like single guys.
2: Yeah, it turns her off.
3: Wow.
2: She likes to be disrespectful, Sue. She likes to see a photo of him with another woman in the room.
3: Oh.
2: That's what she likes.
0: Oh. To me, I just feel like that's a red flag. I need something I can compete with.
1: So you think it's a red flag if a guy
3: can compete with?
2: So she likes to see. You know how in horse racing, the horse has to see another horse trying to beat him, and then that makes that horse brings out the competitiveness.
3: Sure.
2: Right? And Seabiscuit. You've all seen that movie. Once Seabiscuit saw somebody else trying to catch up,
3: right?
2: Dogs will do this. Mm-hmm. Right? They get real competitive and they're racing. Well, this woman, she likes to see another woman's face in the bedroom, so she tries harder.
3: It's just natural.
2: Guys, try that this weekend. Just whether you're married or whatever. Just
3: have a picture of another girl.
2: Yeah, just go
3: in the
2: find
3: bedroom.
2: Some girl off the internet you think is hot and just put it up in your room.
3: Yeah.
2: See, no, I brought it in here so you compete like Seabiscuit. I heard it on the Billy Madison show. It's supposed to bring out your competitive nature, so you ride me harder.
3: It won't work if you already have the girl.
0: Doesn't have pictures of him and his girl in his apartment.
1: Mm-hmm.
0: Like if there's no hair ties or like lashes.
3: Wow.
2: That's right. I like a nice lash stuck to the bed. That gets me going. Then some bitch has been here.
3: She wants evidence.
0: I'm like,
1: So you want there to be that stuff?
0: I want to see that because that lets me know he's getting.
1: That wouldn't make you jealous?
0: Mm-hmm. No, it would make me feel like I can compete with something.
1: Oh.
0: You know, I have to win him over.
1: So if you go into a guy's house and his apartment is clean, there's no pictures, there's
0: Oh, that's
2: it smells like bleach. Right?
3: That's totally normal.
2: That's Nard's house.

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1: You know, it's such a treat to watch a dog like this.
0: Now, let's see him in action.
1: Look how he makes eye contact with his person.
0: That's actually known as the treat stare.
1: How intuitive. And now he appears to be excitedly turning in circles.
0: Ah, the happy dance, so common with this group.
1: And finally, the loving face lick.
0: It's great how he just gets in there and, well, licks.
1: Fantastic. 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
1: I tried to use the restroom here. Worst smell I've ever smelled in my life.
2: Oh no!
1: I've actually sent Nard down there to verify the smell. It as soon as I cracked the door open, you could smell it hit you.
2: Nard, come to verify.
1: Yeah. Okay. All right, Nard. I want to get your.
2: Yo, Nard's got tears in his eyes.
3: That was sick.
4: Did you throw up?
5: No, I almost did.
1: Okay, how bad was it? It's bad, right? It should be illegal at the workplace.
5: It should be a door that locks. Like that's disgusting.
1: It should be out of service.
5: Yeah, definitely. That's disgusting.
1: It was so. Maybe it reset.
2: Stuck in there?
1: Yeah, Derek, it's one of those smells that gets in your nose. It's so bad.
2: Damn. Are you all right?
5: Nope.
1: You know, that's going to be in your nose all day.
5: Yeah.
1: All day. You should go wash your nose. Here, where are you going? Why do you need deodorant?
4: He's putting deodorant on his armpits.
2: I thought he was going to put it into his nose.
4: he just
2: put it in his armpits.
1: It did. It was so bad.
4: Put deodorant on.
5: Oh man. I feel like it's sticking to my clothes.
1: It is. Hold on. No, I cracked the door open just for a second, and it was like, that. We need to have a meeting. We have meetings for everything else. We need a meeting for that.
5: Yeah, literally, sure.
1: We have meetings about having meetings.
2: Yeah.
1: We should have a meeting about that. That should be illegal behavior. Oh, so this, let's see, what was this one? Oh, this is funny. This woman has a neighbor who she bangs. Is this something that women do?
6: You have a neighbor that's a sex partner.
1: I think this is probably apartments.
2: Yeah.
1: Where they're just, all they do is they just hump. Mm-hmm. That's it. Maybe she's, you know, whatever. Hey, I'm going to be home for the next 2 hours. You want to come over?
2: Yeah.
1: And then, boom, goes over there. Right? And then they hump.
2: Okay.
1: I think that's probably
2: what
1: happens.
2: Makes sense.
1: Yeah, it is. I think
2: makes
1: it is.
2: Sense, yeah.
1: Right? Is this something that women do? Anybody ever had a neighbor that was also a sex partner, but you didn't date? It's just.
2: You guys just hooked
1: it was,
2: up.
1: Yeah, it was just hooking up.
2: What a dream.
1: Man, see, you guys just.
2: Or maybe, I don't know. Maybe that might be a nightmare.
1: I'm sure if it goes south or he becomes weird.
2: Yeah.
1: You know, some situation
2: then
1: like
2: it's
1: that.
2: Like, oh, that sucks.
1: Yeah, then that becomes a nightmare.
2: Uh-huh.
1: I'm just so curious. Anybody had a, I know it's like a, you know, a F buddy or whatever.
2: Yeah.
1: People are saying back in the day they had one of those.
2: Okay.
7: Yes.
6: You said it's interesting.
1: Yeah. She said it's interesting. She would have sex with this guy.
2: Mm-hmm.
1: Imagine, you know, you live in this apartment, then all of a sudden a couple new girls move in.

0: And that's future booty for you.
1: I mean, to be a stud like that, to be able to pull, that's amazing.
0: And where does that happen? It usually happens at the pools, maybe parking, okay, that type of stuff.
1: Maybe the apartment gym.
0: Yeah, could be the apartment gym. Good call. And then they start to communicate, and then now they're just sex buddies.
1: Yeah.
0: Imagine having that kind of riz.
1: I mean, that'd be badass.
0: There's this one woman online, she was on Reddit, and she's like, hey, ladies, I cannot be the only one that just wants to use men for sex.
1: I don't believe
0: and her. All these women were like, oh, yes, girl, that's what I want. I just want to use a man for sex. I know you guys are like, oh, that's crazy, that doesn't happen. Well, listen to this.
1: Okay.
2: Someone please tell me, why the is it so hard to find a homeboy that just wants to crack?
0: That's it. Why is it so difficult to find a guy that just wants to crack and doesn't want, like, a relationship? He doesn't want feelings. That kind of stuff. Why is it so difficult for a girl out here to get her cheeks rattled?
1: Is it? Is that difficult?
0: That's not the difficult part. The difficult part is to then, because then that guy becomes emotionally attached to her. He wants to have a relationship with her. Okay. I would imagine. Yeah. I mean, look at you. You're a perfect example.
1: Yeah, I'm not like most people.
0: You're not.
1: Most people are just like hooking up. And
0: Derek's
1: cool
0: not like
1: it.
0: Most boys.
1: Yeah, I'm not. I'm definitely not.
2: Like, just please use me and like, we're friends and it's not that serious.
0: She just wants to have the sex.
2: Like, I don't understand why I can't find a homeboy that's down. Like, where the f*** y'all at? Y'all be, you know what I'm saying? Y'all be commenting, oh, I'm here. No, where are you at?
0: All right, she's just looking for a dude to just give it to her.
1: Impossible
0: and then
1: to
0: get
1: find.
0: Out of there. Yeah, she says it's impossible she to just, find.
1: She can't find a guy that'll just bang her and then leave.
0: Leave.
1: Like, is that literally so much for a girl to ask for?
0: Do you remember that dudes would be like, I'm not paying the hooker for the sex. I'm paying her to leave.
1: Yeah, I do.
0: So she has that mentality with dudes.
1: Uh-huh.
0: She just wants to use them and throw them out like a disposable razor.
1: Yeah.
0: That's it. Get hers and get out of here. And don't talk to me until I schedule another D appointment.
1: I don't like. It'd be like a guy being like, why can't I just find a girl that just doesn't want to cook or clean or help me out at all and just wants to doom scroll all day and nothing be required of her? Why is that so hard? Why is that so hard to find? It's impossible.
0: Yeah, it's very
1: there's not
0: difficult
1: a girl out
0: nowadays
1: there like that. All these girls, they just want to cook and clean.
0: No, they don't. They just want to get after it. Well, listen to this lady. This is what she wants. She's upset.

0: She's like, damn, these folds are getting folded, and I'm still not.
1: Yeah. This is a big complaint. Women can't find it.
0: They just cannot find it, huh?
1: What's up, Mike?
2: What's going on, guys? I think this is just she's just baiting y'all in for content, and that's what she did.
0: No.
1: Three different women, sir? Three different women, all different complaints, but similar.
0: They would never.
2: But yeah, it's social media, man. You just get the feed. You can get the feed for you page. Come on, man.
1: Stop
2: you know
1: it,
2: that. You
1: sir.
2: Know how that works, baby.
1: I don't know how that works. I'm going to play stupid. I'm playing
2: you
1: dumb,
2: get the
1: sir.
2: Rage bait. Yeah. Come on,
1: stop
2: now.
1: Stop it.
2: You got the bait, and she reeled y'all in. And
1: no.
2: Y'all look, y'all are on the air.
1: It's three
2: about
1: different
2: it.
1: Women.
2: It works.
0: No way.
1: Similar complaints.
3: The fact that even phones are being folded these days, and I'm not, is concerning. Phones are being folded. I'm not. That's all I got to say.
1: Yeah. She just wants to be folded.
0: Yeah.
1: Nard is going, how? Logistically speaking.
0: Or he has no idea what that means.
1: No. Do you
0: he
1: fold
0: thinks he's getting her back popped.
1: A woman. What? How do you fold a woman?
0: He's like, well, no, I'm no chiropractor.
1: I'm like, how does that work? I know how to fold my britches, but how do you fold a woman? It's a great question, Nard. You should look that up.
4: Yeah.
1: How do you fold a woman? Derek, do you fold clothes?
0: Yeah, of course.
1: Okay, I didn't.
0: Who else is going to do it?
1: I know. I was just wondering, like, where the line was.
0: I got to do it. That's part of, yeah.
1: It's part of
0: woman
1: your...
0: Woman of the house.
1: Yeah, you are. Independent, strong woman.
0: I have to. You think she's going to do it? She's working all day.
1: Yeah. Doom scrolling. Sorry,
0: yeah,
1: I just burped.
0: She got, man.
1: Well, she's got stuff to do.
0: Yeah,
1: it's very
0: right.
1: serious.
0: I can't ask her to do it.
1: I got stuff to do. I got to give away some Joe Coy
5: right.
1: tickets.
5: Nice.
1: Your chance to fart on somebody. Let's do the Joe Coy tickets real quick, and then I'll give you a chance to fart on somebody. Oh, they're saying that Chris got folded when he got pegged.
0: Damn.
1: Well, that was rude. Yeah. Unnecessary. Unnecessary.
5: I mean, I guess I kind of did.
1: Yeah, I guess. I mean, in a weird way.
5: Very
1: yeah.
5: Very weird.
1: All right. You got to know what we were doing on the show.
0: Mm-hmm.
1: Let's find out. Let's see who this caller is.
0: Okay.
1: Figure out if they were listening to the program today. Oh, it just crashed again.
0: Damn it.
1: All right, here we go. We're going to go to Christina. This is Christina rhymes with Weena. All right, Christina, were you listening today on the
6: Hi.
1: Program?
6: I am. I have been.
1: All right, good. I'm going to ask you a question, something that we did earlier on the program. You want to go see a fun show? See Joe Coy, who's a funny guy, very funny comedian? All right, here we go.
6: Yeah.
1: All right. Something we did on the show. All right, we were talking about icks, and this one woman had a very funny ick at the barber. What was it specifically about taking her man to the barber that gave her the ick?
6: Yeah, I don't know.
1: No.
6: I'm sad.
1: Come on!
6: I'm so sad.
1: Come on!
6: I'm so sad.
1: Stop it!
6: I know, and I've been listening. That's why I walked away.
1: That was so
6: Damn
1: funny!
6: It.
1: Oh, that I was know. So funny! Oh, Christina! She's not a weena! Let's go to Jackie. Hi, Jackie.
7: Hello.
1: All right, same question to you. All right, we were talking about icks. And this woman brought her man to go to the barber, and then something happened at the barber that specifically gave her the ick. What was it?
7: Bumping up the chair.
1: Whoa! Yes. Yes.
0: Way to go.
1: When the barber had to pump the chair up. That is correct. When that barber had to pump the chair up. And she's like, oh, gave her the ick. Well,
0: congratulations.
1: You're going to see Joe Coy. Mm-hmm. All right, let's do this now.
8: It's time to play. Who do you want to fart on? Got an ex, neighbor, family member, former friend? Call in now, 1-855-FU-BILLY. 1-855-FU-BILLY. And tell us who you want to fart on.
1: All right, who would you like to fart on? Think about that one. Who would you like to fart on? Ooh, I'd like to maybe. I tell you what, let's see about Nard. Let's
0: okay.
1: Let's test Nard's knowledge on the show today as I wait for farts.
0: Yeah.
1: All right, Nard. We talked about the barber ick.
4: Right.
1: All right. Do you remember what the one woman said? Why she got the ick because of Instagram with her man?

0: Was it following people?
1: Close.
0: Following girls or something?
2: No.
0: Following the Instagram thing. Oh, man. Instagram account.
3: A little too late.
0: Okay.
3: Gotta be quicker. Right.
2: What was the weird non-sexual thing that turned this woman on?
0: Weird non-sexual thing?
2: Yeah.
0: Where he was,
4: What is something non that turns you on?
2: No.
4: I would say, like, when I'm cleaning my house and I'm, like, spraying the air freshener everywhere, like, that definitely turns me on.
5: Oh.
4: Yeah.
5: The air freshener turns you on, or?
4: Like, holding it, because it, like, feels like a big...
2: You got that wrong, Nard.
3: Damn it.
2: Damn it. You don't even listen to the show.
3: It doesn't.
2: What's up, Jake? Who do you want to fart on?
6: So I need to fart on three people, actually.
2: All right.
3: Damn.
2: A little greedy today. Yeah. Go ahead.
6: I need to fart on Nard for going to my barber. Yep. I need to fart on my barber for going to Nard's hair.
2: Yep.
6: And I need to fart on myself for calling the wrong number last week.
2: Oh. All right, Jake, I'll accept that.
3: At least he farted on himself, too.
2: What's up, John?
7: Yo, what's going on, guys? Happy Friday.
2: What's up, buddy? Who do you want to fart on?
7: Yeah, man. I just want to fart on everybody that's listening right now.
2: Oh, nice. All right.
3: Everybody gets it. Damn, that's the first one ever.
2: What's up, Mike?
8: What's up, man? How you doing?
2: What's going on?
8: Yeah, I was just calling to fart on ARI.
2: Thought that was a guy.
9: I dumped it.
2: Jeez,
9: okay,
2: thanks. I thought he's spelling out a guy's name or a girl's name.
3: Right.
2: What's up, Lee?
10: Hey, how's it going? I want to fart on my boy, Kai. Right. So we moved him down to San Antonio out of Alaska like a month ago. And it snowed all day yesterday, and he's down there, and it's nice and warm, and I am jealous.
2: Oh, that sucks. Are you in Alaska right now?
10: Yeah, I had to come back up here.
2: Oh, and then your buddy's down here, and it's all nice and warm. And
10: yeah, he's just chilling in San Antonio, you know, playing in a band, and yeah, it snowed all day yesterday, and it's cold.
2: How much snow did you get in Alaska?
10: I think I came out to like 2 inches.
2: Okay.
10: Like
2: a little Nard flurry.
3: Yeah.
2: Okay.
10: Yeah.
2: Nard size flurry. I got you. All right. Thank you, buddy. Let's go to Aaron. Yes, Aaron.
11: Hey, what's up, guys? Good morning.
2: What's up, buddy?
11: And so I got my homeboy that I want to fart on. He's apparently claims to be the biggest Drake fan, and I'm just tired of it. Dude has Drake pictures on his desk at work. He has a Drake blanket, man, and he just, you know, throwing it in my face all the time. So I just got to fart on that guy.
2: Oh, okay, yeah, definitely. I mean, you got a Drake blanket.
3: Yeah.
2: You might be a super fan, a mega fan.
3: Delgado. I think that's what makes you a super fan, for sure.
2: You got the pillows or blankets.
3: Yeah.
2: If your bedding is of the person that you like, you might have a problem.
3: Yeah.
2: What's up, Delgado? No, didn't you have Backstreet Boys?
3: He did.
2: Yeah,
3: he did.
2: Not in sync. Not even the cool band. Nope. You had the lame band, right?
0: I did.
3: Well, I think if history's going to look on that differently.
2: He was an adult.
0: What?
2: Nor was an adult when he had that, by the way.
0: I was not.
2: 18 is considered an adult.
0: I was
3: a legal adult.
2: You could drive.
0: I was 18.
3: I really don't think, bro.
2: He's like, I could drive.
3: Honestly, the younger, it almost makes it sound worse. Like, if you're a 12-year-old boy with that, it's like, whoa. Like, that just wouldn't happen, right?
2: All right, Delgado, who would you like to fart on?
12: Yo, Billy. Yeah, hey, man, you guys rock. Hey, I want to fart on two people. First, my brother Edward, his birthday's tomorrow, and Nard for being a crackhead.
2: Do you have a lot of crackhead energy?
0: I do.
3: I do.
2: Let's go to R7.
3: I do.
13: Good morning.
2: What's up, buddy?
13: Hey, I want to fire my buddy Gabe. He works at, can I say company name?
2: No company.
13: No, okay, yeah. Well, I want to fire on Gabe. Every time I go in there and buy material, plumbing parts, he says that I'm famous just because he saw me on YouTube with y'all.
2: Oh, that's cool. Yeah, big fart on him. Let's go to

0: don't want a Fanta. Go ahead. Who would you like to fart on?
1: On my current job.
0: What's wrong with your job?
1: It's my last day before I start my new promotion.
0: Oh, yeah. It's like, suckas, I'm out of here, bitch. Suckas, eat this fart. And Mr. Gay Patrick, yes.
2: Yeah, I want to fart on Nard.
0: Okay, what did Nard do?
2: Well, ever since he got caught, he don't come to Seguin no more and see me.
3: What?
0: Damn. Since he got caught, he hasn't been there.
3: Damn.
0: Let's go to Jerry. Yes, Jerry, who would you like to fart on? Jerry? Jerry.
4: Yes.
0: Who would you like to fart on?
4: I want to fart on my boy Xavier over here.
0: All right. What'd you do? Did he say boyfriend or buddy?
4: Guy, we're shorthanded, bro. Man, he almost lost his hand over here at work.
3: Oh, damn. Literally almost lost his hand. Oh, my God, that would suck.
0: Let's go to Lared. Lared, who would you like to fart on?
5: Unfortunately, I want to fart on you, Billy.
0: Oh, what did I do?
5: I tried to take my daughter to Build-A-Bear for her birthday, but they said they were having a private party for the host of the Billy Madison Show and his friends.
0: No, they didn't. You're so stupid.
3: I tried to take my daughter to Build-A-Bear.
0: But there was a...
3: And they said that there was a private party for the host.
6: She was 14 years old, for sale in a motel off I-35. 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Now her traffickers are in prison because Ken Paxton put them there. 40 years for the trafficker, 20 years for the woman who posted the ads online. The human trafficking and organized crime unit that locked them up, Ken Paxton built it. The website that sold kids like used cars, Ken Paxton shut it down. Politicians talk the talk about protecting our kids. Ken Paxton walks their traffickers directly to prison, protecting Texas kids and locking up the people who prey on them online and off. Prosecutor, dad, attorney general, Ken Paxton for U.S. Senate. 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
9: I will get to the news. Let's get to, is it Junior? Junior. Mr. Junior.
10: Yeah. I want to fart on my cousin Mikey, man.
9: All right, why is that?
10: Yeah, well, because he had the audacity to say he was going to fart on me first.
9: Okay, the audacity of that man. And you got in first, right?
10: Hell yeah.
9: Yes, you did. Fat Tony, who would you like to fart on?
11: I want to fart on my wife. It was her birthday yesterday, October 1st.
9: October.
12: Oh, happy birthday.
9: Yeah, there's another name for October that I can't say. You just add a letter. So you should be like, oh, yeah, it's your birthday. And it's also, it's like the wiener month.
11: Oh. Yeah, the very beginning.
9: Yep. And so, yes, spooky season. This is what I did yesterday. First of all, here's your farts. I've already been celebrating Halloween since July. So once it hit October 1st, I had a Christmas movie on yesterday.
12: Oh, yeah.
9: I've been
12: not
9: really,
12: even Halloween.
9: No. I watched Bad Santa 1
12: October
9: and 2.
12: 1st meant Christmas.
9: I got to get geared up, Derek. They'll be taking all that Halloween stuff out of the stores. They'll be putting the Christmas stuff up in days.
12: Right.
9: What's up, Dan? Did you know that the Christmas movies debut on, I think, whatever that knockoff Hallmark channel is, they debut this next weekend, and then the weekend after, Hallmark starts playing their new Christmas movies?
12: No, I didn't know that because I never watched that.
9: Yeah, just letting you know.
12: Yeah,
9: I'm,
12: so.
9: That's why I'm a man of the people, Derek.
12: I'm close, though. Last night I did watch a WNBA game.
9: I mean, you're right there.
12: I'm almost there.
9: What's up, Dan? Especially when NFL was on.
12: I watched that, too.
13: Billy Bones.
9: What's up, buddy? Yes, who would you like to fart on?
13: I want to fart on Derek.
12: Why?
13: Hear me out, bro.
12: Go ahead.
13: Because you don't take Nard golfing with you.
12: Yeah,
13: he can go. He can wash your balls for you. You know, he does this thing where you put them in his mouth, and he calls it being squirrely.
9: He calls it being squirrely. All right, thanks, Dan.
12: It wouldn't let me back.
9: Yeah, they'd be like, hey, man, you got a weird caddy there.
12: Even on the Alamo Trail, they'd kick me off that.
9: He
12: for that.
9: Washes the balls with yeah. his mouth. Wow. And then he said, I'm just getting squirrely.
12: Yeah. That's crazy that he calls it, I'm just getting squirrely.
9: Now, whack these balls, Derek. Mm-hmm. Ex-husband bought mincing machine. You know what a mincing machine is, Nard?
12: I do not.
9: Okay, it's where you mince the meat.
12: Oh, okay. It's like you cut it up real small.
9: Yeah. He then murdered his Hong Kong model wife.
12: Damn.
9: Cooked her remains with carrots to mask the smell.
12: Scary.
9: Super scary.
12: Yeah. Just being with somebody that ends up cooking you
9: yeah. and with carrots.
12: Mm-hmm.
9: With That's carrots.
12: Really bad.
9: There was football last night, and Steelers star snatches coach's headset and turns on coordinator, an explosive sideline moment.
12: Seemed like Steelers were having a bit of trouble. Aaron Rodgers, dude, I haven't seen a quarterback get hit that much in what feels like a long time. Like, he was getting to the rock.
9: They really made sure that you knew that he's the oldest guy in football.
12: They really did, yeah. And they made sure that you knew that him and his coach really don't get along.
9: Aaron Rodgers last night snapped at his own coach. And then, I guess before Steelers chief hits back, bleeping a-hole.
12: Dude, it feels like they hate each other. I feel like they do hate each other. And I don't understand, because they won a Super Bowl together. Well, you would think, like, you won a Super Bowl with this guy. You guys would just, no matter what, just be buddies. But they are not. They hate each other.
9: Yeah, they do.
12: And that's why I don't understand. Aaron Rodgers was there. The Steelers had to get a coach. They hire McCarthy, and they keep Aaron there. Like, that, there's something weird about that.
9: No. There was a shocking moment. A huge elk aggressively headbutts a man with his antler, sending him flying through the air.
12: I mean, those things are massive.
9: How much does an elk weigh?
12: Great
9: question. Is that the 1,200 to 2,000 pounds?
14: I'd imagine so, yeah.
9: I mean, they're big boys and girls, aren't they?
12: Yeah. 700 to 730.
9: Okay.
14: Oh, that's it?
9: That's yeah. it? Oh, mm-hmm. I was probably thinking of a moose. Elk and moose.
14: Isn't elk a reindeer?
9: What's the other one?
12: No idea.
9: Elk, is that a reindeer?
12: Moose is 900 to 1,400.
14: Yeah.
9: That's it. I was so thinking of a moose.
12: Moose and elk seem very similar to me, but yeah. Clearly, elk, very like a lot smaller.
9: Is an elk, is that just like a roided up deer?
12: Is an elk a roided up, is that what you want me to Google?
9: I'm just curious. Yeah. Isn't it just like a big ass deer?
14: An elk roided. I thought it might be a reindeer.
9: It probably is a reindeer. What? What?
12: So I literally typed that into Google. Google said, yes, conceptually thinking of an elk as a roided up deer is a pretty accurate way to picture it.
9: Well, thank you.
12: That's what AI said.
9: Nice. Yep. That's what it looks like. It just looks like a, you know, real, like, roided up, goes to the gym, right? Don't take no S.
12: I just can't believe Google came back with, yeah, that's a good way to put it.
14: You could say that.
12: Yeah, you definitely could say that. You could get away with that.
9: Joe Burrows, he's also an NFL player, Nard.
15: Oh, yeah.
12: Okay. Oh, yay. He said, oh, yay.
14: Oh,
9: yay. Oh, yay. He hit us with this.
12: Yay. Uh-huh. Yay. Oh, goody.
15: That is what he hit us
12: yay.
15: With.
12: Yay. Oh, goody. Oh, goody.
9: That's what he did.
15: Oh, man.
9: Yay.
12: Oh, goody.
9: Like that.
12: Mm-hmm.
9: Well, I guess there was some. This is Olivia Ponton, the girlfriend of the Bengal quarterback, raised eyebrows with a recent admission about cheating. She has kept her in, you know, because she's a model and influencer and has kept her relationship kind of under wraps since it became public.
12: Burrow has a girlfriend?
9: She candidly reflected about her past relationships during a podcast. And she stunned, I guess, a bunch of people. She goes, I've been cheated on in all of my past relationships. Literally all of them. So, yeah.
12: I'm just surprised that Joe Burrows.
16: He's got himself a girlfriend.
12: Yeah, he doesn't seem like a guy that would like girls to me.
9: And did you know that a crazed California woman was

0: caught on camera luring a puppy out of her van with food and then running the dog over and driving off.
1: Gosh.
0: Yeah.
2: Death penalty.
0: Horrible.
1: What's wrong with her?
2: Do her like that lady in Tennessee.
0: What is wrong?
2: I want to see lethal injection on her.
0: And there's this beloved neighborhood peacock named Sugar.
2: Uh-huh.
0: Gets ritzy relocation after recovering from a mailman attack.
2: Oh, my God.
0: So this peacock was attacked by a mailman.
2: What's the mailman's problem?
0: And so it was recovering, and now it's got a nice ritzy place that it's
2: staying. Oh, that's, oh, wow,
1: that
2: that's good.
1: It reminds me of the duck in Dr. J's neighborhood.
2: Yeah, yeah,
0: Mr.
2: yeah.
0: Feathers.
2: Mr. Feathers.
1: Mr.
2: Feathers.
1: How did I piss off Mr. Feathers?
2: Yeah, yeah. So, your dog was chasing Mr. Feathers. Dr. J's like, I didn't even know there was a Mr. Feathers in our neighborhood.
0: What
2: come to find out
0: name.
2: It was the goose.
0: Yeah.
1: The goose, that's right.
0: They were very upset at that.
2: He thought there was a guy that just lived somewhere that was Mr. Feathers.
1: He said it was a goose.
2: You'd have to change your name. You cannot be Mr. Feathers.
0: Hi, yes. Your doctor, Mr. Yeah. Feathers. Dr. Feathers will be here.
2: Dr. Feathers.
0: No, you were.
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0: Season didn't matter. 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

0: Institute helped it become a reality. I trained in a real salon environment, learning hands-on techniques from instructors who believed in me every step of the way. And in as little as 40 weeks, it became a career. And my story is just beginning. 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Do it. Live it.
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Car wreck? Heil can help. 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
1: Taking a little trip down memory lane today. Belinda is on the line to talk about Sears. What's going on, Belinda?
2: Hey, how are you guys?
1: We're great.
2: Well, I have a pool table from Sears.
1: To this day?
2: Yeah, it's in my pool room. Yeah, I bought a pool table when my daughter was about 15 or 16. She's 32 now, but I didn't want all her running around with all of her friends, so I bought a pool table so all the kids could come over to my house. And yeah, I still have it. I remember it was about $300, but yeah.
1: $300? That's a deal, man.
3: Is that a steal for a pool table?
4: Yeah, you know how much it would cost to even move a pool table now? It's like $1,500 to $2,000 to move a pool table.
1: I'm sure Belinda's learned this lesson. Once you buy a pool table, that pool table is never leaving whatever room you put it in. Ever, not once. Gail is joining us today to talk about Sears. What's up, Gail?
5: Hey, my parents met at Sears.
1: Aww.
3: Oh, romance.
5: They both worked there. My mom worked in appliances. My dad worked in display. And my dad happened to walk by when she was there. And they smiled at each other. And then he walked a little few feet and he turned around. They were both smiling at each other again. So they were both engaged to other people.
1: Oh.
5: They went on. He asked her out for coffee. And then he asked her out on a date. They went on a date. Second date, he proposed. They got married a month later. And they were married for 52 years until my dad passed away. Wow.
1: This is like a hybrid family secret. Like, they were both engaged to other people, and then he turns around and hits her with, "You're prettier than that mannequin. Let's go out."
3: Right? What's so crazy is to think that both of y'all's, I gotta say, both of your parents, kind of horrible for that.
1: I mean, I know you can't stop love, but just think about them both getting horny in Sears. Those other people are losers. Yeah, sorry.
4: Yeah, thank goodness. Now that's why Gail's here today.
1: That's right.
3: Thank goodness for Gail's parents, you know, just getting horned up in the Sears.
1: And I like that two dates in, he's like, marry me. And they're like, well, I mean, do you have to ask for the other ring back?
4: Knew what he wanted. Knew what he wanted.
3: Went for it. Do I ask for the other ring back, Dave? You're a villain.
1: Gail, thanks for the call. Appreciate you.
4: Hey, that's just a promise. That's not a binding. That ring's not a binding.
1: That's right.
4: Isn't binding until the marriage.
1: Until it's certified, it doesn't count.
3: Oh, my God. Every woman is in their car screaming.
1: Come on.
4: I'm just
1: except for Gail's mom. She's screaming something else.
3: She's screaming in Sears.
0: Dave and Mahoney.

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1: Dawn has some fond memories of Sears as well. What's going on, Dawn?
2: Hey, how you doing, guys?
1: We're doing great. Thank you.
2: Good. My dad used to drive for Sears and Roebuck back in the 70s.
1: So yeah, that was his job back in the day. Were they a good employer? Did he have a good experience with them?
2: Oh, yeah. He furnished my mom with trash compactors and washer dryers and...

0: idea. She had everything state of the art from Sears and Roebuck.
1: What do you mean? Was he stealing the stuff off the trucks that he was supposed to be delivering?
0: Well, not exactly stealing. I mean, he would give you at a great discounted price. My mom had all kinds of good stuff. But I remember one July around my birthday time, he brought the Sears Roebuck truck to our neighborhood and was giving everybody transistor radios.
2: Oh, nice.
1: He was just robbing them blind.
2: Yeah.
3: It wasn't me. It was your dad.
2: He's a real Santa.
1: That's right.
3: Yeah.
1: What a hookup.
3: You know what?
1: What a hookup.
3: I'm happy to know I've got a little bit of family with your dad and just klepto from Sears.
1: That's right. Just stealing. Spreading the wealth. Yeah. Dawn, thanks for the call. Appreciate you. Claudette is joining us today with a comment for Audrey. What's going on, Claudette?
4: Good morning. I have a couple of things. I first wondered if Audrey's the reason Radio Shack is out of business, too.
3: Yes, I am to blame. Yes. I stole many of things from the Shack.
4: Now, the other thing I was going to say is, you know, for all the young guys that like the Sears catalog, they now have Temu online. Everything you want is there.
1: Yeah.
3: Oh, I thought you meant like to go touch yourself to Temu.
1: Ramona's joining us today. What's happening?
5: Hey, how's it going? I do have a couple of Sears and Roebuck memories. When I was in high school, I actually worked at Sears selling shoes. And back in the day, you had to wear, you know, shirt and tie, get all fancy and everything. Mm-hmm. Leaving from school, rushing to get to work, trying to tie my tie while I'm driving. Probably not the safest thing, but back then, you know, that was pretty normal.
1: Sure.
5: And then in college, got a job at an anthropology museum, and they sure enough had the Sears and Roebuck catalog. And back then, they were actually called Roebuck and Sears.
3: Who is Roebuck? Put a pin in this real quick. Who the hell was Roebuck?
2: The other one.
3: The other guy?
1: Yeah, he just got
3: Sears.
1: Shown the door. Sears like, get out of here, Roebuck.
3: Scram.
5: Yep. It was crazy. And yeah, they had the houses in there. You know, they had the lingerie section fused together, you know, the pages there.
3: Oh, we know that.
1: Yeah.
5: Real classy broads in there. It was fantastic. And then I got a hand-me-down rifle from my grandfather, and it was actually manufactured by Sears and Roebuck.
3: Wow.
1: Literally everything. Hey, man, thanks for the call today. Appreciate you.
3: Isn't it funny to think that, I mean, if you had, I mean, like, Mahoney, you said that your family had the Sears catalog in the toilet section.
2: Yeah.
3: Did you ever peruse that in the laundry to see if that was still intact?
1: Never wipe with those pages.
3: It was one of the older catalogs.
2: So I don't know if they had the more modern ones that were
1: the more risque catalogs.
2: The color ones. This was the brown and black ones.
1: Michael is listening in Cincinnati today, and he is joining us to also talk about Sears. What's going on, man?
6: Hey, I heard the thing about you could buy a car from Sears. I don't know if you knew you could buy a house from Sears.
1: Oh, we were just talking about that. The houses, the cars, the guns, the tractors. You could literally buy everything.
3: They were offering anything you wanted. Did you also touch yourselves to a Sears catalog?
6: Well, you know, a lot of them wound up in outhouses after they were years.
3: You could touch yourself in an outhouse.
1: Oh, yeah.
3: We had that one guy in the military who said he used to, like, go in there and fumigate himself. Come on, man.
1: Michael, thanks for the call, man. We appreciate you. Have a great day.
6: Wait a minute. One more.
1: Yeah, go ahead.
6: They used to have private shoppers that would call you up, and they were assigned to a specific... My mother had her on. Her name was Audrey. And whenever the new catalog came out, my mother would get a call from Audrey and say, I know you got the new catalog. Is there anything you want to buy?
1: Like a casino host?
3: That was like Mahoney. Mahoney just got a text message recently from Tommy Bahama. They're like, hey, you're one of our preferred customers. Don't forget we sell clothes.
2: That wasn't a text message. That was a call.
1: A call.
2: That was a voicemail.
1: He was trying to talk to you on the phone. 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
1: All right, we got time for just a couple more calls here about Sears because, my God, I had no idea. So many fond memories. Karina is joining us today. What's going on?
2: Well, I don't know if you guys would call this terrorizing Sears, but when I was in high school, me and my friends

0: used to go to Sears and we used to literally go up the down escalator and we would time and see who went up the down escalator the fastest, and then we'd have a competition to see who would go up the fastest or who would go down
1: the fastest. That's why Sears closed down, is because of all the lawsuits with all these kids getting stuck in escalators.
2: That was so much fun. The running up the down escalator was like, that was a challenge. But then, like, now that this is pre-internet, we never saw the escalator accidents.
3: Where kids were like losing their legs.
2: Weren't like horrified by them. And now I'm like, I am petrified of those.
3: Don't
2: I'm
3: put
2: like,
3: your dog on an escalator
1: Karina,
3: either.
1: Karina, thanks the call today. We appreciate you. Robert has something he wants to share as well to close us out.
4: Hey, I remember growing up in Ohio, we actually had the mall there. And it actually had the Sears, Montgomery Ward's, JCPenney.
1: Oh, yeah.
4: You know, and the catalog that we always had at the house was the JCPenney catalog. And especially the Christmas edition. And your mom would be like, oh, okay, look through there and see what you'd like for Christmas and circle it so we can figure out what presents you want. You know, by the time you're 15 years old, you're looking in the lingerie going, can I circle that?
1: Can I have one of those, please?
4: can we order one of those stuff?
1: You circled four of them. You're like, I'm just shooting my shot. Do you want?
3: One thing I have learned that Sears has brought together today, a ton of perverts.
1: A bunch of horny little boys.
3: We're all gathered here today to Auga in remembrance.
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0: But he is 18 years old, which means you can be charged. An 18-year-old by the name of Luke Douglas Rollins out of Parkland, Florida, was arrested after he allegedly got into a physical fight with a child at a food court at the mall on September 20th. Rollins rolled up to this kid and took some of his French fries, and the child pushed him away after he took his food. And according to the police report, that's when Rollins pushed the child back and punched him in the face.
1: Ah.
2: Do we know how old this child was?
0: They didn't list how old the child was because he's a child. But they listed him as...
2: could be 17.
0: Yeah, but they said child. A child.
1: No, it is a teen, you're
0: right.
1: Saying?
0: Yes.
1: Because, yeah.
0: Because if it's a fight between a 18-year-old and a 17-year-old, it doesn't make the news.
2: It does not.
0: If it's a 4-year-old... and you're taking his French fries, and then the kid pushes you away, like, don't take my fries.
2: It's okay for Bill Murray to come by and steal your fries, but Jimmy Rollin Douglas or
0: Luke Douglas Rollins.
2: Okay, yeah. There we go.
0: So I think that this would probably ruin my vacation as well. A Florida dad said his family was on vacation, and the whole thing got ruined when they checked into their Orange Lake Resort in Kissimmee, Florida, and his 3-year-old daughter found an adult toy in the room.
2: That wasn't theirs?
0: That was not theirs.
2: Not the parents.
0: So the father said his daughter found the item on the second night and handed it to him and said, here's a present. And you're like,
1: oh!
0: His daughter's 3, by the way.
1: I mean, she put that in her mouth. You know she did.
0: No, Audrey, no.
2: I feel like if he can't come up with a lie for what it is to the child, that's on him for ruining the vacation.
0: He said that he alerted the hotel, got no response. And by the way, this family had planned to go to Disney that day. And he said that he's very frustrated by the lack of response. Nearly 24 hours later, he said that he returned to the item to the lobby himself and completed a security report. Weeks later, the company reportedly offered him $1,300 and a free future stay.
1: I mean, that's pretty...
2: I mean, that seems
1: pretty
2: solid.
1: Good compensation.
0: Not if your daughter's gnawing on a dildo.
2: Well, we don't know if that happened or
1: I
2: not.
1: I just made that up because 3-year-olds still kind of like exploring stuff with their mouth. It's kind of like a weird time.
2: You ever looked under a bed at in like a hotel room?
0: Why would I do that?
2: Because the ones that, like, I don't trust the beds in the hotels that you can see under. I just do
1: not. We were just talking about this because there was a guy who made it into the news because he, like, forgot something in his hotel room, went to go back and get it. Imagine if this lady just went to go back to get her toy and she freaked out and ran underneath the bed. I mean, this could happen. Mahoney, I'm with you. Go for the floor-to-ceiling beds.
2: Floor-to-ceiling beds.
0: You're laying there at night.
2: Crevices or cracks under any hotel beds, period.
0: And the lady has gotten bored, and she just hear
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4: Lenny is joining us today with a family secret. What's going on, Lenny?
5: Yeah, how you doing, man? It's not really a secret, I don't think. Just sharing that I grew up in Chicago and related that my mom's side of the family is related to the Chicago mob.
4: You know, I would imagine, and I don't mean to stereotype here, but somebody named Lenny always feels like there's a possibility.
6: They're connected.
4: That there's a connection. Yes. Okay. So.
5: Yeah. It's Leonard, but I grew up. They call me Lenny.
4: Hey, Lenny.
5: Yeah.
4: Hey, Lenny. Yeah.
7: You know, it's really funny. So my brother, my half brother, is half Italian, and he wanted to go by, his name is Joseph. And at one point he wanted to go by Joe. His entire life, it's Joey. And my stepdad said, if I would have wanted you to go by Joe, we would have called you Joe. There's a reason why you're called Joey. And I was like, this guy's like 6 foot and lanky.
4: Yeah.
7: Wears glasses with a gat. Like, what kind of
4: you say glasses with a gat? Because that checks out.
7: With a gat, yeah.
4: Okay, so Lenny, tell us about the family connection to the mob here.
5: All my cousins, they're all like Sicilian, you know, my mom's side of the family. Her name was exactly Cerrone, but she married my Polack dad, Pinkowski.
4: Mm-hmm.
5: They're related to Gioia Iupa. I don't know if you saw the movie Casino.
4: Oh, of course.
5: All those old guys in the wheelchair, one of them was the Chicago boss, and they did all the skimming in Vegas. And I was growing up there at that time after being in the San Fernando Valley with all the Valley girls and stuff, and found out they were doing all the skimming. Robert De Niro, actually, his real name was Frankie Lefty Rosenthal, the Jewish guy that ran the startup.
4: So when you were a kid growing up around all this, like, did you have any sense as to what was going on, that there was a lot of criminal activity? Did you see any of the spoils of it? Like, there was a lot of nice stuff that would suddenly pop up?
5: No, I just know that I wasn't allowed in because I'm half Polish.
4: Oh, you got iced out because your dad? Oh, man.
5: Well, I'm glad, too. I don't want nothing to do with it, but...
7: You might have thought differently if you were full Italian. The Polish side is taking you away, man.
4: Yeah, they're just very conservative. Don't want to cause any trouble.
5: My grandmother got me a job at the Stardust at the time and made me a cook's runner. And I didn't even know what the hell they were talking about. Go here, go there, run this, take this. And I'm like, I quit. And my grandmother goes, what are you doing home? I go, I quit. I it's too much. These people are running me around. Like, I don't even know what I'm doing. She said, you know who got you that job? So she had to make calls real quick. And
4: she's like, you can't quit on the mafia.
7: Yo, yeah,
4: you
7: that's
4: you
7: not
4: think
7: how works.
4: You think you're a cook's runner, dude. You're delivering bags of drugs and cash.
5: Yeah, right?
4: So you probably inadvertently avoided a life of crime, but whilst you were simultaneously committing crimes that you had no idea that you were doing.
5: Yeah, probably. Hey, take this to cousin blah blah. Yeah, I remember some of that. Yeah, maybe.
4: Wow.
5: And then I get a nice tip.
4: Yeah, you're like, boy, that guy sure tipped me a lot of money for delivering that produce for his restaurant.
5: Yeah. Anytime you want me to go there, I'm ready.
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1: Scandal and a big payday has come to the NASCAR world. A former NASCAR driver by the name of Jennifer Jo Cobb was ordered to pay $850,000 to a woman by the name of Tracy Hughes after a North Carolina jury found that Cobb was liable in a lawsuit over an alleged affair with Hughes' husband. And you're like, well, how on earth does that happen? Like, sure, you guys had an affair together, but why would you have to pay nearly $1 million to this woman?
2: Seems like a lot of money.
1: Hughes sued Cobb in 2024, alleging that Cobb had a relationship with her then-husband, who was a NASCAR spotter. His name is Clayton Hughes, before their January 2021 separation. And the lawsuit included two claims, alienation of affection and criminal conversation, both civil claims still recognized in North Carolina. So there's some states, North Carolina, of course, being one of them, where you can get a massive payday from somebody if you find out they've been shtupping your spouse. $800,000 for the criminal conversation, what was in those text messages, and $50,000 for alienation of affection, and $1 in punitive damages for each claim. So the total was $850,002. Now, Cobb denied the allegations and previously argued that the laws behind the lawsuit were unconstitutional. Cobb said the verdict that the case isn't over and the judgment had not been entered. She can pursue post-trial motions, which obviously she plans to appeal this one. But North Carolina is one of only six states where alienation of affection lawsuits remain available. And this woman, I mean, they say nothing is more dangerous than a woman scorned. And
3: yeah,
1: in this case, this ex-wife is coming after her.
2: This is how you get murdered, though.
1: I mean,
2: like, legit, you do this. This is like laws like this. Like, I understand because, you know, you don't want to upset the apple cart or whatever, and somebody's doing something they shouldn't be doing. But this is the kind of stuff you go through with a lawsuit like this. This is what will push somebody to murder you.
1: I mean, I guess. I mean,
2: you guess.
1: I mean, what? When
2: you financially ruin somebody, what other reasons do people like murder? Like, financial ruin is a big one.
1: I mean, I guess, but I mean, if I had the ability to sue someone for $850,000. And I won a jury awarded that to me, I'll take my chances. I mean, this woman, I mean, she's a NASCAR driver, and she was a part of the Truck and O'Reilly Auto Parts series between 2001 and 2024. So she clearly seems to have enough money to pay this.
2: Sure.
1: And she's got a whole life outside of that. I mean, sure, if she wants to go the route of murdering, I guess. Yeah, again, for 850 grand, I'm taking my chances.
2: Okay.
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1: So a couple cautionary tales when it comes to snakes. So, you know, it's spooky season. Halloween is coming up. I mean, obviously today is October the 1st. So looking for some pumpkins is not out of the question this time of the year. But there are a couple of big pumpkin sanctuary owners that are warning people that I guess around this time of year, rattlesnakes just love to hang out.
2: By pumpkins?
1: In pumpkin patches.
2: Oh, really?
1: And I didn't know they like pumpkins. There's a couple of owners of these pumpkin patches that have shared large western diamondback rattlesnakes that have been found near supplies. And they're saying, that's one of the reasons why we're not letting people go out into the fields and select their own pumpkins. We're going ahead and grabbing them for you and putting them on tables. And I would say, you know, if I can find a way to weasel out of having to go walk around in a pumpkin patch and hand select a pumpkin with the kids, I will take it. I'll be a kid. Guys, it's for your own sake.
2: Oh, I also think that it already comes like with a maraca. So like if you just go ahead and like add that as a sound effect for your jack-o'-lantern, take it home with you, man.
1: Yeah. Another cautionary tale when it comes to vipers in this case. Have you ever heard of a gaboon viper?
2: Have not.
1: I had neither. I guess it is an extremely venomous African viper. And this one just happened to be slithering around in Southern California in Orange County.
2: Like,
1: why is there a super venomous viper?
2: Somebody brought that in their pants.
1: You know, that's the first thing I thought, is it was some snake weirdo.
2: Yeah. For sure, just like transporting it.
3: They smuggled that snake.
2: Yeah, they smuggled it.
3: That's a snake smuggling.
2: Yep.
1: To give you an idea of how big it is, I mean, because these are not native to North America, so I don't feel bad if you're not familiar with the gaboon viper. 4 to 5 feet long.
2: No way. It's got to be at least two. Man measured this.
1: The snake was last seen in a tree, in a neighborhood, and the cops in the area are warning residents not to approach it, touch, or attempt to capture it, and be aware of their surroundings. Police and wildlife experts have been searching the area for hours every single day to try to find this snake because, again, you know, it's a huge snake. You're talking about 4 to 5 feet long, and you can't track it down, but you don't want to be surprised by it because even though this thing is huge, it's extraordinarily venomous. So, you know, if it could easily kill a person, could easily kill a pet of any kind, and I blame snake weirdos in general. What are you doing?
3: Keep them snakes out of your pants, perverts.
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0: 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We want to know your family secrets.
1: Don is joining us today with a family secret. What's going on, Don?
2: Hey, this is just a tidbit that I heard about another family that I probably have less intel than Mahoney's going to find for us, the chair.
1: Okay, let's see what you got.
3: Mahoney, you have to do some research, sir.
1: Get ready. Get those Googling fingers ready.
2: My Google feed just popped up a tidbit that said some guy in St. Louis who was adopted as a kid just found out that his real dad is Michael McDonald.
3: What?
1: What a fun surprise that is.
3: Whoa, voice of

0: angel.
1: Yeah, and there's a picture of him and Michael McDonald online, so I figured, you know, I can't read it, man. I'm on the road. Maybe Mahoney will check it out and fill us all in.
2: I like that you're scrolling on social media or whatever it may be while you're driving, and you're like, that's really interesting. Mahoney, you're on the case.
0: Well, Mahoney pulled it up, and that guy looks just
3: right.
0: like Michael McDonald.
3: This dude looks just like Michael McDonald.
0: Holy sheesh. Like a replica. That's
2: Doesn't it crazy. Suck, though, if you look just like Michael McDonald, you find out Michael McDonald is actually your dad, and you just can't sing like Michael McDonald?
3: He was placed up for adoption by his parents, who were both 14, Mike McDonald and his mom, his biological mom,
2: 14?
3: When they were 14, and he was adopted by Paul and Kate Gosselin, and they raised him in St. Louis.
2: Wait, Kate Gosselin?
0: Kate Gosselin?
2: Oh, no.
0: John and Aunt Kate plus eight.
3: Hey,
2: no, not the Gosselin. Hey. I was going to say, this poor guy gets raised by Kate Gosselin. What a death sentence that is. What a story. I don't know if that counts as a family secret for you, Don, but you just revealed somebody else's. I learned a lot about Michael McDonald.
3: Michael
2: today.
3: McDonald's out here
0: at 14.
1: There we go.
0: What a
1: sin. He was 14.
2: Wow. Thanks for the call, Don. Appreciate you,
0: That's why
2: you, man.
0: It's important. If you're doing anything, make sure you wrap it up.
2: Because how would Michael McDonald's life have changed if he'd kept that kid at 14 years
0: old?
2: He
0: would have learned how to sing.
2: That's right.
3: See, this does, like keep forgetting about you. Does have, like, a different meaning now, kind of. You're like,
2: oh. Oh, man, you're right.
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1: What do we really know about James Tallarico? Tallarico said,
2: defending Trans Texas is something we have to do every day.
1: Tallarico supported using taxpayer dollars for sex change surgeries on young children, claimed denying your child's gender identity is abusive, said the trans community needs abortion care too, and even called Jesus a radical feminist and said God is non-binary.
2: Defending Trans Texas is something we have to do every day.
1: But it gets worse. James Tallarico voted to allow biological men access to women's bathrooms in schools and for biological boys to play in girls' sports, saying some things are more important than fair competition in sports.
2: Defending Trans Texas is something we have to do every day.
1: Radical liberal James Tallarico. 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
17: Jesse, I need you to rewind a bit.
16: 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What was it you wanted to say?
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1: A Dave and Mahoney.
2: 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You are trying to figure out what they are with 30 seconds on the clock for each one of them. Jim is joining us today. Jim, you got Mahoney and Audrey available as lifeline should you need them. Are you ready for your first one?
3: I am.
2: 921,000 views being done on harmonica. Here we go.

0: That actually worked on harmonica pretty well. Mm-hmm. Solid. Jim, do you know it?
1: It did. Yeah, it's Pink Floyd, Comfortably Numb.
0: Sure is. Great Nicely job. Done. All right, next one here has got 260,000 views, so popular as well. Good luck.

0: kind of a Dolly Parton vibe to that one. Mm-hmm. It was good. All right, Jim, do you know that one?
1: Yeah, I'm going to need help on that one.
0: You better pick Mahoney. He's leaning towards the microphone.
2: I can help you on that one.
3: You always pick Mahoney first.
0: There you go.
2: That is Bruce Springsteen, I'm on Fire.
0: That is correct.
1: There you go. That's
0: nice to see you.
2: Which also, like, Bruce, chill out, bro.
0: Chill out. All right, so Bruce Springsteen, good for the second point, but that means you have no more lifelines. You don't need them. You can win it right here. This one performed on the Harpeegee?
3: What's a Harpeegee?
0: I don't know. It just says it's on the Harpeegee. 302,000 views. Full point here gets you the win. Good luck.

0: I know that you're doing a thing there, my guy, but have you ever thought about maybe just a guitar? It's fine. It's the RPG. All right, Jim, for the win, what do you got?
1: Van Halen.
0: Mm-hmm. What's the song?
1: Oh, Ain't Talking About Love.
0: There you go. Nothing's gonna
2: ever keep you down. This is Dave and Mahoney.

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Rock 92.7, happy Friday. I'm Victoria Valentine, hanging out till 6 o'clock. How did you like that rain? Mm-hmm. Yeah. I got maybe like an inch. Not even an inch. I'm bad with math. I got a few drops of rain. But it looks like we might be getting some, just coming back from Portland. And got some rain over there. So hopefully getting some rain because you know we need it. Continuing our winning week, I have your chance at tickets to Daughtry coming to the Selena Auditorium February 2nd, Daughtry Unplugged. And are you afraid of being yourself in public? Apparently 47% of people are afraid of being themselves. We'll talk about that coming up.

if I ask you a question, which is, are you afraid of being yourself in public? What, like, honestly, I can't hear you, but what are you? Are you not afraid of being yourself? In public, of course. I used to be really clumsy, so I used to be very careful about where I was walking and what kind of shoes I wore because I knew I was going to eat it in front of everyone. And now, I mean, I really just don't care. Like, I know my personality probably is not for everyone, but I mean, it doesn't matter because I want to enjoy my life. I want to live it. And I never really thought about this though, but you know, people have a camera on their cell phone. Everyone has a cell phone now, a smartphone, a lot of us, and they have cameras on it. And there's no really laws that stop people from recording you or taking a photo of you. So a lot of people, 47% of people, are worried that they could become viral on the internet. You know, I mean, it worked for the Hawk Tua girl. Spit on that thing, right? It worked for her. But I mean, I guess if you become viral in a bad way, although I don't know how happy your parents are about that, you know. But are you really afraid of being yourself in public? Just let it go, man, you know?

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1: What do we really know about James Tallarico? Tallarico said,
2: defending trans Texans is something we have to do every day.
1: Tallarico supported using taxpayer dollars for sex change surgeries on young children, claimed denying your child's gender identity is abusive, said the trans community needs abortion care too, and even called Jesus a radical feminist and said God is non-binary.
2: Defending trans Texans is something we have to do every day.
1: But it gets worse. James Tallarico voted to allow biological men access to women's bathrooms in schools and for biological boys to play in girls' sports, saying some things are more important than fair competition in sports.
2: Defending trans Texans is something we have to do every day.
1: Radical liberal James Tallarico, for they, them, not you. Texas PAC is responsible for the content of this advertising, paid for by Texas PAC, not authorized by any candidate or candidates committee. TexasPAC.org.

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with Motionless in White featuring Skylar Gray. I'm Victoria, hanging out till 6 o'clock. So I'm not sure if you heard, but Corpus Christi is investigating another possible leak along the Mary Roads pipeline. And I noticed yesterday that my water does not taste like dirt anymore. So is anyone still having issues out there? Let me know, 560-5927. But this was just updated today. It looks like the rain last night kept them from inspecting a possible leak on the Mary Roads pipeline once again. So looks like this would be the second leak in 2 weeks. So not sure exactly if our water is going to be tasting like dirt again or what really is going on with that. But hopefully we'll get this fixed. And yeah, once again, is anybody having issues with their water? So far, so good in my neck of the woods.

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1: People ask, how'd your dad get the nickname Buona Tom? 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Not hunting season. 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Local game warden was cool, though. 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No harm, no foul. 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His name was Tom, and Buona came from the old TV show Tarzan. So, Buona Tom. Savage hunter. Smart man. Great dad. I miss him. 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

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Heil can help. Welcome to another hour of the loudest, hardest, best rock in the Coastal Bend. Welcome to Rock 92.7. We rock.

Breaking Benjamin with the Diary of Jane, kicking off the 4 o'clock hour, which means your chance at those tickets to Daughtry. I always do this drum roll in here. I don't think anyone can hear it, but I get a kick out of it. Anyways, Daughtry Unplugged coming to the Selena Auditorium. I'm excited for this one. New music from Slash coming up for the 420 Puffer Pass.

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right, I am excited for this one. Slash and Miles Kennedy and the Conspirators releasing their fifth studio album together called Flying Blind. It's coming out in February of 2027. Yeah, crazy. We're checking out the first single. It's called Flying Blind. It's the 420 Puff or Pass song of the day, brought to you by Mr. Nice Guys. Don't forget, tell them Victoria sent you up for grabs those tickets to Daughtry Unplugged at the Selena Auditorium February 2nd. I will be there. Will you be there? I mean, you possibly could be for free. So let me know what you think about this again. Slash Flying Blind. 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
3: Defending trans Texans is something we have to do every day.
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3: 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Dad hunted deer like a savage. 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

Blink-182 kicking off the 5 o'clock happy hour. It's Rock 92.7. I'm Victoria Valentine hanging out in the studio a little bit longer. If you have a request, text me 560-5927. And did you know, you might want to think twice the next time you leave a review for something online, okay? Because researchers figured out, after looking through public reviews on Yelp specifically, they can figure out social connections between other users. And this is basically making yourself a bigger target for scammers, because some sites like Yelp reveal those hidden social connections. Then scammers use those connections to make their phishing scams look more realistic. Hopefully that made sense, because I'm not going to repeat myself. So basically, just don't leave a review on Yelp, okay?

All right, it's time to talk about stupid criminals. But this is something you'll also never really hear me say. Okay, this person was assaulted with a Philly cheesesteak. Like, someone please assault me with a Philly cheesesteak or a hot dog. You know, like in a good way, okay? No one ever actually wants to be assaulted, but this Philly cheesesteak restaurant is looking for a man who threw a cheesesteak at an employee's face and then ran off. So, of course, they think it might have been an influencer because he filmed the entire thing. I'm not really a fan of influencers. They kind of get on my nerves. Sorry, everyone out there. But, yeah, I think they should find this person, especially if you're filming something like that just for content. Like, why would you disrespect this poor employee? I also don't know the entire story, so I can't give you all of it. Apparently, the employee is fine. Said he was upset about it. Like, who wants a Philly cheesesteak thrown in their face? I mean, I do, okay?

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1: I used to work as a janitor. That was a rough gig. Mopping floors, cleaning bathrooms. I worked at this swanky law office in Midtown. Nobody looked me in the eye. Nobody talked to me. I remember one day I was mopping the floor and a businessman slipped. And he goes, "The floor is wet. You got to put a sign down." I'm like, "I'm mopping in front of you." "I am the sign. You know the little guy on the sign doing this? That's me, but in 3D. Oh, boy. The worst part was that my boss chewed me out after. He's like, "Come on, Mark, you're embarrassing me out there." I'm like, "You're embarrassed? I went to college. Let me have this one." You know, then he'd say stuff to me like, "Hey, would you learn how to mop?" I don't know, Fantasia?
2: 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Traffic through Dallas, Austin, and San Antonio. Now her traffickers are in prison because Ken Paxton put them there. 40 years for the trafficker, 20 years for the woman who posted the ads online. The human trafficking and organized crime unit that locked them up, Ken Paxton built it. The website that sold kids like used cars, Ken Paxton shut it down. Politicians talk the talk about protecting our kids. Ken Paxton walks their traffickers directly to prison, protecting Texas kids and locking up the people who prey on them online and off. Prosecutor, dad, attorney general, Ken Paxton for U.S. Senate. Texas PAC is responsible for the content of this advertising. Paid for by Texas PAC. Not authorized by any candidate or candidates committee. 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

0: Mr. Rubin, sir, what a day.
1: What happened, Jesse?
0: It all started when we got a call here at Cole Air from Mrs. Quigley.
1: What was wrong?
0: AC blowing hot.
1: Is Mrs. Quigley part of our Cool Air Comfort Club family?
0: She is. So I had to get over there as quick as I could.
1: Naturally.
0: Turns out it wasn't just Mrs. Quigley who was suffering in the heat.
1: Really?
0: Oh no. Mrs. Quigley also has a dog, three cats, a brand new kitten, some kind of reptile. He seemed fine, actually.
1: Wait.
0: There was also a hamster, a few goldfish. I'm not 100% sure, but I think there might have been a hedgehog.
1: But Jesse.
0: Plus a guinea pig, a pet rock from the 70s, five parakeets.
1: Jesse, hold on.
0: And they were all stuck in this terrible heat until I could get into the attic and get the AC working again. Another win for Cole Air.
2: Call Cole Air because we can.
1: Jesse, I need you to rewind a bit.
0: Of course, Mr. Rubin, sir. What was it you wanted to say?
1: There was a kitten?
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1: I see a lot of girls post their Cash App on Instagram. Yeah, they won't even post naked. They'll just post their Cash App like, hey, in case anybody wants to send money. Which I don't think there's anything wrong with that. There's just this one girl that I didn't like. She posted her Cash App and then under it, it said, don't be one of those lame guys who only sends like $4. I didn't even know her, but that made me so mad I sent her a message. I was like, hey, I'm gonna need my $4 back. One of my friends made $800 in one day through Instagram. She says one guy sends her $400 anytime she has an hour to kill just to talk to him about his troubles. Most people have to spend 6-8 years in college to become licensed therapists. She skipped it. Her license is like a cute selfie and her cash tag under it. That's her therapy license. That's the equivalent of like going straight to the NBA right out of high school. Like, I definitely do believe men, women, equals. I just don't think we're equal all the time. If I had to bet money on a dunking contest, I'm gonna put my money on men. But if I had to bet money on like a post your Cash App and see who sends you the most money contest, I've already given the women my last $4.
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that is it. That is all going to make my way on out of here. Before I go, though, check this out. A new study found that if humans switch to genetically modified milk, which, I mean, I'm pretty sure half of us do that already with other substances. Like, I'm talking drinkable substances, okay? But it could dramatically reduce the amount of land needed for dairy production. So it's a process called precision fermentation, which uses yeast to create the same milk proteins found in cow's milk, but without having to raise cows. So this study from Imperial College found that replacing conventional milk with lab-produced dairy proteins could use up to 96% less land. So, I mean, we still need the cows, right? Like, I love brisket. I feel like I can't say that out loud. I love some beef. But would you drink genetically modified milk? And what I meant earlier is, you know, there's almond milk. Like, how is milk, how is like an almond produced milk? You know what I mean? So it's already genetically modified, basically, if you get what I'm saying. Anyways, think about it or don't. Enjoy your Friday. Hopefully we get some rain. Making my way on out of here. Enjoy your weekend. I'll talk to you on Monday. Till then, keep rocking.

KKPA, Kingsville, Corpus Christi. Live from the Heil Law Firm Studios. Car wreck? Heil can help. Welcome to another hour of the loudest, hardest, best rock in the Coastal Bend. 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

0: 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It's an hour of unpredictable entertainment with chaotic conversations and the people shaping the city's vibe. 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
1: This is the rise of the underdog.

0: What do we really know about James Tallarico? Tallarico said,
1: defending trans Texans is something we have to do every day.
0: Tallarico supported using taxpayer dollars for sex change surgeries on young children, claimed denying your child's gender identity is abusive, said the trans community needs abortion care too, and even called Jesus a radical feminist and said God is non-binary.
1: Defending trans Texans is something we have to do every day.
0: But it gets worse. James Tallarico voted to allow biological men access to women's bathrooms in schools and for biological boys to play in girls' sports, saying some things are more important than fair competition in sports.
1: Defending trans Texans is something we have to do every day.
0: Radical liberal James Tallarico, for they, them, not you. Texas PAC is responsible for the content of this advertising, paid for by Texas PAC, not authorized by any candidate or candidates committee. TexasPAC.org.

0: New Game Plus with Oxy makes your laundry smell incredible and fights stubborn smells, like the ones your dog Biscuit brought into your freshly made bed last night. But you wash that all away with Game, and now you're drifting asleep to the scent and sound of waves. Ah, nope. That's the dog licking your ear.
1: Biscuit.
0: It just might be our greatest scent ever. Now with odor fighting power. New Game Plus with Oxy. Sniff the
2: 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Congress tried to stop your tax dollars funding sex change procedures on kids. 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Just gross. 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